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0: for a Thursday. This is Ross at Nova. Fresh hit moving to the sun. Cash or the cars? Kate's secret stack of cash or two brand new EV cars with over $70,000. Ashley, how much did you think Kate's cash was again?
1: $1,000.
0: Her secret stack of cash is $1,000 when both cars are worth over 70 grand.
1: Yeah.
0: I feel like you're shooting too low and it could be much, much, much more. But we don't know. We'll do another blitz soon, all right? Good luck and thank you for your lack of optimism.
1: No, thank you.
0: Blitz in about 15 minutes. At 5 on the way with 9 minutes to 90s. And remember this? The Cardigans on Nova. 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

0: 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Let's do this.
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0: 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Kate Ritchie's secret stack of cash. 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Hello, everybody.
2: Hello.
3: Hello.
2: Hello.
0: Right, conference, because as I said, I want numbers. I want somebody to win this. Daniel, you there?
4: Yep.
0: Well said. James, cash or two cars? What would you go?
5: I'll go for the two cars.
0: Well, hold up. I was asking James.
4: My bad.
5: I'd go for the two cars.
0: Yeah, yeah. I mean, why wouldn't you? All right. Now over to you, Rob. That was you interrupting.
6: I'm happy with either or either.
0: Oh, just happy, man. Mel, hello. You're in.
7: Hello. Yay, thank you.
0: Well done, Rita.
8: Yep.
0: Yeah.
8: Cash.
0: Yep. Kate Ritchie's secret stack of cash. You trust her. Well done. And Stephanie, what would you pick?
9: Honestly, probably the cash as well. I trust her.
0: You trust Kate Ritchie?
9: I do.
0: Well done. All right. All of you are in. Good luck.
9: Amazing. Thank you.
0: Everybody else, plenty more blitzes to come. You can also register at the Nova Player app or novafm.com.au right now.
10: Have you ever been for a run?
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10: 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So fast.
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10: Why are you so speedy?
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0: great song. G Flip, Bed on Fire at Nova. Morning, Sydney. This is Ross. Ricky Lee and Tim, of course, they're back tomorrow. Plenty going on the show. Peking Duck will be on the show. Robert Irwin, he will be part of the Logies on Sunday. Plus, they'll be announcing something big. 40K kind of big. That'll be just after 8 a.m. Show kicks off from 6. Olivia Rodrigo in the meantime. Stupid Song up in minutes. Another Cash or Cars blitz. And pick this hit. Part of 9 minutes of Nova Boy Jams next at Nova.
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20: 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At Rose Hill on James Roos Drive, a broken down truck. It's in the left northbound lane just past the M4. Coming out of the M4 Iron Cove Link tunnel to the Anzac Bridge, there's a van to watch out for. It's in lane 3 eastbound. And big delays at Heathcote. A truck's broken down on Heathcote Road near the Princes Highway. Traffic slowed both ways. For children, fighting cancer is one thing. 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Sunny today, tops of 20 in the city, 21 in the west. Right now it's 17 degrees on Sydney's Nova 96.9.
0: Ross, firstly, well done, Morgan Wallen. He's doing all right. Number three song in the world with his brand new one. What's it called? What's it called? Been By Now. Of course it is. Nova's Cash or the Cars. Mystery stack of cash. Only Kate Ritchie knows. Or two brand new cars worth over $70,000. Blitz around 11:30. And, of course, music all day at Nova.

0: Ross at Nova Cash or the Cars. Another blitz on the way. Mike, what do you think of our new competition?
1: Oh, I think it's absolutely brilliant. Fantastic.
0: Are you just saying that to butter me up so I put you in?
1: That's right, exactly.
0: All right, two cars or a mystery amount of cash. Another blitz on the way, okay?
1: Great, thank you.
0: Good luck. We're doing about 10 minutes from now as we continue with the music all day. Non-stop hits. Swifty at Nova.

0: 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Morning, this is Ross. Let's do this.
1: Nova's cash or the cars.
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0: All right, let's put a lot of you in. Nova's cash or the cars. Hello, Mary. Are you picking Kate Ritchie's secret stack of cash or two brand new cars?
3: Oh, I don't know. It's very hard to choose.
0: Okay, it's all right. You got time to think about it. I'll put you in the draw. Good luck. Have a decision in the coming weeks.
3: Thank you very much.
0: Naomi, cash or the cars?
4: Oh, absolutely the cash. Big fat holiday to Europe, why not?
0: Love a big fat holiday. Trust in Kate Ritchie. You're in. Good luck.
4: Thank you.
0: Nancy, I'm trying to get a lot of people in. So you're in.
5: Thanks, Oscar.
0: As are you, Karina, in.
6: Thank you very much.
0: Quickly, Adrian, two brand new cars or a secret cash amount?
7: Definitely the secret cash.
0: Oh, everyone's very trusting of Kate Ritchie. Good luck, you're in.
8: No worries, thanks.
0: And Peter, squeezing you in. Good luck.
9: Thank you so much, Ross.
0: Everyone else, more blitzes to come. You can also register at the Nova Player app or novafm.com.au.
10: Tim. I'm the kind of person that texts like thought at a time.
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10: bang,
11: I hate
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11: that.
10: Bang, bang, bang.
11: My girl at home though texts like almost word at a time to her friends.
10: Yeah.
11: Like,
10: whoop, whoop, whoop, yeah. And just wait till I've finished whoop, whoop, whooping.
11: No.
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11: 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I wait for the dots to clear.
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2: Let's get the party started. 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

0: Sat Nova this morning with Ricky Lee and Tim. They're talking about emojis and how Gen Z, probably too cool for us.
1: Young people of the world are using dolphin emojis to show laughing. Because, you know, dolphins have that funny little...
2: Why don't like an emoji? Like if I say something's funny, I go, ha, exclamation mark.
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25: 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In Mascot, a bus has broken down on Qantas Drive approaching Robie Street. It's blocking two left turn lanes heading east. At Parramatta, a bus has broken down on Kissing Point Road. It's eastbound in the left lane just past Bettingdon Road. And at Rose Hill, there's a broken down truck on James Roos Drive. This is in the left northbound lane just past the M4 motorway. 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Search FIR Style. Sunny today, tops of 20 in the city, 21 in the west. Right now it's 19 degrees on Sydney's Nova 96.9.
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27: G'day there, it's Mike Humphrey with you. The government's $2.5 billion bailout of Rio Tinto's Tomago smelter is in the national interest, according to the PM. Albo taking questions on site with New South Wales Premier Chris Minns. The pair set to split the bill over a 10-year period. Jailed whistleblower David McBride, soon to be released from a Canberra prison. The former military lawyer granted parole after serving north of 2 years. McBride was convicted of sharing top secret defence material with journalists. Concerns growing over the availability of 3D printers, with police in Queensland seizing two firearms disguised as smartphones. Australia's aviation watchdog is looking into yet another incident at Sydney Airport. A Jetstar flight violently climbing 500 feet unexpectedly to the bewilderment of air traffic control yesterday. Overseas, and Caroline Levitt has called time on her tenure as White House press secretary. The 28-year-old keen on spending more time with her family. She's drawn praise from President Trump, who's labelled her as one of the best ever. She's also the youngest to have ever taken up the post. Updating sport, Australia winning the toss and batting first in Darwin for the first test against Bangladesh. It kicks off a busy year for the men's team, with the Aussies scheduled to play 21 tests in the next 12 months. Meanwhile, round one of the AFLW continues tonight, Hawthorn taking on the Demons. And in the NRL, it's a first v second clash at CommBank Stadium. Panthers tackling the Roosters in front of a near sellout crowd. And now you're up to date on Nova.
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0: Happy Thursday. This is Ross. Of course, another blitz. If you want two cars worth over $70,000 for a mystery amount of cash. Cash or the cars around 12:30. Let's get into the number one song in the world right now. Kind of ran out of time there. Ella Langley is the number one song in the world. And we've got non-stop hits all day at Nova. Just

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0: Ricky Lee and Tim. Wake

0: Monday at Nova afternoon. This is Ross. I did a conference call earlier, but I want to do another one for Nova's Cash or the Cars.
1: Hello.
0: Okay, yeah, I'd just like to get a gauge of what everyone wants to win. In one loud voice, what would you pick? The secret stack of cash or two EV cars?
2: Two EV cars.
0: Okay, I think I heard more cash. Good luck to all of you.
1: Thank you.
0: Another blitz on the way. As well as music. Alex Warren, Fever Dream in minutes to Nova.
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2: I just have to go the cash, you know. You got to trust that mischief face.
0: You got to trust that Kate Ritchie's not a stinge. Cheap.
2: Absolutely.
0: Yeah. Glad you got some faith. You are in to win whatever it is.
2: Amazing. Thanks, bro.
0: And Tracy, how much do you reckon Kate Ritchie's secret stack of cash is?
3: Hopefully 30,000 to 50,000.
0: Now remember, the cars are worth over 70 grand.
3: I know, but we're getting married, so we need the money.
0: Oh god, you really do need the money. You're in. Good luck, and good luck with the wedding, regardless.
3: Thank you.
0: And hello, who's this?
4: Oh, Bethany.
0: Hello, Bethany. You are in the running to win whichever you'd like to choose.
4: Amazing. Thank you so much.
0: Everyone else, plenty more blitzes to come. 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

0: Heartbreak Boys at Nova. Happy Thursday. This is Ross. 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
10: 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Only at Freedom. If you're headed to the Southern Highlands, the Hume Motorway is currently closed northbound past Remembrance Drive off-ramp after an earlier truck fire. Southbound traffic is also moving slowly as a result. In Mascot, look out for a bus breakdown eastbound on Qantas Drive approaching Roby Street. That's closing one lane, causing very heavy congestion. The day zero sale is coming to Anytime Fitness. 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Mostly sunny today with tops of 20 degrees. Right now, it's 17 degrees on Sydney's Nova 96.9.
11: Nova. It's 1 o'clock here on Nova. I'm Stephen Barlett, host of The Diary of a CEO, and this conversation stayed with me long after it ended.
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13: So this signal-to-noise ratio to be successful for Steve Jobs was 80-20. 80 signal, 20 noise. And I knew that to be true with him because he would email me at 2:30 in the morning expecting me to get back to him because back then we didn't have texts, it was all email. Look how wildly successful he was. But here's why. There's a concept that he understood that very few people focused on back then in the early 90s of signal-to-noise ratio. What was so brilliant about Jobs, his vision of signal was the top 3 to 5 things you have to get done in the next 18 hours. Just the next 18 hours you're awake. You're going to get those 3 things or those 5 things done that you have deemed critical for your mission. Anything that stops you from doing that is the noise.
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18: Salutations and welcome to the Joel Creasy Show on a Thursday. We're a bit cool around here. We always say Thursday is the start of the weekend. We're loose like that. Obviously, I'll be here tomorrow, but I won't have slept. No, kidding. I will. I'm getting old. Coming up today, we are catching up. Oh, she's come from the most dangerous place in the world, Summer Bay. Hope she gets here safely. Home and Away's Jessica Redmayne, who is currently starring in Steel Magnolias on stage, and she is astoundingly good. But let's kick off our Thursday lunch hour. Here's Sunny Federa, DOD, and Poppy Bascom. Oh, my dream dinner party. We think about us on Nova.

0: On My Soul by Pocket Rocket Bruno Mars. It's the Joel Creasy Show on Nova. And I'm so excited. Jessica Redmayne is here. First of all, welcome to the studio.
1: Oh, my God. When did we start doing that?
0: I know, just now. So I wanted to start, though, because I saw you on stage playing Shelby in Steel Magnolias. It was, your performance is astounding. And I cannot be, like, and so astounding. I was there with a mate of mine. We were blown away. It was astounding.
1: Oh my goodness. Thank you so much, Joel Creasy. That is a lot coming from you. I really appreciate that.
0: When I was doing Neighbours, because we were, when I...
1: Just a little show called Neighbours.
0: Yeah, because and you were Home and Away. You had
1: Home
0: the... Yeah. Can I tell you,
1: I actually did a bit on Neighbours
0: as
1: the back of Madeline West's head. So Madeline West came back from the dead after 17 years. She played identical twins and she needed a body double. And so I was her body double about 7 years ago. And one of my career highlights is I got harnessed to a tree and Madeline and we had to have this scurry, this fight at the top of a cliff. And we had to, like, one of the characters fell off the cliff. That was good fun. I loved that.
0: Those storylines. Oh, that's big budget for Neighbours. Wow.
1: Yeah, they had a harness to a tree.
0: A harness situation going on. Tell because it did not go to my character's wardrobe. What's Harper been up to?
1: Well, Harper's in the thick of quite a heavy storyline at the moment on Home and Away. Yeah. So as we speak, it is a domestic violence storyline, so it is really heavy.
0: This is what these shows don't get enough credit. Those storylines. Oh, that's big budget for Neighbours. Wow.
1: Yeah, a harness to a tree.
0: A harness situation going on. Tell because it did not go to my character's wardrobe. What's Harper been up to?
1: Well, Harper's in the thick.

0: The direction, one of our directors, David Gould, he did such a beautiful job of it, it just, I was watching some of it this morning and I don't watch a lot of my own work on Home and Away. And it was, yeah, it really is nice work. And it has to be handled with such care and because it really is so relevant and so topical at the moment in Australia. But it is rewarding to tell those stories because it is it's necessary.
1: Yeah.
0: And hopefully people might be sitting at home watching it and see, you know, that they relate to it and reach, and it might encourage 100%. Them to reach out for help, I would hope.
1: Yeah.
0: But yeah, so Harper is, she's been through quite a lot. She copped a cork to the eye from a bottle of champagne.
1: Oh, not in the diner?
0: And then, not in the diner.
1: Wow.
0: A lot's happened in the diner, though.
1: No, the diner's a dangerous place.
0: The diner is a dangerous place.
1: Summer Bay and Erinsborough, like, who would be buying property there?
0: No, you just don't.
1: It's not safe.
0: And it would be expensive. I don't know how a lot of the people in Home and Away don't have jobs, or at least they don't go to work a lot. How do they afford to live in Summer Bay? It's so beautiful there.
1: It's so beautiful.
0: I mean, Palm Beach, the real location, is stunning.
1: Stunning.
0: And it's probably easily 20 mil to live there.
1: And they're eating out at the diner every meal.
0: All the time.
1: All the time.
0: I've never seen Harper cook. She can't even, I mean, Jessica can't cook, so you good luck to Harper cooking.
1: I've never seen Harper do a tax return.
0: Never.
1: Jessica Redmayne, I'm obsessed. Hang around. Of course, I want to talk more about theatre with you up next. Here's, how's this? Good Charlotte, dance floor anthem in brackets. I don't want to be in love. Okay. On Nova.

0: Sabrina Carpenter, Man Child, the Joel Creasy Show for your Thursday lunchtime. My new best mate, Jessica Redmayne, is here. You're currently starring in Steel Magnolias, playing at Melbourne's Athenaeum Theatre until Sundays. Tickets at steelmagnoliasplay.com.au. You can play the role made famous by Julia Roberts. And we've been chatting off air about theatre and how incredible these women are on stage.
1: Nancy Hayes has not had a show off of Anastasia.
0: Rhonda was telling me.
1: Like, yep.
0: Crazy. Amazing. And I'm sure Rhonda hasn't either.
1: Like, no, I've Rhonda.
0: Or maybe she had a little, maybe for a dirty corpy or something, you know. Could go kick a leg or whatever she calls it.
1: She's so funny.
0: They
1: really are so admirable, these women in theatre, and they don't take, you know, they're real athletes.
0: Like, yeah.
1: It's really, it's so admirable because it's such athleticism working in theatre 8 shows a week. Like, it's really, and I mean, I'm doing
0: and
1: it.
0: And emotion.
1: And emotion, but doing those big musicals and dancing and singing and all the, I really take my hat off to them.
0: Yeah, those
1: if
0: those
1: I had the, one on.
0: the ones that play Elphaba, you know, and they're singing those songs that aren't really meant to be sung 8 times a week. You don't want to wonder why they go crazy and get really sick.
1: Yeah.
0: What do you remember those moments in theatre, like, that you've gone, oh, my God, what was that?
1: Well,
0: like,
1: that was it. When I saw, I think it was Gemma Ricks when I was maybe 14.
0: Oh, well, she's a freak. She never
1: levitating.
0: Goes off.
1: She was levitating on stage, and that was the moment that I went, I want to do that.
0: Yeah, I've got an emerald engagement because I love Wicked and Wizard of Oz so much.
1: Hello, yes, that was the moment that I went, I want to be on stage doing that. And then I went and studied it and realised how goddamn hard it is. And then I thought, maybe I'll work in television. I'm going to centre my character and work in television.
0: How have you got the time off to do Stupid Noise from the Bay, from Home and Away?
1: Oh, magic.
0: Has she gone to Yabby Creek?
1: She's gone to Yabby Creek for a little while and then, you know, she'll come back. Well, you'll just have to tune in.
0: Wow.
1: 7 p.m. Channel 7.
0: Yeah, it breaks it in. My dad loves it.
1: People all around the country come up to me and say, I've watched it from day one.
0: Oh, yeah.
1: Like, they just still love it. They just still love it. And, I mean, I always say thank you for watching because you keep us employed. Because, you know, Australia, we're not making enough content.
0: No.
1: You know, we don't have any... really many mainstream TV shows anymore, unfortunately.
0: Yeah.
1: So it's so wonderful that we still have an audience that are watching Home and Away.
0: Yeah.
1: And it's still huge over in the UK too.
0: I was going to say, when you went to Manchester, was it crazy?
1: Well, it wasn't too bad, but I did go over to the UK 2 years ago with my dad. And funnily enough, in Ireland, I got stopped quite a lot.
0: Yeah.
1: Like, I was literally in a bathroom in Donegal and I stepped... so glamorous. Mm. I stepped out of the cubicle and this girl goes, are you Jessica? Are you Jessica from Home and Away? I just called my sister and I said, the girl from Home and Away is in the toilet. And I'm literally standing in the bathroom and this girl sort of barrages me and I thought, oh, yeah, hi, g'day, how are you?
0: Yeah.
1: My dad said, as I went back to the table, he said, did someone just recognise you? Because I heard no worries in an Australian accent down the stairs.
0: Do you do that? I go so Aussie overseas.
1: I thought my dad was putting on his accent and then I realised we just sound really Australian when we're out of our comfort.
0: Yeah, I say g'day.
1: I say g'day to my father quite a lot, I think. Just because I don't mind. It's who we are.
0: Oh, we're so true blue. Steel Magnolias wraps up this Sunday. I cannot implore people enough to see it. steelmagnoliasplay.com.au. It is actors acting hard. It is the craft done at its best. Solid gold. Congratulations.
1: Thank you.
0: So lovely to have you in, Jessica Redmayne. I am obsessed. Catch up with our full chat. We've been chatting right throughout the songs on the Joel Creasy Show podcast. Up next, another chance to win that very lovely luxury mattress from Bedshed. To get us there, it's another N54 Ultra. Talk to you. I'll talk to you tomorrow.

0: I am loving Cat's Eye. That's Animal. And this is the Joel Creasy Show on Nova. It's time for this.
1: 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No one's better in the bedroom. Joel's, do you have a better story?
0: Yeah, I've teamed up with the legends at BedShed to give away a brand new queen-size luxury Sleepmaker cocoon mattress worth over $15,000, if you don't mind. I'm hearing your stories all week, and whoever has the bedder won by tomorrow wins. We've heard from Craig, who made himself very much at home in the wrong apartment. Then Tracy walked around the shops with purple underwear hanging off her foot. Been there, done that. Hello, Kim. Is it Kim?
2: It is, Joel. Hi.
0: Hey, Kim. So lovely to meet you. I believe you have a bedder story for me.
2: Well, I hope so. I was working at a place called Trinity College in Dublin.
0: It's
2: an amazing university there.
0: Wow.
2: And Al Pacino was there to... Yeah, the amazing Al Pacino was there to receive an honorary degree.
0: Wow. I was going to say, like, as in the Al Pacino, and then I thought... Is there another Al Pacino? So that's stupid of me. What? Okay, so he's there receiving an honorary degree.
2: Yeah, that's right. And so I was working there, and in the office I was like, oh, I'll go talk to him, and everyone was too nervous to go, and I was being a total obnoxious Australian.
0: Nah, good on you.
2: And so I raced down to, like, get an autograph and maybe a photo.
0: Mm-hmm.
2: And so I went through, like, the crowds, and there was TV there and security, and I got up next to him, and...
0: Like, you got right through everyone, right up to Al Pacino.
2: Yeah, I got right next to him, and confident old me completely froze, and I just so starstruck that instead of saying anything or asking for an autograph or anything, I just linked arms with him. And just, not a word, just linked arms with him, and I stood there, like... grinning, like, you know,
0: that's so
2: while I was sort of like desperately looking around for the person that had, like, my camera. Anyway, so I thought that was the end of it. And then at that night I got a phone call saying, turn on the news.
0: Yeah.
2: And I turned on the news, and I am there on the Irish news linking arms with Al Pacino, looking like a crazed stalker who's latched onto him. To be fair, he laughed and told people I was his relative. But my friend recorded it, like, that news segment, and of course put it on Facebook. And so this is 18 years ago, so it's 18 years every year. I get the comments of, this is the funniest thing I've ever seen. You look completely unhinged. Like, why are you stalking Al Pacino?
0: That's hilarious. I love it. Can you send the footage to the Joel Creasy Show account, please? I would love to see it. I think that's hilarious, Kim.
2: I look like a lunatic, Joel.
0: I love that he was telling people you were his relative. You should have said, yeah, he's my godfather. Oh, Kim, that is sensational. I would honestly do the same. I think I have done the same. Brilliant. Thank you so much for that tale. I loved it. Well, if you think that's tough competition, if you think you can kick Kim out of bed with a bedder story, register on the Nova Play app for the chance to win. Next up, let's dive into our retro metro whip and see which city is having a cat video fest. It's a thing. Back after this.
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0: listening to the Joel Creasy Show on Nova. And as I said earlier, we kick the weekend off on Thursday. So let's do this.
1: Our Nova family around the country are here to tell you what's happening in your city this weekend. Let's whip it. It's Joel's Retro Metro Whip.
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3: Hey, it's Nat here in Perth. And sure, they cancelled Laneway on us, but we've got something even better because Cat Video Fest is taking place this Saturday and Sunday at Luna Cinemas. And yes, it's exactly what you think it is. All the best cat videos from the internet played on the big screen with tickets raising money for our feline friends. Why wouldn't you want to be a part of this? Cannot wait to hear some of the iconic dialogue in surround sound like meow. And of course, the all-time great, wow. Or maybe jazz is more your vibe. In that case, the Subiaco Winter Jazz Trail is on this weekend with free pop-up performances throughout the laneways, cafes and galleries of Subiaco. I could have made a scat joke there, but I'm way too classy for that. Now, I got a dash, need to scratch my back up against a pole and ruin the couch. Over to you, Brisbane.
4: Hey, it's Nick, and well, bloody hecker, the Brisbane Ecker closes this Sunday. It comes with all the trimmings of a classic royal show. We've got livestock, food, drinks, show bags, and of course, rides. So grab your loved ones, your mates, or that family member who's leaving behind a hefty inheritance. Hey, Grandma, jump on the Gravitron and see what happens. You are welcome. Given it's the closing weekend, you may have already been up to your necker in the Ecker, so may I suggest the iconic India Day Fair. Now in its 15th year, it's Queensland's premier celebration of India's Independence Day and a family-friendly event showcasing Indian cuisine, yummy, market stalls, fashion showcases and music. And if you're into none of that, well then, make your own fun. I'm not your mum. Do what you need. Hey, what's going on down in Sydney?
5: G'day, it's Tim here, live from Sydney. Okay, we're up to Pussy's Bow with things to do this weekend. Did Joel write this? So let's rip through it. One of the few comics I know Joel actually loves because no one supports a comedian like other comedians. Nazeem Hussain is playing the Enmore this Friday and Saturday. So grab one of the last few tickets available now. Now also, if you love reality TV, Hey You Fan Fest, did Joel write this? Hits the Horden Pavilion on Saturday with stars of Real Housewives of Salt Lake City, Atlanta, London, Below Deck, Southern Charm, and so much more, trying desperately to be friendly to fans and not throw glasses of wine at each other, which is their standard practice. And Vava Voom, did Joel write this? The Queen of Burlesque herself, the legendary Dita Von Teese, is bringing a touch of class to the beautiful, classy State Theatre. She had a bunch of burlesque icons that will be just like me after a big night out, taking their clothes off very, very slowly. Did Joel write that? And finally, the Gluten-Free Expo is on at Randwick Racecourse. Yes, this really is a thing, so no need for a punchline. It's just what it is, the Gluten-Free Expo. Over to you, Melbourne.
6: Thanks, Tim. Hey, guys, it's Chase here in Melbourne. Now, look, at first glance, I thought Glenn from our sales department was seriously unwell, but turns out it's Death of a Salesman, starring Emmy and Golden Globe winner Anthony LaPaglia. That is playing at Her Majesty's Theatre, now open to rave reviews, and you'll be happy to know Glenn's doing fine in sales. Hey, the Melbourne International Film Festival is now on, of course, and it's in full swing, doing what they do best, presenting a ton of award-winning films that are international and playing in Melbourne. So that checks out. And finally, this weekend only, the St Kilda Spirits Festival takes place, presenting hundreds of exceptional spirits, including whiskey, gin, snaps, tequila, vodka, and so much more, or as Joel calls it, a quiet Tuesday. All right, what's going down in Adelaide?
7: Hi, guys, it's Jodie, and while some might say the other states got this show first, we're looking at it as a warm-up before getting to us South Australians. Anastasia the Musical is now playing at Adelaide Festival Centre, starring Georgia Hobson, Nancy Hayes OAM, and, of course, Lex Eleven herself, Rhonda Bloody Birchmore. And look, I'm starting to think we're getting stitched up in these whips. Last week, we presented the Hello Kitty rave to you. This week, giant neon frogs. Yep, Port Adelaide will glow after dark with the River Night Walk, transforming the historic waterfront precinct into a feast for the eyes with illuminated sculptures, live music, fire, food and markets. And yes, a colony of gigantic illuminated frogs. Who said Adelaide wasn't interesting? Who said that, hey? Albeit a little bit random. Hop along and check it out for yourself. Best part, it's free. Back to you, Dolski.
0: Thanks, guys. Nat, Nick, Tim, Jace and Jody. What a weekend ahead. I'll be back tomorrow with Icelandic Chinese singer, songwriter, multi-instrumentalist. She is Hill, and she is a star. Leve is going to be here. Stick around. The Chrissy Swan Show is up next.
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9: 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Mascot, we have a bus breakdown eastbound on Qantas Drive approaching Roby Street, closing two lanes, causing some heavy congestion. If you're headed to or from the Southern Highlands in Yandera, the Hume Motorway is closed northbound just past the Remembrance Drive off-ramp after an earlier truck fire. Delays are bumper-to-bumper as a result. Southbound traffic, though, is flowing freely. After payday, sale at Freedom won't last long. Get 25% off site-wide. Online only, shop now. Sale ends Sunday, only at Freedom. Mostly sunny today with tops of 20 degrees. Right now it's 20 degrees on Sydney's Nova 96.9.
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27: With the GPM headlines, good afternoon, I'm Michelle Stevenson. The opposition claims Labor has been forced to bail out the Tomago aluminium smelter as a result of the net zero policies. The facility in the New South Wales Hunter was slated to close at the end of next year due to high energy costs, but the federal and state governments will now pay over $1 billion each to keep the facility in operation. The average full-time Aussie worker is now earning more than $108,000 a year. New ABS figures show weekly wages have climbed to $2,084, but annual earnings growth has slowed to 3.7%, its weakest pace since 2022. The federal government has made last-minute changes to its legislation, forcing tech giants to pay for news. Labor will take its news bargaining incentive to Parliament after striking a deal with the opposition. Tasmania has confirmed its first case of the deadly H5 bird flu, which has spread across five other states. And Ariana Grande has gone Instagram official with Ricky Alvarez. The romantic reconciliation comes 10 years after their first breakup. And you're up to date on Nova.
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29: It's here, Swanee, and I'm feeling good.
7: What's news? Tell me something about yourself that I might not know.
29: I had a chat with our friend that was in our influence segment, Kate Forster, this morning.
7: Kate Forster?
29: Yeah, I saw her in the flesh IRL.
7: If you want to follow this magical woman, Kate Forster writes, please do. What did you say? Where did you see her? Did you tell her that I love her?
29: I didn't even get a chance to because I was going to bring you up, but we were at a big Chemist Warehouse function that Mel in Melbourne on Nova 100 was broadcasting live from as well. And I was running. I'm like, Kate, how are you? I gave her a hug. And then I ran onto oncoming traffic. And I was that would have been such good TikTok content for her.
7: Oh, you will be the feature of her next story, which she'll start with. G'day, I'm just John Travolta here. She changes her identity at the beginning of every reel. I love it.
29: How was your morning?
7: It was nice. It was nice. Thank you. I've had a very, very nice morning. Look, full disclosure, I've listened to a podcast with Mel Robbins and the girls from The Home Edit.
29: Yeah.
7: Two Nashville girls who are masters of decluttering. And it's changed my life. Oh, there you go.
29: So you're decluttering even more.
7: I'm going to give you a little recap next week, actually.
29: Okay, great. Yeah, yeah. Hey, after 3 o'clock, we still have a Cuisinart 13-piece cookware set to give away.
7: One
29: in Chrissy's Quizzy.
7: Two to go. Mm.
29: But next, I want to hear about your night at the symphony with Peg.
7: You're not going to believe it.
29: Olivia Rodrigo on Nova.
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0: You're listening to the Chrissy Swan Show on Nova. I did something different this week.
1: Something bougie.
0: So one good thing about having kids is often they'll, you know, suggest things or push you out of your comfort zone.
1: Just the one good thing. It's the one good thing about having them. Can we go to the bad things? I want to get to that list. That's funny.
0: Oh, tell Fitzy, Bipper and Kate that we'll be running along. No, it's really, it is great when they support.

0: surprise you.
1: Yeah.
0: So I love surprises, right? And Peg, my daughter, she's 13. I remember when she made the conscious decision to be a music person.
1: Yeah, okay.
0: She had no choice. She goes to a school that is deeply academic, deeply musical, and deeply athletic. And she came home, she's like, mate, I am in trouble because I don't care about anything. Right, when they surprise you.
1: Yeah.
0: So I love surprises, right? And Peg, my daughter, she's 13. I remember when she made the conscious decision to be a music person.
1: Yeah, okay.

0: Exactly. So she's like, okay, I'm going into music, and she has thrown herself into it. She can play all sorts of instruments. She's great on the saxophone. I went to a music recital last week, which I didn't want to go to, but when I got there, I loved it. And I've got to tell you, do you know what? I've realized that I can't listen to a choir without crying.
1: Happy tears or sad tears, like emotional tears?
0: I can't stop
1: it.
0: Wow, yeah.
1: It unlocks an
0: emotion.
1: It's
0: embarrassing. Yeah, it's embarrassing. Anyway, that was last week. This week, Peg said, well, a few weeks ago, she said, you know what, I really want to see an orchestra. I want to see how it works, because her school has an orchestra, but obviously it's, 12 girls.
1: Yeah.
0: And a real orchestra, I have since learned, has like 88, different people.
1: Yeah.
0: At the top of their game. So Googled Melbourne Symphony Orchestra, and they had a performance on Monday of Tchaikovsky's Symphony No. 5. Now, I don't know anything about classical music. I really do not. I don't listen to it. I don't, I'm an 80s tragic. I love pop music.
1: Yeah.
0: I love this current pop. I just love pop and folk and 60s and all that sort of stuff. But, classical music isn't my bent. So I was also excited because I like to do new things.
2: Tchaikovsky's
0: Symphony. So I did play a little bit before I went, and I'm like, nah, that is not one of the ones that I've seen in a wedding video or whatever. I didn't recognise it. So it was actually really interesting. We sat down and this guy came out. He works with the Melbourne Symphony Orchestra, and he sort of gave a little tutorial.
1: Oh, wow.
0: Yeah, it was great. It was a packed house. And I think they assume that most people don't really know anything about music.
1: Oh, I love that, because I thought they would have in their minds that you are entering an arena that you should know about and that you should be educated on.
0: I agree. I thought it would be stuffy and, yes, like judgmental. No.
1: Oh, how refreshing.
0: It was really, really good. So it was a 75-minute performance. The piece actually goes for about 50. So I'm like, God, I wonder what they're doing with the time. What they did was they sort of did a greatest hits. They got this great conductor out, Jaime, and they talked about their favorite bits. And then the orchestra goes, we're going to play that little bit now. So they talk about, oh, this is the crescendo and this is this and it's the narrative and la, la, la, and this is what it sounds like. Later on when we play the whole piece, you might be able to recognise it. It was really great. I really loved it. And then it started and it was beautiful. I mean, really, those classical composers, what the hell?
1: Yeah.
0: There's 88 instruments.
1: It's insane.
0: And that composer writes arrangements for every single one. He knows how to write for the flute, for the oboe, for the double bass, for the cello, for the violin. Like, it's extraordinary.
1: It is.
0: So I really, really enjoyed it. As I said, I'd never heard the piece before, but then I heard this. It's 47 minutes, remember? And I'm like, hang on. I've heard that before. Play it again. Thirteen, 24, 10, by the way, if you're listening to this and you're like, hang on.
1: Human Shazam.
0: Yeah. So we get out. No, I go to Peg and I go, do you recognise that? She goes, nah, she's on her phone by this stage. I couldn't get it out of my head. I'm going, do, do, do, do. I'm like, I know that. I know it. I know that melody.
1: And your music knowledge is second to none. Like, that's.
0: So I get home. I'm keeping my mind engine going, And I'm cleaning the benches. I'm like, and I go, oh, my God, I've got it. I'd pieced together that I remember it from when I was very small. It's a memory from when I was very small, 6, 7. And then I went, oh, my God, it's this.
1: That's so
0: Tchaikovsky's
1: cool.
0: Symphony 5. Isn't it amazing?
1: Wow.
0: Yeah.
1: I thought you were going to say it's a ballet you've seen as a kid or something.
0: No, it's Hoag's.
1: I would never have picked that.
0: I know, how satisfying.
1: So do you think Peg will be returning to the...

0: You're listening to the Chrissy Swan Show on Nova. Good news for Guy Sebastian. His lawsuit has been settled with his former manager, Titus Day.
1: Yes, I did see that a press release was sent out.
0: Did you read all the statements? I did. It was great.
1: I did. I quite enjoyed it.
0: Yeah. I mean, I didn't watch Judge Judy for 10 years for nothing.
1: Correct. Also, I'd like it if all celebrities did press releases with statements after they've gone through the judicial process.
0: But also anything.
1: Yeah, everything and
0: just
1: anything.
0: Just a statement, please. A statement. I'm really excited. I'm really excited about the weekend coming up because I am I'm kicking the kids out.
1: Now, I know how much those kids love the compound. I can't imagine this would have gone down too well.
0: No, it went down terribly. But I'm keeping quiet about it. Like,
1: yeah, okay.
0: I'm keeping quiet about it. I'm not getting them to pack.
1: Don't rub it in.
0: I'm doing it all, right? So I'm just, you know, putting little underpants in tubs and putting together a toothbrush and toothpaste. I'm not going to let – what they're doing is enough.
1: Mm-hmm.
0: And they're leaving the house. They're going away with their dad for the whole weekend. Goodbye Friday afternoon. Hello Sunday, I'm hoping afternoon. But if Peg has her way, she'll be there at 7 a.m. back to see her cats. Anyway.
1: Nah, tell the chips. I don't want to see them unless the 6 p.m. news has started, mate.
0: 6 p.m.? did you ever get, like, jettisoned away?
1: Yes, and I remember waking up at 11 p.m. homesick at my gran and pops. The first time it happened.
0: Homesick even at your gran and pops?
1: Yep.
0: Don't tell me that. I feel bad. I didn't realise. 13-24-10, by the way. You're getting rid of the kids.
1: Yeah, you're kicking them out this weekend. We want to know why.
0: Where are they going?
1: And what are you doing?
0: Yeah, exactly. What are you doing?
1: That's the more important question.
0: You require a little bit of you time with the home that you're brutally paying off. Thanks, Reserve Bank, by the way, for not hiking it again. Okay. I remember, in hindsight, I was offloaded, but I didn't really realise at the time. I only realised last week or a few months ago. I go to my sister, you know all those Christmas holidays we spent at Gran's in Brisbane?
1: Mm.
0: Like, had to fly from Melbourne to Brisbane to be with Gran. I go, I've got so many memories. Memories of me and Gran and her and Gran. I go, was Mum there too? And she goes, oh, my God. No. No, she wasn't. I went, I reckon she'd offloaded. Where was she?
1: Oh, she was probably at the Campbell Market enjoying her peace and quiet.
0: Who the hell knows?
1: Have you asked Pat since having this conversation with your sister?
0: No, I'll put that on the put that on the agenda.
1: I'd love to hear what she would come up with.
0: Yeah. It was months. It was like we were... We were in Wooloowin playing Spite and Malice with Gran and loving it. But, yeah, I was absolutely offloaded. Offloaded.
1: Okay.
0: And we put two and two together, me and my sister, and we're like, if she was there, where was she sleeping? Because it's three bedrooms. I slept with Gran. Elizabeth had the spare room.
1: Yeah, okay.
0: And our cousin slash Gran's, you know, surrogate son sort of thing. Very interesting story there. Was in the third bedroom. Mum was
1: there. There was no room.
0: She was not there.
1: Okay, so why are you kicking the kids out this weekend?
0: Because I am seeing my three primary school girlfriends, the gang, the Golden Girls.
1: The Golden Gals.
0: We haven't seen each other. Like, we've seen each other separately. Like, I've seen Tors, Becca's seen Joe, you know.
1: But not as a foursome.
0: But the foursome, the quartet is where it's at. We haven't seen each other for coming up to a year.
1: So you're having like a staycation at the compound.
0: Yes.
1: They are going to love that.
0: I know.
1: 13-24-10, why are you kicking the kids out this weekend? I'm going to give you a stash of Remedy drinks just for sharing with us. Sam and Olivia on the Chrissy Swan Show.

0: Kanye West is.
1: Where?
0: You know, losing his mind somewhere. Where's Daft Punk? I love Daft Punk. Daft Punk. You're listening to the Chrissy Swan Show on Nova. I reckon my mum was not asking, where's Chrissy? When she sent me to my gran's house.
1: Shipped you off.
0: For what seems like months at a time. She wasn't there. Got to bring that up with her. I am jettisoning my children away for the weekend. Mainly so me and my three girlfriends can have at it.
1: Yeah.
0: And by have at it, I mean sit on the couch and talk.
1: Yeah. Will you watch a show together as a four?
0: Maybe. Do you know what I've done is I've taken it very seriously. I've set up guest suites.
1: Beautiful.
0: I hope Peg's not listening because one of them's her bedroom. And what I've done is because I don't want her to know that there will be someone in there. I've got everything in like an envelope, including like a sign to put on the Rose Suite after the Golden Girls. But all of that's going in when the kids are gone.
1: Yeah, you don't.
0: But
1: need
0: I've
1: to.
0: Got. I've taken the kids projectors. You know that I gave them for Christmas.
1: Yes.
0: You can watch something in your room, mate.
1: Magic. 13, 24, 10. We want to know, are you kicking the kids out this weekend?
0: Where are they going and where are you going, Leanne?
2: Hi.
0: What are you doing?
2: Well, my daughter is going on a sleepover. Her friend's having a birthday sleepover, so she's going there. And my son's 14, so who knows? Maybe a friend of his will, you know, take him on board for the night.
1: Or a park bench will do, Leanne.
2: Oh, yeah.
0: And how long have you got? How long is your respite in the house?
2: I was probably got about maybe 14 hours because really my daughter goes about 3 o'clock and we've got till I think it might 11 o'clock the next day.
0: What are you going to do? What are you going to do with your one bright and shiny night?
2: Well, we're probably just going to go out, obviously, try and get out for a few hours. And
0: wrong.
2: We do a lot of, we're English, though. We like a curry.
0: Really? Are you English?
1: A nice curry. Wouldn't have picked it.
0: No. Okay, I'm going to say, look, there's absolutely no judgment, but it is an error to leave the house. Do not leave the house. You never get to be at home.
2: No, that's a good idea, actually, yeah. Maybe stay in. Watch whatever's on TV. It's strange because the children always sit around and they're always listening. So maybe just chat.
0: Yes.
1: Yes. Unfiltered gossip.
0: Oh, my God.
1: Leanne, we're going to send you a 3-month supply of remedy drinks. We're talking ginger beer and their new ginger beer lime. Enjoy that.
2: Oh, lovely. Thank you.
0: Yum.
1: Lovely.
0: Good on you, Leanne. All right, Steve. It is, it's imminent. Where are your children going and what are you doing?
3: Mate, they're off to the in-laws. We're having a 30-year school reunion.
1: Oh.
3: I know, right? Mate.
0: Keep your hopes low and you won't be disappointed, Stephen. Did you go to the 10-year and the 20-year?
3: We did, yes, but this is 30-year supposed to be much better because we're more midlife.
0: Well, yeah, you're closer to death, less to lose, Steve.
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22: Pitsy, Whipper and Kate for the drive home. 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
24: Anthony, did something happen to you, buddy?
25: Not myself. My ex-fiancée, she caught wind of a red belly in her ceiling, and the way she caught wind of that was on her security camera. She saw this big rope-looking thing dangling from the gutters.
24: Oh, how long did it take for you to get it into the roof, Anthony?
25: It would have been a brown if I had.
22: Fancy Whipper and Kate, driving you home from four on Nova.

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1: You're listening to the Chrissy Swan Show on Nova. I feel like that song's a bit of you.
2: I love it.
1: I knew it.
2: Let's I'd love to quick. Move to the sun.
3: Chrissy's clickbait.
1: Travis Barker is with Kourtney Kardashian. They've got kids. They're in love. It's nice. But they have watched too much couples therapy on Instagram. They're speaking in, like, rehearsed sentences, particularly about how they resolve conflict.
2: Why? What have, who
1: gonna,
2: said what?
1: I'm going to give you some examples. He says he was in an interview with People, which is like the Who Weekly of America. In an interview, he has said, "We try not to ever fall asleep mad at each other." I mean, duh, that's like the oldest trick in the book. He says, "We try to resolve everything, even if it's just like, hey, I thought you were going to meet me for lunch and you didn't text me back right away, so I didn't know
2: what
1: if we were meeting for lunch." Wait, it gets worse. He adds, in his extraordinary wisdom, "Even if it's just as simple as like, oh, babe, I take accountability. I'm sorry. I didn't see your text right away." I mean, is this AI?
2: I am kind of obsessed with how out of touch they are and how different their reality is to most couples, that this is what could be perceived as an argument.
1: But also, it's like, if I received that text, I would respond with, "Say hi to Claude for me."
2: Yeah, yeah.
1: Like, that is very odd, I reckon. And he says, "Just resolving anything so you don't go to bed not feeling connected is really important." I tell you what, rumors abound that they have been connecting in more ways than one. They were on the red carpet for a Disney thing, and all he did was rub his wife's tummy, Kourtney's tummy, and rumors are rife that there is a baby in there.
2: Baby Rocky's going to have a little sibling.
1: What would they call? What's the name that goes with Rocky? Adrian!
2: Wait, what?
1: Adrian!
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16: At Thornley, we've got a car breakdown southbound Pendlebury Road just past Loch Maree Avenue. One lane is closed as a result. Horsley Park, there's a car breakdown westbound on the Horsley Drive just past Ferrers Road. Southern Highlands, Yandarabago, the Hume Motorway is closed northbound after a truck fire approaching the Pheasant's Nest Servo. Diversions in place via Remembrance Drive. The Bradfield Highway, pretty busy but steady southbound approaching the Harbour Bridge. It's time to complete your census. 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Checking the weather. Clear skies tonight. We are getting down to 8 degrees. Tomorrow, the sunshine is back. We're looking at tops of 20. Right now, it's 20 degrees in the city, 21 in the west on Sydney's Nova 96.9.
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16: Good afternoon, I'm Michelle Stevenson. The PM claims the bailout for the Tomago aluminium smelter is about protecting the national interest. The Hunter facility had been set to close from 2029 due to rising energy costs, but the New South Wales and federal governments are splitting a $2.5 billion bill to keep it open. Anthony Albanese says it'll help with the transition to renewables.
17: That this facility has a future that is not only it being able to survive, but it thriving into the future. This is an arrangement that will deliver additional clean energy for New South Wales and for Australia.
16: Six figures is fast becoming the new average for Aussies working full-time. New ABS figures put average weekly earnings at just over $2,080, around 108 grand a year. But wage growth is slowing, hitting its weakest pace in 4 years. Tech giant Meta has removed access to more than 756,000 Australian Facebook and Instagram accounts it assessed as belonging to children under 16. More than 500,000 of those were cut off before the social media ban took effect. Thousands of students across the country have halted their studies to protest against Pauline Hanson today. The One Nation leader says schools should focus on teaching young kids how to think, not what to think. And Graham Norton has thrown some subtle shade at Taylor Swift and Travis Kelce after attending their star-studded nuptials at Madison Square Garden. The Irish comedian describing the wedding as lovely, but says they incorporated elements that he wouldn't have done. Now let's see what's happening on Nine News.
10: Thanks, Michelle. I'm Peter Overton. In Nine News, a $2 billion bailout saves thousands of jobs at the Tomago aluminium smelter. Telstra's boss pockets a massive bonus despite the telco's national outage. Where to score the best bargains in the afterpay day sales? Plus a big name back for the Bunnies ahead of their crucial clash against the Bulldogs tomorrow. Nine News, your news nightly at 6 on 9 and 9 now.
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21: Oh, hey, rolling into the last hour.
22: Our favourite hour of the week, I'm going to say, Swanee.
21: Sure is. Sure is. Favourite day, favourite hour. Now, just before the news, we talked about Kourtney Kardashian maybe having a second baby. And you said, what name goes with Rocky? Because that's the name of her son. And I said, Adrian! And you guys looked at me like I was crazy.
22: I thought we were about to lose our radio license.
21: I know. No. I was doing an impersonation of Sylvester Stallone as Rocky.
22: Adrian! You had a little extra flair.
21: It's his girlfriend in the movie. What do you mean?
22: I've never seen Rocky.
21: Yeah, actually, either have I.
22: Really?
21: Yeah.
22: That's an incredible callback from you.
21: Mm-hmm.
22: Hey, Swanee, before 4 o'clock, let's get real unpopular and share our sweeping statements.
21: Yes, sirree.
22: Start thinking of yours. And you can even call Tom now if you like, 132410. Or you might want to dial that number to win a Cuisinart 13-piece cookware set in Chrissy's Quizzy. We're doing that next. Dave and Thames with Rain Dance on Nova.
23: Let's get the party started. See you at the bar, you was hardly talking. That's when I knew that your heart was scarring. Friends to lovers need a part to star in. Like, wait, babe, let me

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1: Still slaps.
0: Still slaps. You're listening to the Chrissy Swan Show on Nova. Let's give away a Cuisinart set.
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0: You might be wondering how you're going to cook smarter and cut clutter with this Cuisinart set. Well, there is a detachable handle. Handles are the bane of a drawer's existence.
1: I literally threw out a pan this morning because I was like, it's overflowing. One's going in the bin.
0: Exactly.
1: Like, I'm not trying to play jigsaw with my pans.
0: Exactly. You don't need to with these. All the pot parts stack up together and there's one detachable handle. Very, very smart. Hello, Michelle.
3: Good afternoon, guys.
0: Is space at a minimum or a maximum at your place?
3: Minimum, and my OCD is struggling. I need this set for my kitchen so I can make my husband some hearty meals to get over his surgery that he's just had.
0: Oh, I want to ask what surgery, and I really hope it, it's not an embarrassing moment.
3: No, he's had a vocal cord nodule removed.
0: Oh.
3: Yeah.
0: Oh, so he's very quiet at the moment.
3: It's peaceful.
0: Very quiet. How nice, exactly. All right. Hello, Talia.
4: Hello. How are you?
0: Good. Now, you are, you're doing God's work. You're a barista.
4: Yes, I am.
0: How long have you been doing that for?
4: 12 years.
0: Have you had people fall in love with you, you think? They look at you with love?
4: Not in love with me, in love with my coffees.
3: Vocal cord nodule removed.
0: Oh.
3: Yeah.
0: Oh, so he's very quiet at the moment.
3: It's peaceful.
0: Very quiet. How nice. Exactly. All right. Hello, Talia.
4: Hello. How are you?
0: Good. Now, you're doing God's work. You're a

0: I really like the Toby's, the steak coffee or the Campos. They're the best.
1: Good to know.
2: Yeah. All right, then, best of luck, ladies. Your names are your buzzers. It's the best of five. First one to get to three gets this amazing Cuisinart 13-piece cookware set for their own kitchen drawer. Question number one, which Olympic breakdancer is getting her own Netflix?
3: Michelle.
2: Yes, Michelle.
3: Reagan.
2: It is Reagan. I cannot wait. September 1st, it hits our screens.
1: I can.
3: It's going to be interesting.
2: Oh. What do you mean? Aren't you excited about it, Jack?
1: Couldn't care less.
2: Okay, I'll do a recap.
3: Get behind it.
2: Yeah, but like, you know, hate watch. Question number two, starting with S for Sam, which kitchen spice is the most expensive by weight?
3: Saffron. Talia. Michelle, saffron.
0: Talia.
1: Tom, who is that?
2: Talia.
1: Talia, sorry. Talia?
0: Saffron.
2: It is saffron.
1: Alrighty, it's one all. Question three.
3: I know. I gave it to you.
2: Question three. 5 years ago today, Cold Heart, the Panau mix, was released. Can you name one of the artists featured?
0: Talia.
2: Yes, Talia.
0: I can't think of it now.
2: Okay, buzz out. Michelle?
0: Can I have another go?
3: No.
2: Michelle, did you say anything?
1: It's Elton John and Dua Lipa. Question number four.
2: Which Egyptian queen was romantically linked to both Julius
0: Talia.
2: Caesar? Yes, Talia.
0: Oh, that's lost me. Sorry.
1: Michelle?
0: Nephew, Cleopatra.
2: Who said Cleopatra?
0: Me, Talia.
1: She didn't use her name, though.
2: No, but she had
0: Michelle,
2: it anyway.
0: Cleopatra.
2: She got in first. But Talia still had it.
1: Right. 2 points to Talia, one to Michelle. Question number five.
2: Which popular game was originally called Puck-Man?
0: Talia.
2: Yes, Talia.
0: Michelle. Chess?
2: Nope.
1: Michelle?
0: Pac-Man.
2: It is correct. Okay, what is the largest planet in our solar system?
0: Talia.
2: Saturn? Nope.
1: Nah. Michelle, any idea?
0: Michelle, is Pluto.
2: Nope, it's Jupiter.
1: Question.
0: Can I have another go?
2: No, you can't, all right?
1: Question number seven.
2: What is
1: the
2: term for three wickets in three balls in cricket?
0: Talia.
2: Yes, Talia. Please get this right. So we can go.
0: Is it called a hat trick?
2: Yes, it is.
3: Oh, well done.
2: Talia got there. You have won the Cuisinart set. Good luck. You cannot have another go.
1: Next, we are doing sweeping statements. Get unpopular with us and share your unpopular opinion.

0: things that I've got.
1: Benson Boone here on the Chrissy Swan Show for your Thursday. It's time to get unpopular.
2: Swan's sweeping statements.
3: 13, 24, 10, we want to hear them. We want to hear them so bad.
1: Kick us off, Swanee. What have you got?
3: If you're the sort of person that says, oh, no, I don't like surprises, you need to start turning up to your own life. Oh, no, I don't like surprises.
1: Oh, I don't. I want to be across everything and anything.
3: Turn up to your own life.
1: I turn up to my own life.
3: What's wrong with you? Are you such a control freak?
1: Yeah. I absolutely am. Absolutely correct.
3: That's wrong. Surprises are the point of life. They're what make things interesting.
1: But I think surprises just happen organically. Like, they don't need to be organised. I feel like I get surprised regardless. You know, you might run into Bill on the street you haven't seen for 4 years. That's a surprise.
3: Oh, my.
1: What surprises are you talking about?
3: All of them. Everything.
1: When do you ever get surprised in life?
3: Not enough. I want more of it. I love it. I live for it. And every time somebody, like, you know how I'm the sort of person that a person can say one thing and then I literally, physically and mentally, they're gone. That is the one sentence. Oh, no, I hate surprises. Oh, no. Oh, no, I don't like surprises. What are you scared of, you idiot?
1: But we don't like pranks. And I put pranks and surprises in a very similar category.
3: No, different. Different things, different words. A prank is not a surprise. I don't like pranks.
1: Alrighty, my sweeping statement is asking someone how old they are isn't rude.
3: I agree.
1: I don't care if someone is 80, 60, 14. I just don't think it's ever a rude question. And as someone that has always had older or younger friends, I only ever ask because I'm like, hey, if you're 60 and I'm asking you advice on something, I'll probably listen better if I know
3: well,
1: that you've got some wisdom.
3: Yeah, listen better because they're nearly dead. No, the thing is this. I agree, and isn't it awkward when you go, how old are you? And then you see the person's face.
1: Yeah.
3: And it's their weak point. They don't like it.
1: Also, in 2026, when we have a lot of great cosmetic surgeons out there, often you'll ask someone their age and they'll go, oh, I'm 51. And you'll go, oh, my God, I thought you were 32. Like, it generally goes well.
3: And then they say, what's your bank account? I'll put you in some money.
1: 13, 24, 10.
3: What is it? What's your sweeping statement? Your unpopular opinion? Where do you stand on surprises and asking age? Want it all?
1: We're going to give you some remedy drinks for sharing. Oh, my.

0: You're listening to the Chrissy Swan Show on Nova. We are in the middle of this.
1: Swan's sweeping statements.
0: 13, 24, 10. What is your unpopular opinion? Sometimes when you say something unpopular that you really, really believe, you sort of, it's like it escapes and you can't get it back.
2: Totally.
0: If you're the sort of person that says, oh, I don't like surprises, do not sit by me. I love them. It's the whole
2: and
0: point.
2: If you get upset when somebody asks your age, don't sit by me. Mm. I think it should be just okay and accepted to say, hey, Swanee, how old are you?
0: Exactly. 17. hello, Lisa. What is your sweeping statement?
3: Okay, I'm not hiding behind my statement. I'm very proud of it. And I think women shouldn't have to work.
0: Okay. Why? Like, so, I mean, they don't have to, actually. Nobody does.
3: Well, I'm driving home from work and it's all too much. I just think we shouldn't have to.
2: So, like, you'd be happy to just sit at home and be a trad wife, as they say, Lisa?
3: Well, no. Like, I'm not going to do everything at home, obviously.
0: No.
3: Like,
0: yeah.
2: Like, I just obviously.
3: Shouldn't have to work. Like, I can work if I want to. Actually, no, we shouldn't have to work. Women shouldn't have to work. I'm standing by it.
2: No, stand by it. That is what this sweeping statement segment is for.
0: Absolutely. Yeah. So what would you do instead? Because I agree, it is a lot. It's a lot.
3: Yeah, it's a lot. I have a lot that I would love to just cook, and I would go for walks and read books. And, like, there's so much I would do.
0: Lisa. So, you and I are the same person. You just described like my perfect life.
3: That's my perfect life. So that's why I'm standing behind my sweeping statement.
0: The problem is though, how are you going to buy the books if you can't work?
3: Well, you just get a husband or a boyfriend to pay for you.
2: Yeah, marry rich. Hello.
0: Lisa, I mean, this is genius. How much? I just want to give her one of everything we've got.
2: I know, Lisa, we're going to send you a 3-month supply of Remedy drinks. And if you're listening in your car, that is a sweeping statement. That is, they're the kind of unpopular opinions I'm after.
0: I just love it. She sort of second-guessed herself and then she was like, I'm just driving home and it's all too much. So true.
2: Hard relate to most women listening right now, I would
0: think.
2: So
0: true. Hi, Cal.
4: Hi, guys. My sweeping statement is I'm sick of those woolies. Wooshy things.
2: Oh,
4: I'm
2: sick of
4: hearing about them, seeing them. They're on Facebook pages. They're,
0: I know,
4: you just,
0: Kel,
4: it annoys me.
0: Have you seen them though? Have you touched one in your hand? They are so tactile and lovely.
4: Oh, but they're plastic. People are just going nuts over them.
0: Yeah, some of them, like, they bounce though. They're like rubbish. I'm sorry. Sometimes I agree with these sorts of things, but I'm mad for an ooshie.
2: Also, stop asking me at the self-serve checkout if I want to earn ooshie points or something.
0: The answer's yes.
2: It's always no.
0: Bring it to me.
2: Kelly, you've got a 3-month supply of Remedy drinks, ginger beer, etc.
4: Thank you.
0: Please bring them to me, although I can't imagine you're getting very many with your little tub of bocconcini and a bunch of basil.
2: I go to the supermarket, I don't know, 2 or 3 times a week, and it's always just $38. Like, you're not getting much from that.
0: Please bring me the ooshies.
2: David on 13, 24, 10.
0: I give them away to teachers and stuff.
2: You're busy enough, mate.
0: But I'm never too busy for a good deed.
2: David.
0: Hello, David.
5: Yeah, g'day, guys. Love the show for starters. Look, my sweeping statement is people that stand on escalators rather than take the stairs are idiots.
0: Whoa.
2: Huge call.
0: Really?
5: Yeah, look, Chrissy, I think it's a testimony to human natural laziness.
2: That's so great.
0: David, never ever hang up the phone. Can we just talk forever, please?
5: Yeah, absolutely, absolutely. We can put a spot in if you like.
0: Can I tell you, David, I always take the stairs. I do, but it's nothing to do with being superior. I actually find it quicker to take the stairs than an escalator. But when I was recently in Japan, I've got a glute problem and I had to take the escalator. I had to take the escalator because it hurts when I step up on my right leg, and it was so annoying to me. And I'm glad you weren't behind me going, how are you, you lazy mole?
5: No, you probably would have seen me standing over at the stairs pointing at you, Chrissy.
2: David, a 3-month supply of Remedy drinks for you as well. All right, Swanee, let's finish with Lisa. Bring it home, Lisa. What's your sweeping statement?
6: My sweeping statement is that all men should have to sit down when they pee on the toilet.
0: Yes!
6: Yes! Good job. Hamish, you suck.
0: Exactly. I agree. 100%.
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8: Hey, it's Michelle Stevenson here, the M4 at Merrylands. We've got a three-vehicle crash westbound approaching Coleman Street, also the M4 at Prospect. There's a truck breakdown westbound approaching Reservoir Road. It is in the shoulder lane and speed is down to 40 k's there. Thornley, there's a car breakdown southbound on Pennant Hills Road just past Lochmarie Avenue, one lane closed. Cecil Hills, truck breakdown eastbound, Elizabeth Drive at Walgrove Road, and the Eastern Distributor is all clear southbound through Darlinghurst. Afterpay Day is here. 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Your weather, clear skies, down to 8 degrees overnight. Tomorrow we're looking at sunshine and tops of 20. Right now it is 20 degrees in the city, 21 in the west on Sydney's Nova 96.9.
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8: 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She caught wind of a red belly in her ceiling, and the way she caught wind of that was on her security camera. She saw this big rope-looking thing dangling from the gutters.
7: Oh, how long did it take for you to get it into the roof, Anthony?
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5: 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Oh, no.

0: song?
1: I don't know why I find that song so emotive. Like, it really reminds me of grade one, two in childhood, and yeah.
0: And you were sad when you were that age because you wanted to be clubbing.
1: Yeah, I did. I just wanted to be 18, man.
0: 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Let's go clicking.
2: Chrissy's Clickbait.
0: Well, Mr. and Mrs. Kelsey have been quiet.
1: Haven't they? We did speculate a couple of days ago that we thought we got pregnancy vibes.
0: Yeah, and also I think they're just having, like, normal time, like, you know, not...
1: Yeah.
0: Just not being out there, because she's a total dag. And remember, she was on the road for years for the Eras Tour. Years. So yeah. She'll be enjoying just being at home. He has, though, spoken about his wedding. Still no photos, though, for us.
1: No photos is wild. I thought by now we'd be fully across it all.
0: What's going on?
1: Maybe I still stand by the fact there could be a Disney doco.
0: Well, that makes sense. I thought there might have been a magazine deal or an online deal, but that's too late now.
1: No, that'd be weird if she did that.
0: Yeah.
1: Also, given how many stars were there and how many people get asked about it on talk shows, I wish she had just released stuff so we wouldn't have to hear people going, "Well, I don't want to like say too much."
0: Yeah. It's annoying.
1: It's annoying.
0: Speaking of annoying, here he is, Travis Kelce.
3: It was a fun off season, man. Wedding was the best night of my life, and I appreciate everybody who came out and celebrated. And it was a crazy night. It was full of a lot of celebration, but it's football, baby. MSG, man. You know, I always told myself I'd go for a playoff game when the Knicks were rocking. It's kind of cool to be able to, you know, live out my childhood dream of being in that venue and being able to get married in there. Can't thank, you know, the owners of MSG for allowing us to get the opportunity to do that, knowing that we wanted a private event and everything. So it was perfect. And the AC was cooking, baby. That was the best part.
0: Is that air conditioning?
1: Yeah.
0: So how do you spell Bogan? No, he actually refers to her as his wife in that bit too. Just wasn't in there.
1: Yeah, he does.
0: He goes, "Oh, my wife, la, la, la."
1: My biggest
0: weird to see
1: takeaway from that was that MSG was his idea.
0: Madison Square Garden is what that is. Not the thing that I bought at an Asian grocer last week and have been sprinkling on everything.
1: Wait, yeah. Isn't the idea of life to avoid MSG?
0: No. No, that's a myth. That's one of the greatest myths of all time.
1: But whenever, like, you feel a bit weird after takeaway or something and, you know, I just grew up being told, you know, "Oh, some weird MSG."
0: That's right. We were told a lot of things growing up, like, you know, things will make you blind. That's not true. Being gay is bad. That's not true. MSG gives you headaches. Also, that is not true.
1: What made us blind?
0: Things.
1: Okay. Like,
0: you haven't read the Bible.
1: That.
0: You haven't. You're not a Catholic, are you?
1: Mate.
0: Tom, you know what I'm talking about.
1: I should have atheist tattooed on my body somewhere.
0: Hey, look, there's no Catholics here. Scudder, are you a Catholic? I just got the thumbs up. Yeah. Yeah. Or maybe he reads the Bible for fun. Yeah, so MSG is fantastic and you can get it anywhere. But it is on a shelf of shame for some reason. It's way down.
1: Because it's bad for you.
0: It's not bad for you. It makes everything taste good.
1: Okay.
0: Everything. Anyway, that's not what he was talking about. He was talking about Madison Square Gardens. Let's move on to Netflix. So I've got in my diary on this one. This went straight to the calendar, so you know it's good. September 1st. There is a documentary on Rachel Gunn. Remember that name? Maybe you're more familiar with the nickname Ray Gunn.
1: Yeah.
0: During the Olympics in what year? 2024. God, it wasn't that long ago. It feels longer. She, for want of a better term, danced in a breakdance competition. It was the worst / funniest thing anyone had ever seen. And then she did a few bits after that, a bit of media, and then she disappeared. She was cranky.
1: Yes.
0: Because everybody was laughing at, not with. Not with.
1: No.
0: Laughing at.
1: Well, she was bad at what she did.
0: She was so bad.
1: Yeah. So.
0: And that's what I'm hoping gets talked about in the Untold Ray Gunn, Breaking Badly, it's called.
1: And it's going to be on Netflix?
0: It's a doco on Netflix. 1st of September, not that far away. Here's a little bit from it.
4: Right before the Olympics, I went to my therapist, panicked. She was like, "What's the worst that could happen? the whole world could laugh at me. She's like, do you think that's reasonable? I was like, oh no. Some of the memes were funny. Then the tone started to change.
2: So Rachel Gunn cheated her way into the Olympics
4: and then had her husband be a judge.
5: What?
0: I mean, is it true? Is it not? I'm going to be watching that on the first fresh.
1: As someone that loves all things pop culture sick.
0: Yeah, I can't believe it.
1: No interest in this and no interest in her. I probably don't need to hear her name ever again.
0: That is so surprising to me.
1: I just find it all a bit embarrassing.
0: But what about this line? From her journey from academic to Olympian to internet meme. Imagine if your end game was an internet meme.
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25: At Mascot, a car and motorbike crash southbound General Holmes Drive at the airport tunnel in lane one to look out for. While Mascot staying there, we've got a three-car accident as well. That one's in the airport tunnel westbound. We're seeing delays back to Foreshore Road, a slow to the M5 east. The M4 at Maryland's three-vehicle crash westbound approaching Coleman Street. While the M4 at Prospect, there's a truck breakdown westbound approaching Reservoir Road in the shoulder lane. Speed down to 40 k's there. Don't miss the Giants' epic AFL-AFLW doubleheader Sunday, August 16 at NGC. 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Checking weather. Clear skies down to 8 degrees overnight. Tomorrow we're looking at sunshine at tops of 20. Right now it's 20 degrees in the city, 21 in the west on Sydney's Nova 96.9.
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25: Good afternoon, I'm Michelle Stevenson. Australia's wage growth has slowed to its lowest level since 2022. New ABS figures has the average weekly earnings hitting just over $2,000. That's up 1.6% over the last 6 months, while the gender pay gap fell to a record low, with men earning on average almost $300 a week more than women. The Nationals have refuted claims the Coalition will seek to reduce working holiday visas as part of its immigration policy. Shadow Housing Minister Andrew Bragg has used a key speech to flag a net migration target of 180,000. Senator Bragg says reducing the number of backpacker and international students' visas would help reach this figure. But Nationals leader Matt Canavan claims this is not coalition policy.
26: We'll not be seeing changes to working holiday visa makers, because that's not the reason why we've had the surge in migration. Often colloquially referred to, backpackers are not taking a house in a major city away from others that could be using it.
25: The PM says bailing out the Tomago aluminium smelter will make Australia more self-sufficient. The facility in the New South Wales Hunter was due to close when its energy supply contract expired. The opposition claims the $2.5 billion funding to save the smelter is a result of Labor's net zero policy. High school and university students have gathered across the country in protest of One Nation and Pauline Hanson. The National Students Union has put together the rallies in every major capital city. And P. Diddy is out of solitary confinement after being placed in the hole following a prison fight. The two inmates reportedly went toe-to-toe in the New Jersey jail. Now let's see what's happening on Nine News.
27: Thanks, Michelle. I'm Peter Overton. In Nine News, a $2 billion bailout saves thousands of jobs at the Tomago aluminium smelter. Telstra's boss pockets a massive bonus despite the telco's national outage. Where to score the best bargains in the afterpay day sales, plus a big name back for the Bunnies ahead of their crucial clash against the Bulldogs tomorrow. Nine News, your news nightly at 6 on 9 and 9. Now.
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36: And Kate.
37: You guys are crazy.
38: You're the crazy one. Welcome to Thursday. It is Fitzy, Whipper and Kate. One day to the weekend, kids, you little beauty.
39: I've got
40: some bad news for DJs just to kick off the show, and I'm really sorry about this. So Spotify have launched a new DJ feature, that actually studies the songs that you've queued and mixes them together. So just like a DJ would. So what you do is you put your playlist together.
39: Mm-hmm.
40: If you're having a party that night, it mixes the songs together so there's no break in between, if you know what I mean. So let's just say you've got Black Eyed Peas into a little bit of Calvin Harris. This is what it will sound like.
38: Do you know, pump it right up, G. This is a Thursday, man.
39: Here we go.
38: So it's going to remix.
40: Yeah.
38: Here we go. Oh, Calvin Harris.
40: So then it goes straight into the next song. If you want a bit of Gangnam Style into Pitbull, this is what it would sound like.

0: Okay, and then I was like, this can't be right. So what about a bit of rock genre? What if I wanted Red Hot Chili Peppers into AC/DC? Go write your message on the pavement.
1: Pretty good.
0: So, you just pick your playlist and then it mixes them all. Now, it can't, I mean, it can't work for every song, can it? But it finds a way.
1: Do you know what? I was about to launch my DJ career. I'm not going to bother anymore.
2: You'll have to be a wedding celebrant after.
1: I'm going to have to. Spotify's got it covered. I was going to be the best DJ in the world. Hey, this is exciting. Gold Logie nominee, Robert Irwin. He's coming into the studio. We love this man. And he's going to take on the Ultimate TV Trivia Battle against you, Kate Ritchie. This is it. Also, hosting the Logies.
2: Big
1: have I
2: job.
1: Got that right?
2: Yeah.
1: My God. It's coming up this Sunday night. He's next.

0: Taylor Swift. I knew you. It's all happening here. Don't you worry about that.
1: Are we on?
0: Yeah, we're on, Kate Ritchie.
2: We're on.
0: Because there's a special guest in the studio, Fitz. He is, nominated for a gold, but also hosting.
3: Hasn't it just been an honour to see this guy's just career explode internationally, Kate? You know, winning international dancing competitions, hanging out with royals. But you know what? He is all ours. Robert Irwin, welcome!
4: Hey, what's up?
0: Do you know,
4: good to see ya.
0: It is a weird feeling. And, you know, we're not family, but it feels like we are.
4: I reckon we are,
0: because
4: man.
0: We're just,
4: I reckon, hey.
0: As an Aussie who's seen you over the years, and I think, Fitz, we're actually at Australia Zoo on your 13th birthday.
4: I remember
0: it
4: well.
0: Do you remember that?
4: I remember it well. That was the, like, first transition from the bowl cut out to, like, a modern hairstyle. It took me a while to figure that one out.
0: Oh,
4: it was
0: but
4: not my best era.
0: It. And then we
4: Thank
0: look at you.
4: You
0: now, and especially over the past 12 months.
4: Well, you know.
0: You've just thrown your head in the ring, and it's all running hot.
4: Yeah, I'm kind of, there's a lot of side quests going on at the moment,
0: fun.
4: You know what I mean? But it's fun, and I bleed khaki.
0: Yeah.
4: You know, it's all, I'm casting this net out wider than it's ever been to bring everyone back to conservation, to fun and passion and positivity. And and that's it's the message that's what drives me with everything I do, you know? Australia Zoo, my heart beats from there, and I'll always represent my home.
1: Yeah, that's so nice to hear, because there are, look, we're seeing you doing so many things, and I think as Australians too, there's part of us that are like, don't go too far from the thing.
0: Oh,
4: mate,
1: you know?
4: I love all my mates in the States, but I'm an Aussie, always will be.
1: Yeah. So
4: you know,
1: lovely.
4: I'll always live here. I'll always, you know, I get to live in a zoo, mate. It's pretty awesome.
1: Yeah, so wild. Do we.
4: I'll trade
1: so
4: that
1: do we.
4: For the world. Yeah,
0: you know,
4: yeah.
0: I'd love to know, like, when you have meetings and, you know, things have been great for you in the US.
4: Right.
0: I reckon there's still part of America that can't completely get their head around Australia. So when they deal with you, there'd be people that go, is it legitimate? And we go, it's legitimate. Because they would have known your dad and gone, wow, that was bigger than ever.
4: Yeah.
0: Is this legitimate?
4: Yeah.
0: Those meetings must be fascinating.
4: Oh, it's interesting.
0: What's the strangest request you've had from the States?
4: Oh, where do I begin?
0: Really?
4: Well, it's an interesting thing, because everyone, you know, in America is like, ooh, like, all these animals can kill you, dude. Like, that's crazy. And, like, my job is to say, like, yes, you know, we got crocs, we got venomous snakes, all this. But that's what makes it cool.
0: Yeah.
4: That's what makes Aussies cool. Dude, we've got crocodiles in our backyard. That is boss, man. Yeah. That's awesome.
0: You're helping all Australians look tough.
4: We all look tough.
0: Thank you.
4: I'm like, we all wrangle crocodiles.
0: Mm-hmm.
4: Yeah, you know, whippers in there wrangling the crocs.
0: Non-stop.
4: Yeah.
0: Non-stop.
3: I mean, we've seen you do that and take that on. But I think even more scary, and anxiety would have to kick in when you get asked to do some of the things that you've done on television. I mean, you're hosting I'm a Celebrity. You're hosting the Logies now as well. You're not taking a back step, though, Robert. That's what I love about it. You're bring it on. Let's have a crack.
4: Life's too short. I mean, I'm at this point now where I'm like, I look at the problems that face the world environmentally. I'm an environmentalist. I'm a conservationist. That's who I am, you know?
0: Yeah.
4: And I go, if I am offered an avenue where that message can reach people that would not be thinking about it, like a ballroom in Hollywood or on the stage at the Logies, there's my chance, 100%. Let's get in, let's get stuck in. And also, I want to be an example to go, it doesn't matter if you are so outside your comfort zone. In fact, that's where you should be.
0: Yeah, that's where you grow.
4: Give it a go. Give it everything. Grow, change, evolve, but stay true to yourself. Try and lift everyone up around you, and don't listen to the naysayers, and just, you know what? Send it.
0: Yes.
4: Life's too short.
0: Send it.
4: Send it.
0: Can you give us a bit of a behind the scenes of how it's going? The rehearsals? I think you've come from a rehearsal.
4: Listen,
0: is that right?
4: I've just come from the first, like, really major rehearsal, and tell you what, I come off of 4 months doing Dancing with the Stars, which was hard, but I am whooped.
0: Okay.
4: Oh my gosh, I'm like proper exhausted. This is gonna be a marathon and a sprint. It's crazy.
0: Yes.
4: Life's too short.
0: Send it.
4: Send it.
0: Can you give us a bit of a behind the scenes of how it's going? The rehearsals. I think you've come from a rehearsal.
4: Listen,
0: is that right?
4: I've just come from the first, like, really major rehearsal,

0: Talk like that.
1: Try this.
2: It's more like try to survive this. Like, I've been pitching them things and I'm kind of like just... When I came into this, I'm like, all right, I'm just going to go crazy and just say ridiculous things that they're going to say no to.
0: Yeah.
2: And they were like, yeah, sure, we can do that. And I'm like, oh, great, sweet, let's just go hard. So I'm like, I don't know how we're going to pull this off, but we'll see. It'll be fun if it works. Yep. And if it doesn't work, it'll be even more fun.
0: It'll be great.
3: Have you heard from Peng, previous host? And I know you did an ad with Mick Malloy. They're very, very good friends.
2: Yeah,
3: have the boys helped you in the comedy realm and out on the night?
2: You know, Sam is a bloke that I've known for a long time, and I've done, like, have you been paying attention a lot? And he's the sort of bloke where he's got that savage style that is so, it's just sharp, it's hilarious, but then he's also got this warmth about him. That's why he can pull it off. He's a very generous, warm guy when you're having a conversation with him. He's awesome. And you know, I'm coming into it trying to protect the Sam Pang legacy.
4: Sure.
2: I've been doing something completely different.
0: Well,
2: completely different.
0: You're nothing like Sam Pang,
2: exactly.
0: So there's no point trying
2: those hostings sacred and do something completely new.
0: I just want to quickly ask, though, because you're hosting and you're nominated for the gold as well, and I know Lynn McGranger is not going, who won the gold last year. Can you tell
2: us
0: who's presenting the gold, Logie?
2: It'd be awkward if,
0: Yeah, that means you don't know.
2: I am. This is me trying to be like, well, they haven't told me that.
0: We haven't got to the end yet.
2: I will say, some of the presenters and the people that are coming on board, I've invited a lot of my mates, that it's going to be unexpected. It's going to be cool. And I will say, there's a moment in this, I'm going to be filming a thing, you know, that we're going to be shooting that's going to be part of the show. I can't say too much. That is definitely the coolest person I've ever done anything with my entire life. It's the career highlight. That it will be forever. I'll never top it.
0: But I'm not going.
2: What are you talking about? What's that? Am I what?
3: Are you singing?
2: Ooh.
3: Are you
2: maybe? I'm going to leave that at a maybe.
3: Remember when
2: we did that rap? Remember the rap? That's how we know. I can spit bars. I'm a hip hop hippopotamus. My lyrics are bottomless.
4: What about this? Just quickly. Close to 20 years ago when Dad was there with the snake, do you have a wild animal on stage? Because it doesn't always go to plan.
2: Oh, there's going
4: to
2: be a wild animal on stage the whole time.
0: Oh, yeah.
4: All right, Robert Irwin, we need you to stick around. We have an Aussie TV quiz. You're going to take on Kate Ritchie head-to-head.
2: Let's
4: Two gold Logies over here. That quiz next with Robert Irwin on Nova.

0: He's here in the studio. He's hosting the Logies. He's nominated for a gold as well, so we thought we'd put him to a TV quiz.
1: Fitzy, Whipper and Kate.
2: Welcome to television.
1: TV quiz.
3: All right, Kate Ritchie's two zip at the moment. She's beaten Sonia Kruger and also Ali Langdon, Robert Irwin.
4: Oh, so bring it on.
5: Well, they don't seem to have as much energy as you do. I'm worried I'm not going to be able to match the energy.
4: Let's see how we go. Come on.
3: Do you know what? We'll go, Robert, you can go first. 60 seconds on the clock.
4: Okay,
3: you've got to get as many right as you can.
4: I'm ready.
3: Your 60 second starts. Now, who is the Sunrise weatherman?
4: Sam Mack.
3: Yeah, I'll give you that.
5: Yeah, Sam
3: Mack. On what channel did we all watch the FIFA World Cup? What channel was that on?
4: 10.
3: No, it was SBS. Kiss Me Katoot. Featured in the iconic ad for which company? Do you remember?
4: Like a sunrise.
3: A girl's name.
4: Amy,
3: yes, yep. Correct. Julia Morris won the first season of The Celebrity What?
4: Oh, The Apprentice.
3: Yes. Who played Sally Fletcher for 20 years on Home and Away?
4: An absolute legend.
3: Kate Ritchie, yes. What game show is at 5 p.m. on Channel 7?
4: The Chase.
3: Yes. Which reality show is filmed at the airport?
4: Airport Australia, the one in Melbourne that's on Channel 10.
3: Border Security. Water Rats was a show about what?
4: There's another one at the airport. Okay, go.
3: Water Rats was a show about what?
4: Water Rats, they're a great animal. Beautiful. Endangered species, actually.
3: Did you say Water Police?
4: Yeah.
3: That is correct.
0: No. All right, we've got a total of 6.
5: I have never, ever seen anyone's hand being held through a quiz as much as you
4: just did there. I think that was really good.
5: Not
4: what are you talking about? I think that was great.
0: Kate Ritchie, feeling threatened.
3: Okay, come on, Kate. 60 seconds on the clock. You've got to get more than 6 to win this.
0: Good luck, Ritchie.
3: Here we go. Your 60 second starts. Now, Wentworth was set in a what?
5: Prison.
3: Yep. The Snow Egg featured on what TV cooking show?
5: MasterChef.
3: That is correct. Name one of the new hosts of the Australian Ninja Warrior.
5: You.
4: Yes.
3: Yeah, Robert Irwin. Paleo Pete was the nickname given to
5: Pete Evans.
3: Yep. Ooh, who won last year's Gold Logie?
5: Lynn McGranger.
3: Yep. Ooh. Sarah Marie was famous for doing
5: Big Brother, wiggling her bottom.
3: Yep.
5: The bum dance.
3: Diver Dan was the heartthrob on which Aussie TV show?
5: I don't know.
3: Sea Change. What beloved children's show featured a lighthouse, Kate?
5: Around the Twist.
3: Yes. Which country show does this theme tune belong to?
5: Country Practice.
3: Yeah. Yes, which TV show is responsible for Just Waiting for a Mate viral video?
5: Just Waiting for a Mate?
3: Yep.
5: No, I'm not saying.
3: The Highway Patrol. Which comedian rigged the Logies and won gold in 2019?
0: Rigged.
5: Rigged the Logies?
3: Too late, Tom Gleason.
0: She's got it.
5: Right.
0: Well done, 8 points.
4: Very good.
5: Big
0: congrats,
5: Dania and
0: Amanda
5: Keller that year,
0: Keller.
5: I think.
0: Yeah. She's a superstar.
4: Well done, Amanda.
0: Well, I don't know how to say this. We put a truckload of cash on you to win.
4: No,
0: the Logie, the gold Logie.
4: Oh, the Logie. I thought you meant that quiz. No, I was like...
0: Our exec team came to us before and said, I know Robert's coming in.
4: It's Julia Morris's year.
0: We love it.
4: It's Julia Morris's year. It better be. Come on. Go vote for Julia.
0: All right. Hey, good luck, mate.
4: Good on ya.
0: Can't wait to see the hosting.
4: Night.
0: See you, Robert.
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6: 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Sale ends Sunday only at Freedom. Borgham Hills, we've got a house fire southbound Old Northern Road just at Cross Street, while Mascot an earlier car and motorbike crash southbound on General Holmes Drive in the airport tunnel to contend with. Also, Mascot, 3-car crash M5 East westbound in the Cooks River Tunnel. The M4 was seeing delays from the tunnel exit to Prospect after an earlier crash with a truck breakdown. More value, less fuel. BYDC Lion 8 Super Hybrid, 56 $6,990 drive away with free on-road costs for a limited time. T's and C's apply. Checking the weather, clear skies down to 8 degrees overnight. Tomorrow, sunshine and tops of 20. Right now, it is 20 degrees in the city, 21 in the west. On Sydney's Nova 96.9.
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24: Can we play a bit of a game, is it true or not, with you? The famous line, I'll be back. In the script, was that I'll come back?
25: No, it was I'll be back, and I wanted to change it to I will be back. And so there was this big blow-up
24: right.
25: with Jim Cameron. So then eventually he says, well, what was the f- script say? I say what the script says, I'll be back. And he says, then say it.
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0: Good news, Australia. The new Fitzy Whipper Kate merch has landed. Fresh T-shirt off the rack. Tommy, can I do it?
1: Yeah, you can win.
0: Because we're crazy. 13, 24, 10.
1: The very first one.
0: The first 1,000?
1: Very first one.
0: How many did we print? Like,
2: very first one.
1: Not enough to give away 1,000.
0: Is that very first one the one I'm wearing?
2: And you have a black one on, but I managed to score a white one.
0: Oh, did you?
2: Yeah.
0: You
3: well,
0: it doesn't matter
3: what colour it is, really.
2: No, like I'm not.
0: That'd be enough there.
2: And that's very surprising from you, Fitzy, I have to say. Hang on, sorry,
0: Kate, too many calls coming through.
2: Oh, we're going to do that
0: first
2: now.
0: First T-shirt right now. Scotty, congratulations.
4: Yes! Woo! On the show, boys and girls.
2: Okay, Scotty, what size do you think you might be?
4: I'm good at shrinking clothes, so an extra large.
0: Yeah, extra large. Okay. That's what I've got. You want the black one or the white one, Scotty?
4: Or white. Definitely a white.
2: Right. Yeah, good. Going into summer, I reckon. Good, yep.
0: Scotty, T-shirt's yours. First one, done. Tommy, tomorrow, another one?
1: I've just run out of extra large, cool. So now we're just down to the...
0: Big order, big print order. Good on you, Scotty. We'll send it to you, buddy.
2: 13-24-10, if you have a horror story of walking home from school when you were a kid... And I'm talking about this because I think walking home or having the privilege of walking home from school, if you live close, is just, it's a lot different these days to what it used to be. I mean, I think in the old days, walking home could be like taking on the front line.
0: Yeah, sure.
2: You know what I mean? There weren't all the precautions and
0: really
2: the safety guards in the, old days.
3: We had three different schools that arrived at the Noarlunga Interchange, Kate, which was, it was like a war zone.
2: Yeah.
3: Like avoiding other schools and, you know, like Cardine were called the Grapes because they dressed in maroon. That's so you could see them coming from a distance.
0: Here comes a bunch.
2: Yeah. Well, I've only been thinking a lot about this of late because my daughter is in year six and we're just getting to that age where, like, you got to learn to do this stuff.
0: Yeah, you do.
2: Even if it's not a necessity, which it's worth taking on that challenge of stretching yourself and, like, I mean, I can't hang on to her forever.
0: No,
2: I'm not
0: can't.
2: Making sense. It's because
0: Let
2: it's
0: go,
2: actually
0: you know what it does?
2: It's full of emotion for me, yeah.
0: It just teaches great responsibility. And I remember failing. I used to get the tram home and I left my violin on the tram one day when I got off and I never took up the violin again. But these were the responsibilities and there was a fee that the family had to pay to the school for the missing violin.
2: Yeah. Yeah.
0: But that's responsibility, Kate.
2: Yeah, I get it.
3: It's when you became a penis though, wasn't it?
0: No, I moved on to... I'm going to stop there. No, that's not a thumbs up, Kate Ritchie.
1: You didn't leave your penis on the tram, did you?
0: No, I didn't.
2: He wasn't allowed to catch the tram again.
0: Yeah. Gee, do we have detachable penis in the system?
1: No, we don't.
2: No.
0: All right, here we go.
2: Give us a call, 13-24-10, if you kind of had to take on a barking dog or a barking whatever. I'm not making any sense. It's a bit mad in here this afternoon, but give us a call, 13-24-10, and we'll get to your calls after Tate McRae with Greedy.

0: Kate McRae there, Greedy, Fitzy, Whipper and Kate on your Thursday afternoon. We're taking your calls, whether you've had a horror story walking home from school. My daughter's about to embark on that a little bit here and there. I think she just said she wanted to walk home because she thought if you walked home, I would have to buy her a phone.
1: Ah, tactical play.
0: But I have not bought her a phone. Let's go to Cheryl. Cheryl, what happened on your walk home?
2: Oh, well, I had to walk through the industrial area every day, and there was a house in the industrial area, and as you walk past, there'd be a guy standing there flashing at you.
1: Now, Cheryl, that's a bit of a serious issue.
3: I will apologise again, Cheryl. I'm so sorry.
1: Industrial ivy, they used to call it.
4: No, you're in construction, Tom.
1: Cheryl, whereabouts was this? What part of Melbourne town?
2: McLeod Tech, I was going to. I had to walk from Heidelberg
4: Heights
2: to McLeod Tech.
4: Okay. I see that.
1: Yeah, that's kind of against the law.
4: It's going to freak every parent out, isn't it? Let's go to Anne now. What happened to you, Anne?
1: Hello, Anne. What happened to you?
5: I was in grade 5, so I was about 10, and I was walking home from school, and some kids, I went to a Catholic school, and some kids from the local state school grabbed hold of me and they tied me to a fence. And they called me a very awful word you'd probably bleep out, so I won't say it,
1: don't
5: but
1: say
5: something
1: the word.
5: That rhymes with Catholic. And,
0: rhymes with Catholic.
5: That wasn't very nice, was it?
1: Yeah. Okay. No, that's not
4: was that
1: fair.
4: The last time you did it for a while or you continued your walk?
5: I continued walking because you're probably the first people I've ever told that that happened.
0: Well, this is the thing. In the old days, I think you just kind of, people just put up with it like it was a funny story to tell on the radio in 50 years, but it's actually not okay.
5: Who would have thought, hey?
1: And Annie, are you okay?
5: Yeah, I'm fine. Thank you. Most of my best friends went to local state school, so there you go.
1: Were you stuck on the fence or were you able to get yourself off the fence or did someone have to rescue you?
5: Yeah, no, when they ran off, I was able to get myself off. It was with an old sort of tattered skipping rope. So, they nicked off and left me there and I thought, well, okay, deal with it, Anne. So I did.
0: Oh, I love Anne's talking about the kids from the state school.
4: Yeah,
0: I love
4: that. They're out there. Who are we going to? Asher here? We're going to Penny.
1: What do you got, Penn? What did you see on the way home from school?
6: All right, Kate, too out or anything, and this was a really long time ago, but we used to walk to school and there was a guy who used to do his running in the morning and he would wear his lovely running shorts, but I think he might have forgotten to put underpants on.
4: Oh, no.
6: So his kind of tackle would be, you know, flying in the air for all to see. So, that's a clear memory from school, but hopefully that doesn't happen anymore.
1: So that's what you remember of your walk to school, some wrecking ball coming
6: towards you. That's what I remember on my walk to school, tortured for the rest of my life.
0: Because it's traumatic.
4: Well, Shervo. Yeah, it's, and that's when, well, that was the last time short shorts were popular. I mean, they're back now at music festivals, aren't they, I suppose?
1: Penny.
4: Oh, Penny.
1: Oh, my God.
4: Let's go to Asher now. Walking home had its perks for you too, Asher?
7: We used to steal the tomatoes from the tomato farmer on the way through, but under the big tree at the end of the street is where I had my first crash.
0: Oh, yeah. Asher.
4: What was his name, Asher?
7: His name was Stephen.
0: And where is Stephen these days?
7: I would not have a clue.
1: Well, what do you want to say to him if he's listening?
4: He's in some home.
7: I actually hope he's as good looking as he used to be.
1: Oh, Asher, are you with somebody? You in a relationship?
7: Yes, I am. Married.
4: Sound over the moon there, Asher.
1: Do you know what, Asher? Just for sharing your first kiss, I'm going to throw you one of our brand new T-shirts. The merch has landed. Fitzy Whipper Kate T-shirt, all yours, okay?
7: Amazing. Thanks, guys.
4: No. Enjoy, Pasha. Well done.
1: Yeah, well done, Asher. Okay, in the next 20 minutes, guys, we're going to attempt some more mind reading with Mind the Gap.
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9: Nova 96.9. Hey, it's Michelle Stevenson here, the M4 at Greystones. We've got a breakdown eastbound below Beresford Road. Speed is down to 40 k's an hour. French's Forest, a breakdown westbound Nerree Road, just approaching Forest Way in lane 1. Wentworthville, we've got a breakdown westbound Great Western Highway at the Cumberland Highway. While Ermington, there's a crash reported northbound Silverwater Road at South Street. Mascot, earlier car and motorbike crash has cleared, leaving delays southbound General Holmes Drive in the airport tunnel. 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Check your weather. Clear skies down to 8 degrees overnight. Tomorrow we're looking at sunshine with tops of 20. Right now it's 20 degrees in the city, 21 in the west on Sydney's Nova 96.9.
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0: One day to the weekend. 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
1: Religion. It is a fascinating subject. There's a lot out there. There's one that I want to focus on, and that is the Church of the Jesus Christ Latter-day Saints, or many know them as Mormons. If you've seen the stage show, The Book of Mormon, you would know that some of the things they have to do is they have to become young missionaries, where they go out for about 18 to 24 months serving missions and actually just promoting the religion and trying to get more people on board.
2: Spread the word.
0: Yeah.
1: Yes.
0: So they don't have to, the real ones don't have to sing the songs from the stage show. Because some of the language in that, I mean, my nan went along and she got an education.
1: Do you know what? This is an interesting one with the Mormon faith. But the word of wisdom, which is found in the church's scripture, advises against hot drinks. Church leaders have long taught that this refers specifically to coffee and tea made from the tea plant. Now, you can have soft drinks, but you're not allowed to have a hot drink. That's a part of the religion.
0: Wonder why.
1: Now, I thought to myself, come on, give me a break. You can sneak in a tea or a coffee at some stage. But
0: yeah.
1: I found there's a podcast where a man has revealed that his wife is on the coffee. Have a listen to this.
3: I remember one morning, I opened the fridge and there was some coffee in there. And I remember going to my room and just bawling because I didn't know she was drinking coffee. And that was huge. And that was just devastating. Like, what is going to happen to my marriage? What's happened to her eternal salvation? Like, she's not on the right path. She's gone. And eventually we talked about it, but it took me a little bit to even bring it up to her because I was just devastated.
0: Wait till she hits the bourbons, mate.
2: Is that AI? Is this a real life person?
1: No,
2: Is the coffee? So the issue is the coffee, not that it's hot.
0: Yeah, because you can drink the coffee cold.
2: You can have iced coffee and it's still bad, though. It's like a stimulant. You can't have a stimulant.
1: Well, it's funny because many caffeinated soft drinks are in, and they're not banned at all. So you can drink them, but caffeine, it's not prohibited caffeine. It's just the hot drink you're not allowed to have, which I don't know why. But unfortunately, this man has discovered that his wife just is sneaking in a couple of international roasts. He said, I can't save her anymore. She's gone.
0: You wonder if he sort of caught her around the side of the building having a skim latte. Or something like that, with another friend, just both having a coffee. That sort of filthy behaviour.
1: She's next to an espresso machine. Just one more hit, man. Come on.
0: How are we going to cure her? The devil's got her and I can't get her back. What a disaster.

0: Connor Pop, Charlie XCX. I love it. What a track. This is your Thursday afternoon. Fitzy Whippercade very soon in Michelle's news too, which is great news. She's going to reveal how many kids' accounts Meta has removed, underage kids' accounts on social media. Very soon, though, the ultimate hack for dog owners.
1: Yeah.
0: Kate Ritchie has got that after 5 o'clock for you.
1: It's a good one.
0: All right, stick around.
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7: And for a Grace Danes, we've got a breakdown eastbound. It's below Beresford Road. The speed limit is down to 40 k's an hour. While French's Forest, we've got a breakdown. It's westbound at Nerree Road, approaching Forest Way in lane one. Ermington, there's a crash on Silverwater Road at South Street. That's northbound. While Mascot, an earlier car and motorbike crash has cleared. Still leaving plenty of delays southbound on General Holmes Drive in the airport tunnel, though. And the M4, there's delays from the Homebush Tunnel exit to Eastern Creek after an earlier crash and breakdown. 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T's and C's apply. Otherwise, it's going to be clear overnight. We're getting down to 8 degrees. Tomorrow, looking at sunshine with tops of 20. Right now, it's 18 degrees in the city, 21 in the west.
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7: Good afternoon, I'm Michelle Stevenson. The Treasurer is welcoming the latest wage growth data despite revelations Aussie workers are seeing their slowest earnings growth in almost 4 years. New ABS figures show average full-time earnings have climbed to around $2,084 a week, but growth has slowed sharply. Jim Chalmers telling Parliament Labor is committed to easing cost of living pressures on Aussie families.
22: Average weekly full-time earnings are up more than $300 a week since this government was elected. The gender pay gap has fallen to another record low of 11.3%, which is a source of pride for us, but also a reminder that we do have more work to do on that front.
7: Meantime, Telstra boss Vicky Brady has defended an 11% pay rise despite the telco cutting more than 1,200 jobs and suffering a major nationwide outage. The CEO's total pay jumped to $6.8 million, although her bonus was docked by more than $600,000 over last month's network failure. The opposition leader has been forced to pull a rogue Liberal senator into line after he gave a speech on migration. Andrew Bragg flagged the coalition would settle on a migration target of 180,000 people, but Angus Taylor says his party is yet to reach a final position on migration policy. Tech giant Meta says it's using AI to scan users' profiles for clues they may be under 16. New figures show more than 750,000 accounts have been removed as a result since Australia's ban for teens came into effect. And Ariana Grande has gone Instagram official with Ricky Alvarez. The romantic reconciliation comes 10 years after their first breakup. Now let's see what's happening on Nine News.
23: Thanks, Michelle. I'm Peter Overton. In Nine News, a $2 billion bailout saves thousands of jobs at the Tomago aluminium smelter. Telstra's boss pockets a massive bonus despite the telco's national outage. Where to score the best bargains in the afterpay day sales, plus a big name back for the Bunnies ahead of their crucial clash against the Bulldogs tomorrow. Nine News, your news nightly at 6 on 9 and 9 now.
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28: The team is in and the team is on.
0: Get in the car. You can also get in the dance floor, guys, because we're having a party in here. Thursday night. No, who's with me?
29: It is Thursday night, though.
0: Yes, it is, guys. One day to the weekend. Hey, you know what I saw this morning? And I think it's just dropped. It is the Ray Gun documentary that is soon to launch September 1.
29: Yeah.
0: Oh, it's called Breaking Badly.
2: Great name.
0: It's a really good name.
12: Do you
0: name.
12: Know what? In this situation, and I'm going to be talking about real estate agents later on in the show, you need to laugh at yourself.
0: Yeah,
12: you have
0: do.
12: To. You have to.
0: Have a listen to this from the trailer, just a quick moment.
3: Right before the Olympics, I went to my therapist, panicked. She was like, what's the worst that could happen? The whole world could laugh at me. She's like, do you think that's reasonable? I was like, oh no. There was this frenzy. It was this growing monster.
4: 0 points.
5: How did this person go to the Olympics?
3: I know I'm a dorky white woman who's an academic. And I'm a B-girl. Dr. Rainbow! And it just kept getting more crazy.
8: What's going on?
3: I can't just be a me. Am I Rachel or Reagan?
0: Whoa.
12: Hey, do you know what? I want to see that. I mean, I'm just coming off the Ziz documentary, but that would be amazing.
0: Breaking Badly, good September 1.
12: Got it. That's a big question to ask your therapist before you go represent Australia at the Olympics.
0: What could go wrong?
2: Yeah.
0: Nah, no one will notice. Just
2: everything
0: give it your best.
2: That could go wrong will go wrong.
0: Yeah, and it did. All right, help us read each other's minds. We're going to do it next with our game called Mind the Gap. Get ready to play along. Bruno Mars now on Nova.

0: Are we ready to read each other's minds?
1: Yes.
0: Let's do it.
2: Fitzy, Whipper and Kate's.
3: Attention all passengers.
2: Mind the gap.
1: 1 + 1 = 2, guys, and Thursdays equals Mind the Gap.
0: Wow, I love it when you do that.
1: We're going to try and read each other's minds again. And for those of you who are new to Mind the Gap, this is where, as a team, we aim to see, like, just how connected we are and aligned we are. It's very cute. We're in here a lot together.
0: Yeah.
1: We should actually be better at the game. You get three rounds.
0: In sync.
1: To try and read each other's minds, guess the exact same word. So on the count of three, you say a random word. It's probably not going to be the same, but in the next two rounds, you try and bridge that gap. Get closer and closer together. Let's kick things off. Fitzy, why don't you and I have a go?
4: I don't want to say.
0: He actually doesn't mind the gap. He's cool with the gap.
1: Oh, good one. That was really clever the way
0: you
1: did that.
0: Play on words. Okay, you two go.
2: 3, 2, 1.
1: Divorce.
4: Drive.
5: Ooh, drive and divorce. Ooh. Drive and divorce.
1: I've got no idea. How do you connect those two?
5: Mine is very, very niche.
0: Go for it. I know what yours is, Fitz. I know what yours is.
1: Hang on. Oh, yeah, okay. I do know too.
2: 3, 2, 1.
4: Paul Kelly.
5: Oh, to her door. I was thinking to her door.
1: Oh,
5: you know that's...
0: They got married early.
5: Yeah, they got married early
0: Never
5: and
0: had
5: they
0: no
5: were
0: money.
5: Going through a tough time, drive and divorce.
1: And
5: remember
1: I said,
5: he jumps into the taxi?
1: Yeah, that's right. I thought divorced, some people tend to buy a Porsche because trying to fill the empty hole within themselves.
0: Okay, how are you going to go from Porsche to Paul Kelly? I think you can do it. You got a music artist and you got a car song.
1: Oh, well, now you're just leading the witness.
0: No, I'm not.
5: This is really hard.
1: Okay, go.
2: 3, 2, 1.
1: Shannon.
4: See you guys.
0: He's pulled the pin on the last round and he gone.
1: All right, a quick round's a good round. We can't go out on that.
0: Yeah, you and I.
1: Okay. You and I get
2: three, two, one.
0: Sushi.
1: Well, we know.
0: No, we don't.
1: Yeah, we do. It's easy.
5: Sushi.
1: Ocean and sushi.
0: Let's go.
2: 3, 2, 1.
0: Salmon.
1: Oh, yeah. Oh, okay.
0: Why did you not?
1: Fish.
0: Why did you not meet me at salmon?
1: Because I was not being specific.
0: Oh,
1: if you go with a more broad answer, you might meet up.
0: Okay, what do we do now?
1: So we just.
0: You know where I am. You know where to find me.
1: Salmon and fish.
0: Yep, you know where to find me.
1: Go.
2: 3, 2, 1.
0: Tuna! Yes!
1: Finally, that was a good way to end.
0: Oh, that was easy for you because when you mix it with egg, you create the Kate Ritchie stink dish.
1: Well, that's not even funny.

0: Still celebrating Mind the Gap. Hey, Richie, we landed on tuna. What a celebration. If you miss that and it makes no sense at all, you'll find it on the podcast. Go to the Nova Player.
1: Always the best way to celebrate. I want to talk about pets. I mean, chances are you've got one. And around the house, I mean, Annie has developed a kind of a scaredy cat attitude around particular things.
0: Okay.
1: I mean, she was never a barker, and now she barks at the back gate for absolutely no reason. She's much more protective the older that she gets.
2: Well, that's a good thing, Kate. Great security environment.
1: Yeah, I think so. Although when I do take her out of the house, she doesn't really bark at the people I'd like her to bark at. Yeah. She sets eyes on a particular type of person, yeah, or the way that they are dressed, and she will go absolutely nuts. Anyway, I don't need to talk about Annie. I want to talk about this person who was on Instagram, and they've come up with this way of teaching the dog not to be scared of the vacuum. So give us a call, 13 24 10, and tell us what your dog gets freaked out by. It could be unusual. It could be the kettle.
0: Yeah.
1: In this instance, it's the vacuum cleaner. Mm. So you can't turn the vacuum cleaner on in the house. Annie's fine in our house with the vacuum cleaner. That is so fine. But she gets absolutely, this person's dog will get freaked out by the vacuum cleaner. But they found online a video, and you'll have a listen to it in a second, of somebody reprimanding the vacuum like the vacuum is attacking the pet.
0: Awesome.
1: So they're creating like a line of defense between the dog and the vacuum. Have a listen.
3: Don't do that to my dog. No. Leave my dog alone. Oh.
1: So you see, it's actually a big Great Dane in this household. Yeah. When the vacuum cleaner gets turned on, the Great Dane almost is freaked out and will try and push the vacuum cleaner away, and this woman switches the vacuum cleaner off and turns to the vacuum and shakes her finger like, do not touch my dog, leave my dog alone.
2: I don't think the dog knows what's going on.
3: To my dog.
2: It's got no idea what
3: leave
2: she's talking about.
3: Alone.
1: Well, but this person, this is the thing with these videos.

0: online, you get these harebrained ideas of maybe this is something I can implement in my home. Yeah, I think some parents do this with their children.
1: Do what?
0: And I don't like to comment on other people's parenting.
1: Well, you're about to, yeah.
0: But when kids like fall over, I don't know if you've ever seen this, like they'll fall down the stairs and the parent, and I don't know what kind of parenting you call this, no, they turn to the step and they say, naughty step.
2: Have
0: you ever seen that?
1: I've seen
0: that. Naughty swing.
1: Yeah. Oh, why would you do that?
0: Yeah, or the scissors. They might have cut themselves on the scissors.
1: Naughty scissors.
0: That is a naughty pair of scissors.
2: Yes. That makes you feel a lot better about yourself, doesn't it, when you blame the instrument that injured you. No, it is. It's like there are certain things. Whenever you put a mask on, my God, the dog freaks out because the shape, your shape completely changes.
1: And what masks are you putting on at home, mate? Are you doing Darth Vader on a Thursday?
2: A beastie hates the leather one that I have because zippers a mouth. But he also hates the people that I bring around when I wear them.
1: Isn't that weird? Because they're wearing them too. Sienna, welcome to the show. How old are you, Sienna?
3: I'm 11.
1: Okay, and what is your dog scared of?
3: My dog's scared of black rubbish bags.
1: Oh, okay,
0: bag. Is it the colour of the bag or is it the sound?
3: It's usually just like when it's big.
0: Yeah,
3: it's kind of like when it's filled with something.
1: And has anyone tried to hide themselves inside the bag yet and make it move to scare the dog?
3: Well, that's a good idea.
0: No, it's not. Never get in a plastic bag, Sienna.
1: Silly Michael.
2: Kelly, what scares your dog?
4: Hi. My dog's actually scared of the microwave, the freezer door opening, the fridge door opening, the vacuum cleaner, absolutely everything.
1: Did you have this dog from birth, Kelly? Like as a pup?
4: Yes, we did. Yeah, from a pup, yeah. It started off just in the vacuum cleaner and then it gradually becomes something else after a couple of weeks.
0: Oh yeah. I think the dog's hanging out with her husband too much.
1: I'd say so. Something's
0: wrong. Scared of the vacuum cleaner. Yeah. I cannot use it.
1: Sexist. Jordan, welcome.
5: Hello.
1: Jordan, what's going on with your dog, mate?
5: She is petrified of men and water.
2: You see, dogs are, I think they're petrified of a deep voice, Jordan. They don't like men with deep voices.
5: No, it's she's a Staffie and she was saved from dog fighting and the guy that was in charge of her was like a big burly male. Yep. So even if you the people who swing both ways, you know, even like their feminine voice. They're a big burly male, she will go off.
0: Really?
2: Okay,
0: so
2: gotcha.
0: It's past traumatic experience, big burly males.
1: Even the voice,
2: Layla, what sets your dog off?
6: Hi, hair claw clips.
0: What do you have to do with the claw clip? Do you have to approach the dog with the claw clip or put it on its tail or something?
6: Good question. As soon as I pick it up, he freaks out and then if you open it, it's over.
2: Oh, God. Okay. Yeah, no, they probably think it's teeth, Layla. Yeah.
6: Yeah, sad. My friend just took it off her hair and he freaked out, ran out the room.
1: Yeah. Interesting. It's like cats and cucumbers, isn't it? Have you seen that?
0: What? What?
1: Cats and cucumbers. When you put a cucumber near a cat, they jump.
0: Why?
1: I don't know. Cats and cucumbers is a thing. It's like cats and water. Like they don't go together.
0: That's not true because my sister showers with her cat.
1: Well, does she?
0: She has...
1: How long has she been doing that? For a big shout out to Beck today.
0: It's not Beck.
1: I can't see any of the tie-in fits. I cannot see where you could go with that. Yeah, Google cats and cucumbers and you'll see exactly.
7: Not Kate's friend with the cat in the shed.
0: No. That's my sister, actually.
2: Make sure you write the word cat in there. Too.
1: Yes, be very, very clear with that. Why is one Melbourne real estate agent in trouble with the authorities? Are they really, Tommy?
7: Yeah, Fitzy's got this story and it's an absolute cracker.
1: Like nothing I've ever heard. Yeah.
2: I don't know what you're talking about. I've never read it in my life.
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9: 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Harbour Tunnel, we're going to break down southbound in Lane 2. Delays back to Neutral Bay while Ermington. There's a crash northbound on Silverwater Road at South Street. Rose Bay, we're going to break down northbound Old South Head Road at Dover Road while the M4 at Greystanes. An earlier breakdown is leaving eastbound delays. French's Forest, we have a breakdown westbound Nari Road approaching Forest Way in Lane 1. It's time to complete your census. 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Checking your weather, clear skies down to 8 degrees tonight. Tomorrow we're looking at sunshine with tops of 20. Right now it is 18 in the city, 21 in the west.
10: Ricky Lee and Tim.
11: I'm the kind of person that texts like thought at a time.
12: Oh yeah,
11: bang,
12: I hate
11: bang,
12: that.
11: Bang, bang, bang.
12: My girl at home though texts like almost word at a time to her friends.
11: Yeah.
12: Like,
11: whoop, whoop, whoop, whoop. Yeah. And just wait till I've finished whoop, whoop, whooping.
12: No.
11: And then you can reply.
12: No.
11: Because you reply in the middle of my whoop, whoop, whoop.
12: I know, I wait. I wait for the dots to clear.
11: Sometimes you don't.
12: Or sometimes you and I are having passionate exchanges.
11: Take that out of context.
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0: Olivia Dean says, man I need.
1: Would you be?
0: Just breaking down that title. Fitzy, give us a real estate update.
2: Well, I love talking about this trusted profession. You know that. And Lords of Property is one of my favourite Instagram accounts that you can follow. And they're a funny old bunch. We know that. Do you know what, though? Okay, so similar to... Well, the Ray Gunn's got a documentary coming out, and we said this is great that she can laugh at herself. And I want to talk about this real estate agent because you found... A mate of yours found this, but there's a billboard down in Melbourne for Bayside Property Agents. His name's David Pearce.
3: Yep. Mm-hmm.
2: This is... I'll put it up on the screen now, but this is what I do love about it is that... His billboard just says, "We chose David because we hated him the least."
1: As a review from somebody who had to sell their house.
2: Do you know what? I don't mind that because David knows the reputation that real estate agents have, and he's taken advantage of it. Right?
0: They get a bad rap, mate. They're not bad people.
2: There was a news story from another Melbourne real estate agent. Have a listen to this one.
4: A social media witch hunt for a petty thief.
5: Jessica Thompson, you stole from our open home. You've left us with no other option.
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5: Seriously, Jessica.
4: But Jessica Thompson is such an elusive criminal, she doesn't even exist. But crime gets clicks.
6: We've had over 500,000 people look at it. 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
4: It's the cheeky new marketing tactics, sweeping social media. Real estate agents and small business owners jumping on the trend, pretending people have stolen from their premises, a real estate ruse that works for now.
0: Oh, my God. So there's Brent that was talking. Explain Brent's position. What's he done?
2: Brent's a real estate agent and he has faked Jessica has gone through an open inspection and stolen stuff from the house. Now, it's had over 500,000 people look at the story. Yeah. They're disgusted with Jessica. The thing is, Jessica Thompson doesn't exist, mate.
0: And why,
2: she's not real.
0: Why else do you think it's had so many views, Fitz?
2: Well, it's...
1: It's about theft from an open home.
0: Nothing to do with it, Jessica being a 10 out of 10.
1: In your eyes.
0: She's a stunning-looking girl.
2: That's got nothing to do with it. It's
0: to sell?
1: That sounds endorsed.
0: Huh?
1: What you said Jessica is 10 out of 10.
0: No.
1: Yeah. And she is like...
0: It's the oldest marketing technique in the book, Sex Sells, Kate.
2: Is it,
0: and
2: mate?
0: That's
2: and
0: how
2: often do you use it?
0: Well, no, I've tried to sell it and no one's buying it.
2: The story for me is that someone's prepared to go into an open inspection and steal the items that are in the house. I'm not looking at how attractive she is.
0: I don't know if anyone's reading the article.
1: You are. Oh, my
0: really?
1: God. I would.
0: Some guys used to buy Playboy for the articles.
1: I hate to break it to you, but it's not only men buying houses and on those websites.
0: Didn't suggest it was, Kate.
2: But it's you know what? It's a tech, like...
1: It worked for old mate with the blunt
0: Brent.
1: Fringe.
0: Yeah, it worked for Brent.
2: But see, this is the thing. Like, he's even admitted, I wanted to get clicks.
1: Yeah, and
2: I
1: worked.
2: Know it's not true, but at least you've had a look at the house that I'm selling, and if you like it, you should put in an offer.
0: Like, I mean, are you wrong to say if you put up like a Crime Stoppers, someone was murdered in this house, help me click through the images and help me find the clues. And then they're going, oh, that's a nice room. Oh, geez, great patio. Wow, I can't see the clues, but I tell you what, is this place for sale?
1: But it's not very targeted.
0: I'll buy that.
2: No, it's
1: not.
2: Do
1: you think that someone that's sitting at home trying to fight like crime from their lounge room is in the market for buying a house?
0: You'd put it on Instagram. You'd put a spend behind it, Kate, and it'd get served to everybody. Help me find the crime clues.
2: It's this minority of real estate agents that are just ruining it for the good ones.
0: Well,
2: and I know that there are some people out there you can trust, but there's some dodgy.
0: No one read the article, Kate.
1: You make me feel so disheartened sometimes.
0: By being truthful.
2: He doesn't represent everyone.
0: Josh Fawaz, like a prayer. Good on you, Josh.
7: Well,

0: Thanks, Joshy. Fitzy Whippercat. Get your head around this name, guys. If you don't already know it, his name's Lucas Harrington. He played for Australia in the World Cup. Go, Aussie, go. He's a cracking player, and he's just signed a deal. How good's this? I'll tell you where he was. He was playing in the US. He joined the Tigers on a five-year deal from American Major Soccer League club Colorado Rapids. Mm-hmm. And he has now landed a deal on the table with Premier League, English Premier League, Hull City. Mm. And the transfer package is reportedly worth $33 million. What I will say here is Lucas Harrington is 18 years old. He's 18 years old. I hate young achievers.
1: Yeah.
2: So he was, they trust this kid so much. He stepped up for a couple of penalty kicks for us as well. Like, as an 18-year-old at the World Cup, like, the kid's a gun. I've got transfer fees. Does all that money go to him or no?
0: It's part of the package.
2: Transfer fee to go to the other club, isn't it?
0: He will take the majority of that 33. That'll be his salary.
2: I'd love to know what is the majority of it.
0: I don't know.
1: And what does that mean? Where does that money go?
0: Into his bank account.
1: Unless it's the deal.
0: Yeah.
1: What's the other transfer? What do you mean transfer?
0: There might be management fees. There could be another player that's gone elsewhere that they had to compensate for. I don't know what that deal looks like.
2: Is it like moving banks? Is there a lot of paperwork and stuff that you have to fill out?
1: Yeah, admin.
0: And then your accountant has to get involved.
2: Yeah.
0: It just took me back.
1: Someone's got to stamp something.
0: I mean, he's 18 years old, 13, 24, 10. How much were you getting paid for your first job, like your first full-time job?
1: When you were 18.
0: You were probably 8.
1: First full-time job?
2: Mm. Well, it's part-time, you want to go first, guess, yeah. Your first job, you got to go, don't you?
0: Well, when I first got into radio, I lived in a small town in South Australia called Port Augusta. And I was paying $50 rent a week.
1: Yeah.
0: And I was on $24,000.
2: Did you get ripped off there in Port Augusta?
0: $24,000 a year was my salary. And, mate, it was fine back then, you know. That's what the deal was. I wanted to get into radio. Not many people got into it.
1: Yeah.
0: I thought, $24,000, you know what? I've got a regular salary.
1: Did it feel like $33 million? It probably was back then.
0: It did. It's not that long ago, Kate.
2: I was 16. Bruce Mashford was our B-grade coach, and Bruce had Colony Furniture, Kate, and he said, Fitzy, I need you and your best mate Coops to come and work for me. I said, great, what are we going to do, sand back the wood, or what are we going to do in the furniture company? He goes, no, I've got an even better job for you. So see all that those pieces of wood over there from that house that's just been ripped down? What I want you boys to do is take the nails out of each piece of wood.
1: Oh, no, with the back of a hammer or something. How awful.
0: You got the job. Congratulations. Money rolling through the door. Hannah, hello.
3: Hello.
0: Hannah, first job. How much were you on?
3: I was on $11 an hour as a trainee educator in childcare.
1: And how many years ago was that?
3: About 3.
2: Okay. Yeah, that's $11 an hour, Hannah. And that's a tough job. You're tired at the end of the day spending the whole day with kids.
3: Yeah.
0: You're still in the industry though, Hannah?
3: I am, yeah.
0: Oh, good on you. Takes a big heart, Hannah. We love you.
1: We need you.
2: Mel, what was the job?
4: It was a legal secretary traineeship.
0: Yep.
4: $12,000 a year.
0: Wow, that'll do it. They can charge anything for the old cadetship, can't they?
2: Were you getting paid weekly, Mel, or monthly? When did?
4: I was getting paid weekly.
2: Yeah, how much?
0: $250.
4: Oh, yeah, not much. Then I got a job in the bank at $20,000 a year and I thought I'd made it.
0: Yeah.
1: Well, you had, hadn't you? You bought some nice new court shoes and you were on your way.
4: Oh, yes. Made me suit, had it all happening.
1: Oh, love it.
0: Good on you, Mel. Timmy, welcome to the show. You've been working for your parents, were you, mate?
5: Yeah, hey, guys, love the show.
0: Love you, Tim.
5: So I was probably on about $15 an hour. Knowing then, they probably wanted to give me the lowest amount possible.
1: Okay. Yeah.
0: That's okay. What were you doing, though, Tim?
5: They used to have a little chicken shop. So I used to manage that for them.
0: Chicken shops, plenty of cash in the old chook shop, mate.
1: I had to pay board.
2: I had to pay board too, $50 a week at home. Yeah,
0: what?
1: I think that's good.
0: Really?
1: Yeah, I think if you've got the if you know that it's hanging around and they're just going to spend it on lollies at the corner shop, you may as well take it and put it in the bank.
2: Did Heather take a bit of coin off you at Campbelltown?
1: Yeah,
2: was that?
0: Of course she did. Heaps.
2: Ash, what were you on first job?
6: Hey guys, I was working at Hungry Jack's and I got $7.50 an hour.
0: Awesome. What were the food discounts, though?
6: $14 in my month.
0: What were you allowed to, in terms of access to food, though?
6: Oh, once I gave my friend a free soft serve and got a warning.
0: Oh, my God.
1: You're getting paid $14 an hour. You can't even finish work and buy an acai bowl or something.
2: But Ash,
6: it was $7.50.
0: $7.50.
1: Oh, $7.50.
0: No, don't double her wage on the spot, Ash, Kate. She needs years.
2: Could you take the leftover stuff home at the end of the night, or did you get 50%?
6: Yes.
2: Yeah, right, okay, gotcha.
6: We were allowed to do that, but then, like, yeah, you just got fat, so
2: yeah.
6: didn't want to do that.
2: Is it true that did you have to look after police? Did they get a discount, or is that just a myth?
6: I think that must have been a myth, because they never came around when I was working.
1: No, McDonald's used to do that. I know my dad, as an ex-copper, they could go in and get McDonald's.
0: Oh, yeah, officer's discount.
2: Lauren, can you top that?
7: Yes. As an apprentice baker, I was on $4.52 an hour, and the worst part was I'd go out clubbing. I was 18, and the drink was $5.50.
0: Couldn't get one drink.
1: Yeah, and you'd go out clubbing and have to be at the bakery at 3 a.m.
2: Oh,
7: yeah.
1: Oh
7: yeah.
1: My goodness.
2: What time did you start work, Lauren, as a baker?
7: 10 p.m.
2: Oh, yeah.
1: Did the night shift. What year was this?
7: It's about 22 years ago.
1: 40
0: right.
1: Was 50.
0: You're a superstar there, Lauren.
1: Yeah,
0: you know,
1: you
0: it
1: are.
0: Set you up, though, didn't it, Loz?
7: No.
0: Not really.
7: No.
0: Okay. Yeah, yeah. Well, can we help you and your mum out? We've got $150 cash to spend at Chemist Warehouse.
2: Wow.
7: Oh, that would be amazing. Thank you so much.
0: Who would have thought the bakery would finally pay through Chemist Warehouse? Yeah.
2: But we'll take a little bit out of that for superannuation, Lauren. Sorry.
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10: It's Michelle Stevenson here. The Harbour Tunnel, an earlier breakdown southbound, has delays back to Neutral Bay, while Ermington, an early two-car accident northbound Silverwater Road near Victoria Road, has delays past the M4. Rose Bay, we're going to break down northbound Old Southhead Road at Dover Road, while the M5 is slowing both directions between Moorbank Avenue and Fairford Road. The M2 underspeed westbound from Lane Cove Tunnel to Windsor Road is currently taking 24 minutes. Don't miss the Giants epic AFL and AFLW doubleheader Sunday, August 16th at NG Stadium. Tickets for $20. 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Checking your weather, clear skies. We're getting down to 8 degrees overnight. Tomorrow we are looking at sunshine and tops of 20. Right now it's 18 degrees in the city, 21 in the west on Sydney's Nova 96.9.
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23: 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The PM's melon mess worsens what he had to say about offending Japan's leader, the plan to supercharge Sydney's housing construction, and pictures of a once-in-a-generation sight, a total solar eclipse. 7 News live at 6.
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30: It doesn't get more nostalgic than this. It's Michelle Branch and the New Radicals. Okay.

0: Fitzy, Whipper, Kate. It is your Thursday evening, guys. How good does it feel? One day to the weekend. Update on technology, guys. The biometric FPOS terminals that are being rolled out in Australia. You can pay with your smile. How good is that?
1: Oh, facial recognition.
0: Facial recognition, Fitz. I mean, we've known about it on your phone, and these are actually set up for your on the Android platform. But your smile, you could be asked to smile for the screen, and it'll recognise shine and beauty in your smile to pay for
2: what
0: something.
2: What if you're at Woolies? You mean like at Woolies, where they've got the... So, but doesn't that take the fun out of, like, when you're first, like, dating someone and you go and, like, buy some food so you can cook dinner together, and then there's that awkward, like, oh, no, I'll pay you to... Like, how do you do the cutesy thing with
0: smile.
2: The putting your phone down to pay?
1: Well, this is ATM, isn't it?
0: I think there are ATMs as well, but they've also got them fixed.
2: Oh, well, I'm getting confused.
0: No, you're not wrong, because places that sell alcohol and tobacco, they're also going to use it for loyalty programs, but it can identify age as well.
2: So you've got to be smiling.
0: You've got to be smiling.
1: Can I...
0: What if you're having a really bad day and you need to buy something?
2: What if you're not very smiling?
1: Tell you what happened to me the other day. I wasn't going to talk about this.
0: Mm.
1: Rocked up... because we had a tradie over, so I had to go get some cash. And I went to an ATM.
2: Why would that
1: and
2: be?
1: And there was a young girl doing a cashie. There was a young girl there, obviously. You know, I don't know. She had a few problems, Kate, and she was yelling at the ATM. Like full on, hitting the ATM. And I sat there in my car and watched. She would have been there for 10 minutes.
0: Poor
1: and
0: thing.
1: She wasn't leaving. And I thought to myself, what do I do here?
2: Yeah.
1: So I had to go over and calm her down and give her... I said, look, I will give you, if you're okay, to go get some food, I will give you $50 if I can just use the ATM.
2: And did she go and buy food?
1: Completely changed her demeanour. I then got the money.
2: Well, because you were kind.
1: And gave her the money. And then, I'm not joking, as I was leaving and reversing in my car, there was another guy rocking up to use the ATM, and she started yelling at the ATM again.
0: Oh.
1: So I was thinking to myself,
0: I wonder if that's a technique.
2: Okay.
0: I just don't know what to believe anymore. Like, I just answered a call from a number because I was waiting on something. I said hello. And I thought, I wonder if they've taken that hello as a voice recognition for some sort of transfer. I just don't know what to trust anymore.
1: The other one as well, if you get your phone close enough to, like, a tap on, it just picks it up. That's what freaks me out.
0: The fat box, the vending machine here at work, if you can hold your phone almost a foot away and it picks it up.
2: Does it?
0: And you go, I wasn't even going to use that card, mate.
1: Yeah. Also, if you smash it with your right shoulder and the left-hand side of it, a salt and vinegar chips will fall down.
0: I've seen you do that. I have seen you do that.
1: It worked
2: every time.
0: All right.

0: don't forget.
1: Nova's cash or the cars. Cash or the cars. Mm. Do you know what? Kate Ritchie's the only one that knows the value of the cash. That's the catch here.
2: Yeah. I actually do. There was a chat in the office the other day around, oh, surely we're not really going to tell Kate Ritchie how much the cash is. But I really know the cash, and I'm even getting calls from within the network.
1: And
2: Joel
1: Creasy family.
2: Called me the other day and was trying to get the amount.
3: I saw you yelling at an ATM the other day.
2: Mate, I wouldn't have to yell at the ATM if I knew. Oh, no, I don't want to give you any.
1: Don't say that. Yes, good luck, guys. You need to register. It's back after 9 o'clock tomorrow. What would you choose, the cash or the cars? Ricky Lee and Tim are in next. Riddle Time returns, and tomorrow, a very special day.
2: Friday.
1: Young Kate Ritchie's having a birthday.
0: Yes! Yes!
2: Oh, thank you, guys. Tommy, that's so kind for you to give me the day.
0: Raise the bat.
1: We're out of here. Bye.
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21: Cars Park, we're going to break down southbound of the Princes Highway just past Kawa Avenue, while the M4 is southbound Withville. There's a breakdown westbound just past the Cumberland Highway. Harbour Tunnel, an earlier breakdown southbound has delays back to Neutral Bay, while Ermington, earlier two-car accident northbound Silverwater Road near Victoria Road has delays past the M4. Rose Bay, there's a breakdown northbound Old Southhead Road at Dover Road, and the M5 is slowing both directions between Moorbank Avenue and Fairford Road. 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Checking weather, clear skies. We're getting down to 8 degrees overnight. Tomorrow, looking at sunshine with tops of 20. Right now, though, it's 18 degrees in the city, 21 in the west on Sydney's Nova 96.9.
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21: Good evening, I'm Michelle Stevenson. One Nation MP Barnaby Joyce is playing down at mass protests against Pauline Hanson, saying school students are just following instructions. Thousands of high school and university students across the country rallied against the minor party today, but Mr. Joyce has told News 24 most of the students would have no idea about the policies of the major parties.
23: I don't think if you'd gone to those students 4 weeks ago and said, explain to me the policies of the Labor Party, the Greens, One Nation, in a proficient form, so much so that you would actually go on strike, I think you'd have much luck.
21: Six figures is fast becoming the new average for Aussies working full-time. New ABS figures put average weekly earnings at just over $2,080, or around 108 grand a year. But wage growth is slowing, hitting its weakest pace in 4 years. Liberal Senator Andrew Bragg has brushed aside criticism from his colleagues after he flagged a migration cap in a National Press Club speech. He's been subsequently disciplined, given the opposition is yet to finalise its migration policy. Tech giant Meta has removed access to more than 756,000 Australian Facebook and Instagram accounts that it assessed as belonging to children under 16. More than 500,000 of those were cut off before the social media ban took effect. And Graham Norton has thrown some subtle shade at Taylor Swift and Travis Kelce after attending their star-studded nuptials at Madison Square Garden. The Irish comedian describing the wedding as lovely, but says they incorporated elements he wouldn't have done. Here's what's leading Nine News tonight.
24: Thanks, Michelle. I'm Peter Overton. In Nine News, a $2 billion bailout saves thousands of jobs at the Tomago aluminium smelter. Telstra's boss pockets a massive bonus despite the telco's national outage. Where to score the best bargains in the afterpay day sales, plus a big name back for the Bunnies ahead of their crucial clash against the Bulldogs tomorrow. Don't worry, you haven't missed the news. Start over on Nine now, as soon as you're home.
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30: Turn it up, Ricky Lee!
26: Oh, my goodness!
31: I'm
3: Nova.
0: Happy Thursday night. Welcome to a big hour. Don't go anywhere.
4: How are you? How you feeling?
0: I'm feeling better. I'm sounding terrible. So apologies for my Marge Simpson voice.
4: We don't sound that bad. And you know why? Because you're taking my advice. You're taking my My drug pushing. I'm sending you reminders.
0: I went to the chemist yesterday after the show.
4: Thrice daily.
0: I had to show my license. The lady at the chemist was really nice. She said, happy birthday for Monday. I'm like, oh, aren't you lovely? And then she said, did you have your birthday off? Like work? And I go, no.
4: Hello? Don't you remember we played all the best songs ever?
0: But then I realized that's a thing now. People have it in their contracts.
4: What?
0: Birthday leave is a thing.
4: Really?
0: Yeah, he's around here as well.
4: Okay, well, gotta lock that one away for the next contract negotiation.
0: I like being here for my birthday.
4: I know. I've always had to work on my birthday.
0: Yeah, it's fine.
4: Yeah. But yeah, no,
0: Harden up, basically.
4: No, you sound wonderful, but I did feel a bit like a mum. Or like an overbearing mum sending you messages of how'd you go with your codral in the morning? And then I was like, yep. Time for your afternoon dose.
0: He sent me reminders.
4: Then I did stop myself last night from messaging you being like, okay, it's time for your bedtime, Mum Dimmy.
0: I took it. You'd be very proud of me. Anyway, lots happening on today's show, including the Ibis invasion. Plus, Rosso is here to talk about his brand new book, Have a Good Weekend. But we'll talk Logies. I'm going to do something weird, I think, and see if anyone listening is nominated for a Logie. Because obviously Australian Idol is.
4: It sure is. Make sure you get your votes in Australia. Vote for Australian Idol for Best Entertainment Program.
0: 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We'll see if anyone listening is nominated for a Logie. We'll do that after. It's Olivia Dean tonight. Happy Thursday. It's Ricky Lee and Tim. 20.

0: The All American Rejects giving you hell on a Thursday night. Hell. Just bloody giving you hell.
1: Oh, they're bloody doing it.
0: Bloody All-American rejects.
1: Bloody hell.
0: Shit stirrers.
1: They really are.
0: They really are. Very soon, Ibis invasion. But right now, obviously, Sunday, it's getting so close.
1: It's
0: Logie's time.
1: So close.
0: Yeah.
1: If you haven't already, make sure you get your votes in. TVweeklogies.com.au. And if there's one thing I'm going to ask you to do as your friend.
0: Yeah.
1: As your friend here on the radio. Make sure you vote for Australian Idol for Best Entertainment Program.
0: Done.
1: We have an amazing crew. Hundreds, if not thousands. When you think about it, we film over about 7 or 8 months of the year. We have an incredible crew. I think our show is the longest running, proper, live, shiny floor show.
0: All right, you got my vote. It's all
1: good. Amazing.
0: I know, it is amazing.
1: I'm very proud of our show and our amazing crew and the show that we put to air.
0: I did my votes on census night, so I really went hard online forms. Did my census.
1: Yeah, hardcore.
0: And then went bang into Logies.
1: That was a big Tuesday night for you.
0: And your dress looks good.
1: Thank you.
0: I can't see the colour, but...
1: I've got my final fitting for my Logies dress. It's incredible! Last year's dress is like the ultimate greatest dress of all time, and it was like we got to try and top that. But yes, you can't really see the colour, can you?
0: The shoulders look good.
1: You like the shoulders?
0: What a guy.
1: I like the shoulders.
0: Michael's called through. G'day, Michael.
2: G'day. Yeah, I'll be voting for Idol too because that's fantastic. Ricky Lee, big fan. Big fan.
1: Thank you.
0: You do sound a lot like Michael Usher, who's also nominated for a Logie this year.
2: God, I was just about to say, can you give that bat by Michael Usher a plug in the News Presenter category as well?
1: I did. I voted for you.
2: Oh, thank you. I voted for you too. How nice is this?
1: Oh, this is so lovely.
0: Such a little love in.
1: Well, no, I was saying this earlier, actually. When something happens and we all turn on the news, I want to see you telling me what's going on because I just feel safe and I feel like everything's okay because you just have a wonderful way with words and your demeanour in these situations is incredible. So I do love you and watching you. So you've got my vote.
2: No, I appreciate that. No, thanks so much, Ricky Lee. Look, I've said to you guys before, I love what I do and, you know, there's a job to do there when really bad things happen, which is unfortunately most of what my job is, presenting bad things. You know, you want to make sure that everyone's with you and reassured and not extra scared and all that kind of stuff. So I always say I'll reach for the camera, grab someone's hand and say, come on, we've got some breaking news here. Let's learn it together and we'll go from there.
1: Oh, my God, that just gave me chills.
0: And you're also nominated. What I was saying to Ricky before is,

0: What I love about the Logies is some really hectic news stories that are nominated for Logies, and then when you win, like you've got to, you can't really jump up and cheer. Like, congratulations, this awful news story. Yes.
1: Yay, we won for bad things. Like, no, you can't. It doesn't work. No, look, Ricky Lee, you made a great point there with your team, and I genuinely mean this, and I hope everyone listening will understand it. We have a huge team behind us at Seven News, and I get out front, I'm the tip of the iceberg. And there are people doing really hard yards behind the scenes and working, you know, around the clock. Bondi, the coverage of that, one of our guys ran to work, like literally ran to work to get to the newsroom to do his job. And, you know, I'm grateful on behalf of all of them to be nominated in our categories as well. So it's a win for the person out front, but it's a win for everyone, really hardworking, you know, guys in our newsroom. And everything that they do. So I'm grateful for all of that.
0: Well, we do love you, mate. Can't wait to see your dress on Sunday. And we'll be voting. TVweeklogies.com.au. Michael Usher, congratulations on the nomination. It's always good to be nominated. Thanks, and we'll see you on the telly on Sunday.
2: We love you.
1: Lovely to chat, guys. Thank you so much.
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5: 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Ryan, we've got a multi-vehicle crash on Victoria Road near Blaxland Road. Only one lane getting through there in both directions. Heavy delays through there. Cars Park, we had an earlier breakdown southbound on the Princes Highway approaching Kawa Avenue. Still seeing southbound delays. And up at Cowan on the M1, we've got a southbound breakdown just past the Pacific Highway overpass. 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Sale ends Sunday only at Freedom. It's fine and sunny tomorrow with a top of 18 degrees in the city and 20 degrees in our west. Right now it's 16 degrees on Sydney's Nova 96.9.
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0: Teddy Swims, Mr. Know-It-All here tonight on Nova. It's Ricky Lee and Tim. Rosso is here very soon to take you on in Quick Draw.
1: Let's go, Rosso.
0: As you
2: game
0: said,
2: on, Mole.
0: It's always fun to play someone who could not care less about playing a radio game.
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0: So we thought we'd just try something and see who's listening. 13, 24, 10. If you are nominated for a Logie and you are listening to this show now, call us and we will spruik your wares. Now, look, Mel Tresina, you have to listen.
2: Hi, Mel.
3: Beautiful people, how are we?
2: Very good. You ready for the Logies Sunday night, the big night?
3: Oh my gosh. I'm so ready. And Ricky Lee, I'm very excited to see your outfit this year. I saw your throwback post from last year and I'm pumped for this week.
2: It's almost like a competition of the dresses, isn't it?
3: Oh,
2: forget the awards.
3: I feel bad if you make it on the worst dress. Like, girl, I tried so hard.
2: Are you happy with your outfit, your look? You're all ready to go?
3: I am. I'm so ready. I've got my spray tan locked in. I'm getting one of those like fluid retention massages to get rid of any fluid. Like, I'm ready.
0: Okay, so in 5 seconds, tell us what you're nominated for and just say vote for me. Just do it.
3: Oh, okay. Big Brother and the Chief Seats are both nominated. If you could vote for the team, that would be incredible. Thank you.
0: Okay,
2: double
0: thank
2: whammy,
0: you,
2: Mel Tresina. Thank you so much.
3: Love you guys.
0: Michelle Brazier.
2: Hello.
0: From Ghosts Australia.
2: How are you? How are you feeling?
4: I am good, but guys, I'm feeling vengeful. I called because I need this for vengeance.
2: Oh, really?
0: What?
4: Well, listen, there was a girl, her name is Danielle, and I went to high school with her. She stole my Usher CD and she told me I'd never win an award.
2: Okay, first of all, which Usher CD was it?
4: It was the first one.
2: Oh my God, the My Way album?
4: Yeah.
2: That is disgusting.
4: It was disgusting. It's actually a crime.
2: You should have called the police.
0: And so you're nominated for Best Actress in a Comedy?
4: Yeah. Okay. And I said, I'm going to show Danielle.
0: Show
2: Danielle. So tell people to vote for you.
4: Vote for me in Ghost Australia. Vote for Michelle Brazier. Vote for everyone in Ghost.
2: Help her get vengeance.
0: Love it. Thank you, Michelle. All right, let's go. Oh, hello. Is that Shayna Blaze?
5: It is. I love all these shout-outs and I love an award for vengeance. Gee, go there.
2: Right. How can you compete with that, Shayna Blaze?
5: Oh, well, we're going for long-time service, I think, for our awards.
2: 100%.
0: So you're...
2: How long is the block been going?
5: So we're airing now Series 22.
2: Wow.
5: And I'm riding on the coattails of Getaway, which has been going for 35 years.
0: Yeah, that's a big one. I know.
5: Yes.
2: Well, Tim,
5: I feel like we deserve both for hanging in there. 100%.
2: Tim is also, you know, one of the hardworking Getaway people. Love watching that, cozying up on the couch.
5: It's really hard work, isn't it, Tim?
0: It's so hard.
5: It's really hard work.
0: Yeah.
5: So hard.
0: I'm like, what? I have to drink this pina colada at 11 and pretend it's 5.
5: Oh,
0: all right, Shayna Blaze, we'll see you Sunday. TVWeLogies.com.au for The Block and Getaway. Thanks for calling
5: through. Absolutely. Vote for us.
0: Okay, this is good.
2: This is so fun.
0: Is that Sarah Arbo?
6: Oh, hi, you guys. Yes, I'm coming deep from the trenches of maternity leave.
2: How are you feeling? Off the cluster feeding, how are you feeling?
6: I'm feeling good.
2: I'm so happy to be talking to you.
0: Are you going with the baby Bjorn? Like, what are you doing?
6: Well, we've got the Snoo, which is a lifesaver overnight.
2: Yeah.
6: So that's fabulous. And there's like a little baby lounger that he's sitting in right now and behaving himself for now. But this is why, you guys, this is why I've got to win on the weekend, because I need to show this little boss of mine who is actually the boss. I mean, seriously, come on. Mum reigns. And we can't let Carl win either.
0: No.
6: So, you know, we've got to get him there.
0: Well, we miss you guys on the telly, but it's lovely to hear your voice. And we'll be voting for you, the Ray Martin Award for Most Popular News Presenter.
6: Love you guys. Bye.
2: Bye. Oh, that was awesome.

0: That's Madonna and Our Kylie. Madonna
1: and
0: Our Kylie, who's here real soon for the grand final.
1: She is.
0: In September.
1: Oh, it was so fun. We got to speak to her a few months ago. And it was just...
0: She's like, so
1: you
0: lovely.
1: We're very lucky that we get to talk to some amazing people in this job. But sometimes there are people that we talk to and it's not until after that
0: afterwards,
1: you really
0: yeah.
1: realise, oh my God, that was a real, really big deal. I was a big fan.
0: All right. Well, I'm going to prep you because very soon Rosso's here.
1: Okay. Big fan. Huge fan. Okay. I'm going to chill out.
0: But now there's an invasion. I want to tell you about this invasion. In the early 70s, the Taronga Zoo people introduced the white ibis.
1: The white ibis.
0: Right? So that's fine. Beautiful. I think it's very big in Egyptian culture. Stunning bird, right? The white ibis.
1: They are beautiful when they're not kind of face deep in a bin.
0: Yeah. And then around the mid-70s, inland droughts and wetland pushed native populations outward. They went to the botanical gardens and then they reached bins everywhere around town.
1: Yes.
0: The bloody ibis.
1: The bloody ibis. We had so many ibis. Is ibises or ibi? What is the plural for ibis?
0: It's just ibis. Ibises.
1: Ibises. We had
2: Ben chicken.
1: So good. We had so many at our school. It was almost like the animal of our school.
0: Well, that's the ibis is the reason my youngest son refuses to get a canteen order still to this day, because in kindy last year, an ibis came up and took his little hand roll sushi out of his hand.
1: No.
0: Freaked him out. So he just wants the convenience and the safety of his lunchbox. Ibis invasion.
1: Poor little guy. They really do invade. I feel like they travel in packs too.
0: Well, have you seen this restaurant in Dural? So this is why we're talking about it, because there is a restaurant in Dural where I believe the ibis came into the restaurant, as you can see, and this lady grabbed it by the legs, grabs it.
1: What a G.
0: Holds it upside down like it's a Peking duck hanging up in a Chinatown restaurant.
1: Oh, that's awesome.
0: And then chucks it out of the restaurant.
1: I mean, also the cojones on her to just go up and just grab it like that. Remember we talked last week or the week before about the guy that there's a bird that flew into the bottle shop
0: in
1: and
0: the
1: just
0: bottle
1: grabbed
0: shop in Brisbane
1: it with his
0: and caught
1: hand.
0: It. Just caught it.
1: These people not afraid of birds.
0: I needed these people around with my decapitated possum.
1: Yeah, you really did. What would you do if a bird flew in? Would you go and get it, or would you just kind of screech in the corner? Like,
0: I wouldn't go and get it.
1: No?
0: No. I grabbed a little Willy Wagtail once.
1: You what?
0: You know those Willy Wagtails?
1: No. What's a Willy Wagtail?
0: And the minor birds around my place with the cat bowl. Yep. Oh, my God. Get out of Wiles' food.
1: Why don't you put it inside?
0: They walk into the house.
1: They actually come
0: inside. The confidence. The cojones on the minor birds. Don't get me started on the minor birds. Harvey, what happened with the eye-bye?
3: I was on a break at work. I was just back when I was bartending, and I thought a cheeky Macca's cheeseburger would go down a treat. So got it, was walking back to the bar, and then felt the kind of wings flap against the side of my head, and it just came down in front of my face and just took a perfect V-bite straight out the burger, and I'm just left with this kind of pizza-like slice out of my cheeseburger.
1: First
3: as I'm
1: of
3: walking
1: all,
3: back to work,
1: that
3: contemplating
1: is
3: what next steps are.
1: That's a crime. Like, honestly, but did you eat the rest of it? Please don't tell me you ate.
3: I did. I kind
0: of
3: like picked. I picked a rat. Well, because it was a perfect.
0: No, I get it. I would have done the same thing. Ricky's a freak with that stuff. Just relax.
1: That's gross.
0: God, you're so like. Yeah, you bought the. Harvey's bought the burger. He wants to enjoy it. He's mentally prepared.
1: But an ibis just wrapped its lips around it.
0: I saw an ibis walk on some Char Grilled Charlie's leftovers once, just outside my local Char Grilled Charlie's. Oh my God,
1: those feet are disgusting.
0: Just curling around the chicken bones, like. Some things you don't want to say. Just trying to mind my own business. Thanks, Harvey.
1: Oh my God.
0: Ben.
4: How you going?
0: Good, mate. When did the ibis attack?
4: We had a group of about three or four of them take up residence in a tree behind our pool at home and just wouldn't let anyone swim in the pool for like 2 weeks.
1: What? Would they come and swoop?
4: Yeah, they just cut the kids, particularly during summer, the kids would try and go in the pool and these things would just be flying around constantly. And so they kind of just couldn't use it. They decided it was their spot and they wouldn't let anyone in it.
1: Oh, my God. And so they finally gave in? They gave up? Or did they move on, or they just kind of got used to the kids being around in their own house?
4: a couple of weeks later, they just disappeared. I think somebody must have spilled some rubbish somewhere, and they just took off. And just it was a really awful couple of weeks.
1: Wow.
4: Because it was really hot.
1: This is amazing to me that this is a real thing.
0: Sorry to Kate and Kareen and Renee and Amanda, we can't get to everybody, but the ibis invasion. We might have to do this again.
1: Oh my god, I never would have thought. I also didn't think. I thought it was more seagulls that came and really took things out of your hands.
0: Oh, well, many birds do that.
1: But I thought the ibis were quite placid and they stay away.
0: They used to be.
1: Yeah.
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7: 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Right, we've got a multi-vehicle crash on Victoria Road near Blaxland Road. There's only one lane getting through there in each direction. Heavy delays. Blacktown, look out for a breakdown. Westbound on Reservoir Road approaching the Great Western Highway, closing the right turn lane and the Harbour Tunnel. Pretty busy both ways, as is your southbound run on the Eastern Distributor at Darlinghurst. More bite, less thirst. 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It's sunny tomorrow with a top of 18 degrees in the city and 20 in our west. Right now it's 16 degrees on Sydney's Nova 96.9.
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0: Ricky Lee and Tim on this Thursday night. We are almost done. Nova Boy Jams around the corner. The Matty Rose Show as well. We'll see you tomorrow. But before that, let's meet our next quick draw guest.
1: Our next guest is a comedian, broadcaster, author, and lover of design.
2: Feels like a Californian house from the 1970s.
1: He's here with a new book. Have a good weekend. Please welcome Rosso.
3: Rosso, lovely to see you, mate. Thanks for coming in, Darts.
0: I'm sure you've done some press with this Have a Good Weekend. Has anyone asked you, what's an average weekend like in the Ross house?
4: Question. Oh, no, they haven't.
0: Well, over there you. Go. Yeah. The floor is yours.
4: Surprisingly, do you know, it's all about soccer. It's all I do.
5: You're a soccer dad.
4: Yeah, four games
0: both
4: a weekend.
0: Both your boys?
4: Yeah, both. Two, okay. One for school, one for club.
0: Oh.
5: Four games a weekend seems excessive.
4: Sometimes I wear Adidas gear to look like a coach.
5: Gotcha. And you take your little man bag along with you?
4: I take a man bag. sometimes I, because there's four games, the ones that don't matter, I often sometimes get on the phone, don't watch so much.
5: Really, yeah, okay. Really busy, really urgent phone call that you've got to take.
4: Yeah.
0: Your last few books, I've told you a million times, but they sit on top of my toilet cistern. This is a little bit bigger than that, so this might have to go in the lounge room.
4: Oh, well, I've moved.
5: You've upgraded.
4: No, I'm just a book machine.
0: You are a book machine.
5: Tell me about this.
4: So I've found amazing images, right, of Australians, and I just went through the National Archives, and they're amazing. Photos. Yeah. There is a guy in there wearing an Aqua shirt. So whether you can find it, he's at a music festival in the late 1980s or mid 1980s, and he's got an Aqua shirt on. He's having a Big M milk.
5: And
4: a cigarette at the same time with a sausage and a roll.
5: Oh, like, yum. Hang on. I'm trying to find it. I'm really
0: stuck on the tartan Esky. Remember the Eskies that had the tartan?
5: Is that him? Yeah, buddy.
4: Casio watch.
5: Yeah. That's when a smoke was a smoke. I love that. No, and then this. Is this the GC?
4: That's the Gold Coast. There's a woman in a bikini running along. That's for the dads because it's very good timing for Father's Day.
0: These photos from the National Archives, can you?
4: Yes.
5: When you say you went and had a look at the National Archives, is that just something that everyone can do?
4: Yes, you can. Anyone can go onto their website and see plenty of these images.
5: Really?
4: Not everyone can put them into a book. And write very, very pithy lines about them. But what I do like about it is that there's plenty of people who'll be in this book and won't realise that those photos exist.
0: Yeah, okay.
4: And there's a great photo of like the Cruel Sea at Sydney Uni in 1995 or something, and all these kids who are now in their 40s, who go, I didn't know it. They took a photo of me.
5: Like, there's mum and dad.
4: Yeah.
5: Yeah.
0: You're here again for a game of Quick Draw. You love it. It's your favourite.
1: Ricky Lee and Tim's Quick Draw.
0: Tim Ross's brand new book, Have a Good Weekend, is available exclusively online at modernistabooks.com. Okay, here we go. Question number one. Name a dog breed starting with B.
4: Beagle. Lovely dog.
5: I was going to say brown Labrador, but that is not a breed dog.
0: It's the colour of a dog. Question two, name a South American country starting with C.
4: Chile.
5: Oh.
0: Chile. A
4: friend of mine just went.
0: Oh, yeah?
4: I was having a chat to him today.
0: Oh, nice.
5: Good.
0: Question three, name an Australian athlete starting with A.
5: Ariane Titmus.
0: Sure. She's a Mad Hawthorn supporter, and there's Mad Hawthorn supporter in the book as well.
4: Yeah. There is.
5: Ooh.
4: How are the Hawks going this year?
0: Very good. Top three at the moment. Good.
5: Who's your team?
4: Geelong.
5: There you go.
0: One of our nemeses. Question number four. Two to Rosso, one to Ricky. Name a type of pasta starting with R.
5: Rigatoni.
4: Yes. Well done.
0: Name something you do at the gym starting with S.
4: Sit-ups.
0: I think you were in there. All right, that means.
5: I've just started doing sit-ups at the gym. I've got a terrible core. Do you have a strong core?
4: Yeah, I do.
5: Do you?
0: Pilates? You're a Pilates guy?
4: I haven't done Pilates for a million years.
0: But you did
5: do
0: it,
5: you
0: though.
5: Exercise?
4: I didn't mean that to sound offensive.
5: Even when I've been my fittest,
4: people like, I give it for a run and they laugh.
5: I really didn't mean that to sound offensive.
4: Yeah,
5: do you exercise?
4: Yeah, I do.
5: What's your exercise of choice?
4: I walk and run.
5: Walk and run, mostly sit-ups. Walk.
0: Okay, question number six for the win. Name an Australian TV show starting with H.
4: Happy days.
5: Home and Away.
4: Well done.
0: Good.
4: Is there any other ones?
0: There's Hard Quiz. Have you been paying attention? Hey, hey, it's Saturday.
4: Oh, God, there you go.
5: Of course.
0: Okay.
5: Hey, hey.
0: This is a tiebreaker.
5: Tiebreaker.
0: Tiebreaker!
4: There's a lot of pressure now.
5: Wanted this game to go longer, Rosso.
4: Sit-ups, push-ups, chin-ups.
5: This is, the game is like a plank.
0: Name a car part starting with S.
5: Steering wheel. Yes, Ricky!
0: Perfect. Done.
5: Sorry for being so passionate.
4: No, it's your own cheer squad. It's important.
0: Cheers. Mate, lovely to see you. Congratulations.
4: Great, thank you so much for having me, guys. It's great to be back in the studio.
0: And also have a good weekend.
4: Yeah, you
0: enjoy yourself.
4: Have a good weekend, guys.
6: Ricky, Lee and Tim. 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
13: Des Moines, we got a multi-vehicle crash city-bound on Victoria Road at the Gladesville Bridge. That has only one lane getting through there. Heavy delays, Abbotsbury, a truck breakdown northbound on the Horsley Drive at Cowpaster Road. Right, we got a multi-vehicle crash on Victoria Road near Blaxland Road. Only one lane getting through there in both directions. Heavy delays. Darlinghurst, still busy southbound on the Eastern Distributor. Looking good on the Harbour Bridge and no delays in the Harbour Tunnel in both directions. At RGA, pick up from Kona, instant coffee, 95 to 100 gram selected varieties. 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It's fine and sunny tomorrow with a top of 18 degrees in the city and 20 in our west. Right now it's 16 degrees on Sydney's Nova 96.9.
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1: Drummoyne, look out for a multi-vehicle crash citybound on Victoria Road at the Gladesville Bridge, taking out three lanes, causing very heavy congestion. Abbotsbury, look out for a broken down truck northbound on the Horsley Drive at Cowpasture Road, that's closing one lane. Ryde, look out for a multi-vehicle crash eastbound on Victoria Road near Blacksland Road. Only one lane is currently open. Delays are very heavy as a result. The M7 all clear southbound with around 15 minutes of travel time from Richmond Road through to Preston's. 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Mostly sunny tomorrow with chops of 20 degrees. Tonight will get down to 8. Right now it's 17 degrees on Sydney's Nova 96.9.
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10: 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Book today. Yeah.

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5: I hate
4: bang,
5: that.
4: Bang, bang, nah. Bang.
5: My girl at home though texts like almost word at a time to her friends.
4: Yeah.
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4: whoop, whoop, whoop, whoop. Yeah. And just wait till I've finished whoop, whoop, whooping.
5: No.
4: And then you can reply.
5: No.
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0: Direct from a sold-out run in Melbourne, it's finally Sydney's turn to experience Heathers the Musical. Before Mean Girls, there was Heathers, a sharp, wickedly funny musical about power, popularity, and rebellion, based on the iconic 80s film. 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
1: Many years people had sort of asked, would you do Eurovision? And in this moment, it was sort of an alignment where I was like, I've been making the new album. And then I started getting calls from different people, like songwriters. And I was like, okay, it feels like these are signs. And I'm so proudly and patriotically Australian to represent our country. Let's go Eurovision. Let's go Australia. Yeah. We're all in it together.

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Friends to lovers need a part to star in. 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
1: bang,
2: that.
1: Bang, bang, bang.
2: My girl at home though texts like almost word at a time to her friends.
1: Yeah.
2: Like,
1: whoop, whoop, whoop. Yeah. And just wait till I've finished whoop, whoop, whooping.
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1: And then you can reply.
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2: I know, I wait. I wait for the dots to clear.
1: Sometimes you don't.
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1: Take that out of context.
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5: Hello, midnight friends. Welcome to this little cheeky midnight hour.
0: Tim's got his sexy voice on for you all tonight.
5: Yeah.
0: Oh yeah, you got some real bass in that throat, don't you?
5: Yeah, I sound like Adam from Peking Duck, aka Kelly Holiday.
0: You do.
5: They're going to be on the show on Friday. You probably won't hear that at this time of the day, but you'll be in for a little treat if you want to tune into the podcast.
0: We love the boys. What have we got on the show today? What do we got happening?
5: Well, I'll tell you what we're going to do.
0: Tonight's midnight.
5: Something
0: shift.
5: Weird. We're going to put the call out to see if anyone who's nominated for a Logie is listening to us.
0: Because obviously they are. Because you know everyone's obsessed with themselves.
5: I'd say. Plus, it's a huge problem in Sydney, but ibises just in general, aka bin chickens, they are invading. Details on their invasion soon. And Rosso, who we love, and his new book, Have Ricky a Good Weekend, is out right now.
0: You know what it's about to have time for?
3: Ricky Lee and Tim.
0: I'm very excited because I love playing someone in a game that doesn't really care for the game.
5: But next. But next, after some buh-buh.

0: a bad thing. Like, no, you can't. It doesn't work. No, look, Ricky Lee, you made a great point there with your team. And I genuinely mean this, and I hope everyone listening will understand it. We have a huge team behind us at Seven News. And I, you know, I get out front. I'm the tip of the iceberg. And there are people doing really hard yards behind the scenes and working, you know, around the clock. Bondi, the coverage of that, one of our guys ran to work, like literally ran to work to get to the newsroom to do his job. And, you know, I'm grateful on behalf of all of them to be nominated in our categories as well. So it's a, you know, it's a win for the person out front, but it's a win for everyone, really hardworking, you know, guys in our newsroom. And everything that they do. So I'm grateful for all of that.
1: Well, we do love you, mate. Can't wait to see your dress on Sunday. And we'll be voting. TVweeklogies.com.au. Michael Usher, congratulations on the nomination. It's always good to be nominated. Thanks, and we'll see you on the telly on Sunday.
2: We love you.
0: Lovely to chat, guys. Thank you so much.
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3: 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Ricky Lee and Tim.
2: What is the thing about Leos? Don't want to talk about horoscopes, you know what I mean? But what is... I don't want to upset you.
1: Sarah will know. Get Sarah to come and tell us what Leos are famous for.
5: Confidence.
1: Okay.
2: That checks out.
5: Leadership.
1: Oh.
5: And grandiosity.
2: And you also said that Leos and Scorpios work well together.
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2: What is it about our son?
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2: There we go.
1: You really do.
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2: 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Please welcome Rosso.
0: Rosso, lovely to see you, mate. 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
0: I'm sure you've done some press for this Have a Good Weekend. Has anyone asked you, what's an average weekend like in the Ross house?
4: Question. Oh, no, they haven't.
0: Well, over there you. Go. Yeah. The floor is yours.
4: Surprisingly, do you know, it's all about soccer. It's all I do.
5: You're a soccer dad.
4: Yeah, four games
0: both
4: a weekend.
0: Both your boys?
4: Yeah, both. Two, okay. One for school, one for club.
0: Oh.
5: Four games a weekend seems excessive.
4: Sometimes I wear Adidas gear to look like a coach.
5: Gotcha. And you take your little man bag along with you?
4: Man bag. sometimes I, because there's four games, the ones that don't matter, I often sometimes get on the phone, don't watch so much.
5: Really, yeah, okay. Really busy, really urgent phone call that you've got to take.
4: Yeah.
0: Your last few books, I've told you a million times, but they sit on top of my toilet cistern. This is a little bit bigger than that, so this might have to go in the lounge room.
4: Oh, well, I've moved.
5: You've upgraded.
4: No, I'm just a book machine.
0: You are a book machine.
5: Tell me about this.
4: So I've found amazing images, right, of Australians, and I just went through the National Archives, and they're amazing. Photos. Yeah. There is a guy in there wearing an Aqua shirt. So whether you can find it, he's at a music festival in the late 1980s or mid 1980s, and he's got an Aqua shirt on. He's having a Big M milk.
5: And
4: a cigarette at the same time with a sausage and a roll.
5: Oh, like, yum. Hang on. I'm trying to find it. I'm really
0: stuck on the tartan Esky. Remember the Eskies that had the tartan?
5: See, I've also. There, is that him? Yeah, there he is, buddy.
4: Casio watch.
5: Yeah. That's when a smoke was a smoke. I love that. No, and then this is the GC?
4: That's the Gold Coast. There's a woman in a bikini running along. That's for the dads because it's very good timing for Father's Day.
0: You can just take these photos from the National Archives, can you?
4: Yes.
5: When you say you went and had a look at the National Archives, is that just something that everyone can do?
4: Yes, you can. Anyone can go onto their website and see plenty of these images.
5: Really?
4: Not everyone can put them into a book. And write very, very pithy lines about them. But what I do like about it is that there's plenty of people who'll be in this book and won't realise that those photos exist.
0: Yeah, okay.
4: And there's a great photo of like the Cruel Sea at Sydney Uni in 1995 or something, and all these kids who are now in their 40s who go, I didn't know it. They took a photo of me.
5: Like, there's mum and dad.
4: Yeah.
5: Yeah.
0: You're here again for a game of Quick Draw. You love it. It's your favourite.
2: Ricky Lee and Tim's Quick Draw.
0: Tim Ross's brand new book, Have a Good Weekend, is available exclusively online at modernistabooks.com. Okay, here we go. Question number one. Name a dog breed starting with B.
4: Beagle. Lovely dog.
5: I was going to say brown Labrador, but that is not a breed of dog.
0: It's the colour of a dog. Question two, name a South American country starting with C.
4: Chile.
5: Oh.
0: Chile. A
4: friend of mine just went.
0: Oh, yeah?
4: I was having a chat to him today.
0: Oh, nice.
5: Good.
0: Question three, name an Australian athlete starting with A.
5: Ariane Titmus.
0: Sure. She's a Mad Hawthorn supporter, and there's a Mad Hawthorn supporter in the book as well.
4: Yeah. There is.
5: Ooh.
4: How are the Hawks going this year?
0: Very good. Top three at the moment. Good.
5: Who's your team?
4: Geelong.
5: There you go.
0: Oh, one of our nemeses. Question number four. Two to Rosso, one to Ricky. Name a type of pasta starting with R.
5: Rigatoni.
4: Yes. Well done.
0: Name something you do at the gym starting with S.
4: Sit-ups.
0: I think you're in there. All right, that means.
5: I've just started doing sit-ups at the gym. I've got a terrible core. Do you have a strong core?
4: Yeah, I do.
5: Do you?
0: Pilates? You're a Pilates guy?
4: I haven't done Pilates for a million years.
0: But you did
5: do
0: it,
5: you exercise?
4: I didn't mean that to sound offensive.
5: Even when I've been my fittest,
4: people like, I give it for a run and they laugh.
5: I really didn't mean that to sound offensive.
4: Yeah,
5: do you exercise?
4: Yeah, I do.
5: What's your exercise of choice?
4: I walk and run.
5: Walk and run, mostly walk.
0: Okay, question number six for the win. Name an Australian TV show starting with H.
4: Happy days.
5: Home and Away.
4: Well done.
0: Good.
4: Is there any other ones?
0: There's a Hard Quiz. Have you been paying attention? Hey, hey, it's Saturday.
4: Oh, God, there you go.
0: Okay.
4: Oh,
5: hey, hey.
0: This is a
5: tiebreaker.
0: Well, tiebreaker!
4: There's a lot of pressure now.
0: Just what you wanted
5: this game to go longer, Rosso.
4: Sit-ups, push-ups, chin-ups.
5: The game is like a plank.
0: Name a car part starting with S.
5: Steering wheel. Yes, Ricky!
0: Perfect. Done.
5: Sorry for being so passionate.
4: No, it's your own cheer squad. It's important.
0: Cheers. Mate, lovely to see you. Congratulations.
4: Great, thank you so much have for a good having weekend. Me, guys. It's great to be back in the studio.
0: And also, have a good weekend.
4: Yeah, you
0: enjoy yourself.
4: Have a good weekend, guys.
2: Ricky Lee and Tim. Ricky Lee and Tim. On Nova. Fitzy, Whipper and Kate.
0: Robert Irwin. Welcome.
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2: Jody and Hazy. In the
5: morning. Can I peel back the curtain for just a moment?
22: Oh, yeah.
5: A little behind the scenes peek as to what's been going on in the office this week.
22: Yeah.
5: Besides you saying that you need to shave your bum.
22: So much fun and frivolity and bum shaving.
5: I know. So speaking of hair, it led to another discussion and you confided in me and maybe I'm just, I don't know, letting the cat out of the bag here. But you said to me, I think it's time to let go. I'm going to shave my head.
22: Yeah, I've been thinking about this for a long time.
5: Mm-hmm.
22: And it is time. It is time. And so much so, I was like, you know, okay, Jodes, go for it. Here you go. Fire them up. You can shave my head on air, I reckon.
5: Oh, I we're going down the
22: Radio stunts. Give us some likes.
5: When you fired up the clippers, when you fired up some of the clippers, then I thought you were going to say, you can shave my bum.
22: Yeah, hang on a second. Ignore those little hairs. Okay, it's clean. No, we're ready. I'm ready. I'm ready.
5: I know you're ready.
22: I'm 41 years old. I think I've been ready for the last few years. I had a chat with Ryan Fitzgerald about it.
5: Yes.
22: He said it was quite liberating when he first shaved his head.
5: When Joel Creasy came on and said that he had the plugs done, you were like fascinated.
22: I had a few thousand questions.
5: Yeah. And you have been, I hope you don't mind me saying, but you got a little bit of alopecia. You've said it on
22: here. Oh, there's a few little spots there. Yeah. I call them speed holes. Yeah. Hey, you know who else? Clint. Jace Lauren and Clint.
5: Yeah.
22: He's gone on the shave as well.
5: Has he?
1: He has.
22: Okay. Yeah. Looks sharp.
5: But he hides his and wears a cap every day.
22: He's wearing a lot of hats.
5: Is that your move now? You're going to just be a hat guy?
22: I stress. I sit there and be like, oh, gosh, look at him. I'm so wispy. Oh, call me wispy, guys. It's so fun. Ha, ha, ha, tear down his cheek, all that sort of stuff.
5: Yeah.
22: I just shave it off now.
5: I remember
22: get
5: that.
22: Get liberated. The problem is, Soja.
5: Yeah.
22: The problem is, mm-hmm. I keep on saying to my wife, Cara, and she's like, you think you're going to look like Kelly Slater, don't you? You're not. She's like, you're going to look like a big thumb.
5: Kelly Slater just won some bloody tournament in 10-foot waves at 56. You're not Kelly Slater.
22: Sexiest 50-year-old in the planet.
5: I know. Okay. I'm going to offer a solution. So just be open-minded.
22: No, is this where you hand me a hat? Great.
5: Right. Okay, no.
22: A series of hats.
5: Okay. I have a friend called Dr. Rama Target. She does a lot of my friends' Botox. And when I say a lot of my friends, I mean me. Anyway, we were chatting the other day about your hair conundrum and she has branched out into a new sort of, area of service. I think that she can rebuild your head of hair.
22: In what way? Are we talking?
5: I don't understand it.
22: Is it plugs?
5: Well, no, it's not plugs. But it's like a series of products that they sort of put in your hair, and I promise you it works.
22: What, you reckon you could rebuild this mess?
5: I can rebuild Rome.
22: Okay.
5: We can bring this thing back to life. I'm convinced of it. But just like the civilization, it's not going to happen in a day. It's a gradual process.
22: Right. So okay. Do you know about this, producer Lucy?
1: I had an inkling she was cooking something up.
22: Right.
5: I just want to know, are you vaguely open to it?
22: I don't know. I don't know.
5: What's the alternative? You look like a giant thumb.
22: What do you mean the alternative? I told you. All right. Blow those ass hairs off the clippers and let's fire them up and put it on the scone.
1: So she's going to – it's not Joel Creasy plugs.
5: It's not Joel Creasy plugs because he described that. That was – gosh, that was a lot.
22: Well, that's a big procedure.
5: Yeah. He was saying that for every – like after he had it, for every 2 hours at night, he'd have to wake up with some and put some cap on his hair.
22: It does look magnificent, though.
5: It does look luscious.
22: Doesn't he look
5: I can re-luscious your hair.
22: You reckon you can?
5: I think I can.
22: Okay. Oh, I don't know.
5: Just let me have a go. We can try it, and if it doesn't work – then you can go down the shaving path. But I do have a friend of the show, a very good friend of yours and I's, who has tried it. So if there's 10% of you that's open to this idea, I'll bring him in just a sec and we can have a chat about it and he can talk you through it.
22: How bald is he? Is it Fitzy?
5: No.
22: Is it Andrew Jarman?
5: No. No. He was probably worse in a worse off position with you, with his hair.
22: Right.
5: It was really thinning, but now it's coming back to
22: you. And you're going to bring him in the studio?
5: Yes.
22: Where is he?
5: I will reveal him in just a moment. Can I bring him in?
22: Yeah, sure. Definitely.
5: All right.
22: Okay, he's coming in a second.
5: Okay, old alopecia guts, let's go.
3: Novas. Jodie and Hazy.

0: Daisy on Nova. Here you go, Chads. Go on, do it. Do it. No, not... Not my bum, my head. Okay?
1: You're at a fork in the hairy road. So basically you can either go left.
0: The wispy road.
1: Which is Shave Town, or you can go right and try and rebuild what has crumbled.
0: Mm-hmm.
1: Okay, I call it the Roman Empire. All right, so I've got someone who's gone down the path of rebuilding. And he's a good friend of our show. You love him, I love him. And he has started this process. It's like strand replacement, right? So we want to be lush again. That's what you want.
0: Yeah.
1: Okay. So can you please welcome to the studio the one, the only, the amazing, the beautiful Tom Redd.
0: Oh, Tom Redd. Look at him. Thick head, don't care. Have a look at him. Are you doing this, Rennie?
2: Well, you know what? You get to a certain point in your life.
1: Mm.
2: Well, you got to fix them things. Height is an issue. Haven't been able to change that.
1: No.
2: It's a problem.
1: Mm.
2: I can't get to the bottom of it. And hair's another one.
0: Yeah, wow. Yeah, okay. Yeah.
1: So were you at the point where you're like, either shave it off or let's try and fix it?
2: Let's try and fix it. And I'm pretty open with stuff. So I'm just like, you know what? No shame. Just go with it.
1: Yeah.
2: Just got to fix it.
1: So Dr. Ramatarga is who we're talking about here. And so she's basically the strand doctor. And so how does it work? What do they do?
2: Well, they do this treatment. They do some like needling into your hair and they, you know, run some stuff over your hair.
1: Look at how interested he is. Look at his face.
2: There's a few shampoos involved, which is, you know, obviously natural as well. And it's really easy and comfortable.
0: It feels like what they're doing is they're kind of fertilising your head. And is that what's happening? That's it, because they're putting... If they're doing that, they're encouraging regrowth.
2: Correct.
0: Seeds.
2: And it's your own hair as well. Like, they're taking it from the back of your hair and then they're putting it on top. So it's... And obviously the earlier you get onto it, the better.
0: I've got a lot of bum hair. Can we use that?
2: Yeah. In fact, he has got lovely bum hair. You could give your bum hair to me. I'd wear that.
1: Oh, you'd wear his bum hair.
0: Hang on. There you go, Tommy.
1: I mean, you guys laugh. A lot of women wear sort of hair extensions that are from some random man in India.
0: Yeah.
1: True story.
2: Is that right?
1: Yes.
2: But the thing is, it's so easy to do and it's like right here.
1: Yeah.
2: So... You know, and we can be brothers in arms.
0: Yeah, look at us go. Thick hair, don't care.
1: Yeah, come on. So thoughts, feelings, emotions, would you consider it?
0: Yeah, well, I would certainly consider if Rennie's on board.
1: Okay, all right.
0: Good on you, Rennie.
2: Yeah.
1: Can we hook a brother up?
2: Absolutely.
1: Can we hook a non-hairy brother up?
0: Because quite seriously, you know, the other thing as well is like, I just don't, if I want to do something like this and it makes me feel good, then
1: why
0: cool.
1: not? Why not? God, women do this all the time.
0: Yeah, so why can't blokes do it?
1: Like, yeah.
0: Seriously, who gives a shit about if there's like, maybe I'll just do it.
1: Maybe you're overthinking it.
0: Maybe I'll just do it.
1: Maybe just go and get some seeds, plant them.
0: To hell with you, Clippers. Don't need you today.
2: If it feels right, do it. All right.
1: Rennie, I think you've got him over the line.
0: Yeah.
1: Is that a half yes?
0: Yes,
1: or a full
0: that's
1: yes?
0: Yes, a full yes.
1: Yeah.
0: Yeah, let's go. Let's go, Rennie.
1: Hairy, hairy.
0: Thick hair, don't care.
3: Jodie and Hazy. In the morning. Ricky Lee and Tim.
4: I'm the kind of person that texts like thought at a time.
5: Oh yeah,
4: bang,
5: I hate
4: bang,
5: that.
4: Bang, bang, nah. Bang.
5: My girl at home though texts like almost word at a time to her friends.
4: Yeah.
5: Like,
4: whoop, whoop, whoop, whoop. Yeah. And just wait till I've finished whoop, whoop, whooping.
5: No.
4: And then you can reply.
5: No.
4: Because you reply in the middle of my whoop, whoop, whoop.
5: I know, I wait. I wait for the dots to clear.
4: Sometimes you don't.
5: Or sometimes you and I are having passionate exchanges.
4: Take that out of context.
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6: It is back. Add to it, 13, 24, 10, Adelaide's beautifully growing Ick List.
7: Yes, I have a bit of a celebrity edition with no names involved.
6: No.
7: Yeah, okay. So I caught up with a girlfriend who is single and she was telling me about an encounter that she had with the man who is also quite well known, but he gave her the ick. So the story goes.
6: Give us a hint as to who it is.
7: Nah.
6: Come on.
7: Nah.
6: Is it Kate Ritchie?
7: No, it is not. Anywho, so he slid into her DMs and was kind of really super keen on her and was sort of asking her out on a date, et cetera, et cetera.
6: Yeah.
7: And she was just a bit reluctant. It wasn't quite there. You know, when you're interacting with someone, you've either got banter or you don't.
6: And it just wasn't an initial spark.
7: No.
6: You know, just couldn't feel the instant connection.
7: There's no connection. Mm. Anyway, he was quite persistent. And it got to the point where she was like, all right, I'll give this half a try. And then he got over keen and over anxious and was kind of bombarding her to the point where she had to say, okay, listen, you're just enough.
6: Yeah, this is where we get confused. Us fellas get confused. The whole, if you want to land that girl, then treat them mean to keep them keen. That just goes against everything that should be right.
7: Well, he was too much. And so she sort of told him to pull back and he did. And then there was no contact for a little while. And then he came back on the scene and she was like, oh, okay. All right. I'm just like, I may as well, let's just see where this goes. Anyway. She goes, and then I got the ick and I was like, why? What happened? What did he do? So he was ill and he decided to send her a voice message along the lines of, because he had a sore throat.
6: Yeah.
7: And it was along the lines of, hey, I just thought I'd leave you a voice note with my sexy, sick voice. Like he thought he was husky. And sexy.
6: Is he trying to be funny?
7: Yeah, I don't know. But it was just like she said, he was so full of snot and congested. It was like, oh, hey, I'm just going to leave you a note in my sick voice.
6: Oh,
7: she said it was the grossest thing.
6: So you could hear the nose working in the background. Oh. Yeah,
7: but why?
6: That deserves to be on the ick list for sure.
7: Why would he think that was sexy?
6: I think there's a lot of things that us men do that we think is sexy, which we learn the hard way is very much not sexy. Mm. It's probably one of those things as well. For whatever reason, he's gone, sexy voice. It should be into this.
7: I would just say don't leave a phlegmy voice note.
6: Yeah.
7: Just don't do that.
6: Okay.
7: I thought that would have been, did that need to be spelled out?
6: Mm. Okay. Well, that's for us. Add it to the ick list.
7: Okay.
6: Phlegm. Phlegm's on there.
7: Yeah. Hello, Rosemary. What's your ick?
8: Hi, how are you?
7: Good.
8: I had a friend at school who dated the most popular boy and everyone was super jealous. Everyone thought she won the boyfriend lottery.
7: Yeah.
8: And it turns out that he was super emotional. He used to cry all the time if he didn't get his way, go to a, you know, certain restaurant or cafe or whatever. It was super emotional.
6: Oh, jeez.
8: Okay. She got the ick.
6: Okay. So, first and foremost, I love emotion in men, okay? Love to see emotion.
7: Yep.
6: But not because you're not going to the restaurant you want to go to, okay?
7: Okay,
6: save those tears.
7: You're a grown man, like a toddler who doesn't get their own way, who has a meltdown.
6: Oh. That's a good one from Rosemary.
7: Thank you, Rosemary. Emily from Meadows. Hello, Em.
9: Hi, good. How are you?
7: Hi, good. Good. What's your ick?
9: When my husband comes to me and lets me know that he's done the dishes or done the washing or something like that, like he wants to be praised for it.
7: Mm.
9: And it just grinds me.
6: Yeah. Because you know what? It's probably something that he shouldn't get rewarded for. He should do without even being
9: exactly.
6: told.
9: Exactly. Like it should just be something that no one should ask for. You live here as well.
6: Mm.
7: Yes.
6: Strange how I know that speech.
7: Yeah. It's weird. Emily, you should sit him down and really patronise him and go, okay, have we heard about the equitable distribution of household chores?
9: Yeah. Exactly.
7: Yeah. Thanks, Em.
0: This is Jodie and Hazy on Nova.

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3: Bless the good crew at AUTOMASTERS. $750 it's worth this morning, Jodie. That means the great man Fitzy, you're starting to find some form.
4: He had to because he was in a bit of a slump.
3: Yeah.
4: That's what
5: in a row. Three in a row. Yeah. Three in a row.
4: Okay.
3: That's what the champs do, though. They find a way.
4: And they come back. And Chelsea from Highbury, I'm sorry, but you found him on a bit of a sort of roll at the moment. Sorry about that. Do you feel confident?
6: Oh, my gosh. You're going down.
5: Oh, yes, Chelsea. This is what I want. I want a bit of, yeah. Yes, I want some competitive banter here. Yes. I'm in a zone at the moment. So all my advice to you is do not get one wrong.
3: Oh.
6: Okay. You know what? I have a theory that if I get them wrong, I reckon you can, and then I've got the power at the end.
3: Yes, Chelsea.
4: Well,
3: yep. Oh, it's good. Let's keep this banter going. Say something derogatory about Fitzy's appearance.
6: Oh, hey, I'm not going to give him bad due yet. Oh.
5: Yeah. No hair, follically challenged. There's plenty out there.
4: Okay, Chelsea, $750, 60 seconds on the clock. Just need the power at the end of it. You good to go? We'll start with you.
6: I'm ready.
4: All right, let's do it.
3: Let's go.
4: If you're running a distance that's 42 kilometres, what are you running?
6: Marathon.
4: Yes. What's the capital of Greece?
6: Oh, God. Italy?
4: No. Incorrect. It's Athens. Fitzy, where would you find a stamen?
5: A stamen?
3: What's
5: a pass? Don't know.
4: It's in a flower. Okay, back to you, Chelsea. Carpe diem means seize the wash.
6: What was it, sorry?
4: Carpe diem.
7: Carpe diem.
4: Oh, yeah, sorry about that. Means seize the what?
6: Oh, pass.
4: The day. What's the name of Homer Simpson's annoying neighbour who has a moustache?
5: Oh, Ned Flanders.
4: Yes, Fitz. If you follow the Rabbitohs Rugby Club, are they rugby league or rugby union?
5: They're rugby league.
4: Yes, the beach house at Glenelg replaced which entertainment complex?
5: That giant turd Magic Mountain.
4: An Alsatian is another name for which type of dog?
5: Oh, a Rottweiler?
4: Incorrect. Back to you, Chelsea.
5: Oh, Chelsea! No, and Chelsea called it. She said, Fitz, you'll get it wrong.
4: Yeah, Chelsea.
3: Chelsea, well done.
4: What, you did. Won.
5: What's
6: Fitzy, you're my favourite.
5: So what's another word for Alsatian?
4: A German Shepherd.
5: Oh, damn it.
6: I would not have known that either.
4: Well, lucky for you, neither did Fitzy, so you're $750 richer.
6: Oh, yay.
5: Well done, Chelsea. What do you need that for, Chelsea, in your life at the moment?
6: My car needs a service. It's a year overdue.
4: We know where to take it, don't we?
3: Oh, yeah. Straight to AUTOMASTERS, Chelsea.
5: Yeah. Well, let's actually, Chelsea, stay on the line because we'll help you out at AUTOMASTERS as well. They'll give you a good deal.
6: Thank you.
5: No worries. I don't know if we can do that, but I have now.
4: Well done, Chelsea.
3: Also, Joe, it's question number three, Carpe Diem.
4: Carpe Diem.
3: Carpe Diem. Where's it? You're like a toddler identifying a fish. A Carpe Diem. You haven't heard Carpe Diem before?
4: I have. Yeah, but my God, don't make me read. I will make you read the questions tomorrow.
5: I will make
7: Hazy is never doing the questions.
3: I was awful.
4: Yeah, you were horrible. Okay.
3: $250 up for grabs for Gordon 50 seconds.
1: Jodie and Hazy. He's a hit maker, a global superstar.
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0: Come on, boys, let's have a ball. Hi, everybody. Happy Friday.
1: Hey, good morning.
0: Oh, hello. On today's show, have you ever used, just the toss of a coin to decide something quite big?
1: Like what?
0: Like something life-saving, for example.
1: A coin toss?
0: You're going to hear from a guy called Tom about how his parents decided who should give him a kidney.
1: That is unbelievable.
0: How that?
1: We've all seen kids on a plane, and sometimes they can throw the biggest tantrums. This is not a combination you want to be on
0: when
1: this is taking place.
0: Yeah, you don't want this to be your kid.
1: No.
0: You can watch on. But, I mean, everybody would have been furious after this story. Everybody. Plus, those remedies that, you know, somebody's nana told you to try this and you went, yeah, sure, I'll put onions in.

0: Sean on Nova.
1: The other day in the Nova kitchen, overheard or was a part of a conversation with one of our workmates
2: who,
1: she's not long back from maternity leave, and she said her kid has just started daycare and as a result, she's sick.
2: Oh, yeah. They're amongst so many others. Germs get passed around. That's just the way it is.
1: So easily. Yep. Yeah, that's right. Little pits of disease.
2: Yes.
1: We get it. It's, you know, close quarters or whatever and, you know, it's 'tis the season. And she said that she was just so sick of being sick that the somebody in her family, I want to say her mum, recommended sleeping with onions in her socks.
2: Excuse me?
1: Apparently, it's a bit of an old wife's remedy that you it can help if you've got coldy, flu-y symptoms.
2: Yeah.
1: Put onions in your socks when you go to bed and then you wake up and your symptoms have abated.
2: I don't want to get too technical, but is a red or
1: white onion.
2: A brown onion, a salad onion.
1: There's a lot of a spring onion. We don't
2: spring
1: know.
2: Spring onion. Well, that would work better in your socks, wouldn't it? But if you've got a, so you're just chucking.
1: And you'd you have slice them. Is it a whole onion? What do you do? Pickled onions? I don't know.
2: Who doesn't love a pickled onion?
1: I'm not a massive fan. Don't seek them out. And I said, oh, my God, did it work? And she went, no, it made my sheet smell like a bunny sausage sizzle. That's what she said it
2: Isn't
1: smelled like.
2: Funny, the desperation that to be able to find a remedy.
1: Yeah, and you go, well, that's simple. It's not going to cost me anything. I've got an onion and I've got socks, so I can do that. Mm. But then you find yourself, it's like, what am I doing? I put maybe just take some vitamin C. I don't know.
2: There's always someone, whether it's a next-door neighbour or your mum in particular, who when you're sick or you've got an illness or you've got a sore, you know, something sore in your body, hey, you got to try this.
1: Yeah.
2: My mum always brings out the Epsom salts for anything.
1: Whatever you've got.
2: Yeah, whatever I've got.
1: I've got a hurting tummy. I have a bath with some Epsom salts.
2: Yeah. Megan will always go down the cold and flu tablets, and I reckon they are complete placebo. That's my opinion anyway. I'm not into that at all. I just got to... It's got to tough it out.
1: Says a man who can't eat apple.
2: it's in a tin. By the way, my dad was right behind me the other day. He rang me just to tell me. No, thanks, Henry.
1: Good on you, Henry. What if the old wives' tale is eat a slice of apple? Because my mum would, if we had, were, as my dad would put it, a little bit crook in the guts.
2: Yeah.
1: Grated apple would be the answer because it's got pectin in it, she said. And so you, if you, and that helps to settle your stomach. So, if we said, oh, I've got a tummy ache, mum's just furiously grating apple and giving us a bowl of grated apple, eat that. And I mean, did it go away? Yeah, maybe, but maybe it would have anyway. Like, do you know what I mean? Most of the things are 24 hours anyway.
2: Absolutely. Sam, I want to go to you because you're from an Italian family. There's always something rolling around. Can you think of anything that was an old wives' table, a tale?
3: Nah, we used to, mum would always, as soon as we got a little cough or cold, the Vicks rub on the chest.
1: Yeah.
3: And
1: yeah.
3: The hard part is some of it does probably work.
1: Yeah, that would clear your sinuses a bit.
3: A placebo, but yeah, that would be a bit of a remedy
1: so
3: for
1: part
3: everything.
1: Of it is it clears your nasal passages because of the fumes, and the other bit, it's just nice because your mum's rubbing
3: your little chest. Yeah, I still get that. I might ask her.
1: That's why you moved back home, isn't it?
2: I wouldn't knock it back.
3: Yeah,
1: you're off a few days sick. Is that what it was? Just your mum rubbing Vicks on your chest?
3: We'd run out of Vicks, so it kept me down for a few days, unfortunately.
2: Hey, we want to know if you've got an old wives' tale or remedy that works, and maybe it was like Nat was talking about the fact that the onions were just snuck at your bed.
1: Yeah. What did you try because somebody told you, hey, give this a crack, and you go, I don't know that medically and scientifically that would make a difference, but you were so desperate, you went, oh, God, I'll put onions in my socks and see what happens.

0: Nat and Sean.
1: Nova.
2: So, old wives' remedies. When somebody elderly, when somebody older tells you something, you think they've got the wisdom of the ages. So if they say to help your cold and flu symptoms, put onions in your socks, you go, okay, I'll give it a go. It didn't work for our workmate. She said all it did was make her sheet smell like a bunch of
3: That is not great now.
2: Not good at all. But, I mean, hit us with what you've given a crack. Janice is in Warmbra. Hello, Janice.
4: Oh, good morning, guys.
2: Okay, hey, talk to Janice. Us about a remedy.
4: So my dad told me when I was an impressionable teenager with acne that if you pee on some cotton wool and you put it over your face, it will clear your acne. So I tried night after night. Luckily, I drank a lot of water and my pee wasn't very potent. But sure. I tried so hard to clear my acne with this remedy my dad told me, only to find out in my adult years that when I told him I tried it, he laughed so hard he nearly peed his pants because he was joking.
3: So he didn't know at the time.
2: Janice, but you were desperate.
4: No, I was in my room putting this stuff all over my face and then I told Dad it never worked. Like, your remedy didn't work. And he was like, you actually tried it? I said, yes. And he said,
2: Janice.
4: I was only joking.
2: Janice.
4: And I was so embarrassed. I never told any of my friends ever.
2: No, well, they wouldn't go anywhere near you, so...
3: That's probably why
4: my sister slept in the other room.
3: Oh, well.
2: I mean, silver line, you got the room to yourself. Extraordinary. Thank you. AJ's in Wilson. Hello, AJ. Talk to us a bit of a home remedy.
5: One of my friend's mums told us that chewing on a cardamom pod would be like having gum and it would freshen your breath.
3: Right.
5: And we were sceptical and my friend said, right, if you try it, I want evidence.
2: Yes.
5: So I tried it and I filmed it. And
4: sister slept in the other room.
3: Oh, well.
2: I mean, silver line, you got the room to yourself. Extraordinary. Thank you. AJ's in Wilson. Hello, AJ. Talk to us a bit of a home remedy.
5: One of my friend's mums told us that chewing on

0: it's a lovely flavour, but not when you eat the whole thing. You have just need the hint of it.
1: Curry, that's the disappointing part.
2: But yeah, that's the disappointing part, 100%.
0: Yeah. It's like a little grenade.
2: Was the parent dead set about this, or did you find out down the trap that it was
0: they were leading you on as well?
2: Ruse?
0: Was it Janice's dad that told you this?
1: No, they were genuine. They were genuine, yeah.
2: Okay.
1: No, that's clearly a strange point. Clearly haven't tried it themselves.
0: Yep, don't trust them.
2: So, AJ, 100%, it did not work?
1: Did not work. It was disgusting. I couldn't even chew the whole thing.
2: There we go.
0: Right. No. I think we all saw that coming. Thanks, AJ. Matt's in Heathridge. Hello. What's your home remedy?
3: Well, my mum used to do what we affectionately know as the double dreaded peas. So it didn't matter what illness you had, whether it was cold, flu, sore throat, even a headache. If she knew that you were unwell in any way, she gave you, I don't know if it even exists anymore, she used to give you Parachoc. Was like a laxative and a pine tar salt bath. So if you said you were unwell, you'd hear the bath running and you'd stink like pine tar salt. And then she'd give you Parachoc because she believed that the best way to get rid of a bug was to spray it out.
2: Yeah.
3: And so it didn't matter if you had a headache, you also had the runs as well and you stunk for the rest of the day.
0: The great news, Matt, you can still get it. It's still available.
3: Oh, that just gives me a... nightmares?
2: Yeah, yes, I bet it does.
0: Right. Officially, according to AI, it's an oral liquid medicine used to treat constipation in children.
2: No headaches and out on the...
3: Well, apparently it treats everything, not just constipation. So.
0: And pine tar salt, that's also awful.
2: I'd imagine you'd be faking that you're okay, even when you were sick.
0: Amazing recovery.
3: Well, I guess that's the thing, is it worked, because it didn't matter how unwell we never wanted to say anything because we did not want the double P treatment. So.
0: Yeah. Pine tar salt is officially for red, itchy and inflamed skin. So she cleaned you out.
2: A complete stitch-up, man.
0: Yeah, basically stripped you off and cleaned you out, essentially.
2: I feel like there's a bit of reverse psychology.
0: Yeah, 100%. Right. Thanks, Matt. Courtney's in Alkimos. Hello. What's the home remedy you got for us?
4: I have twins and they were teething so horrendous at the time.
2: Yeah.
4: And I went on trusty TikTok and was looking for a remedy for teething and it came up with a raw egg in a sock and hang it in the bedroom.
0: What do you mean?
2: Wouldn't it go through the sock?
0: Do you mean you crack an egg?
4: No, you don't crack it. It was whole.
0: A whole egg.
4: Yeah. Put it in a sock. Yes. Hang it in the room. And apparently the pressure of the egg or something is supposed to help with the teething.
0: Okay.
2: Wow, that's
0: Courtney,
2: a stretch, but
0: now we
2: I'm
0: have
2: loving
0: to ask.
2: It.
0: We have to legally ask, did it work?
4: I don't know if it was a placebo effect and they were just that tired because they were up a couple of days, but they slept through that night.
2: Right, Courtney.
0: Courtney.
2: Well, I know the desperation of this. When the kids are teething, they are screaming their backside off. And I appreciate having twins. That would be mental for you.
0: I thought that's what Finnegan was for.
2: Exactly. Or I was going to say something else. We might get a few calls. Nathan, Nat and Sean. Nova.
5: Ricky Lee and Tim. What is the thing about Leos? Don't want to talk about horoscopes, you know what I mean? But what is it? I don't want to upset you.
6: Sarah will know. Get Sarah to come and tell us what Leos are famous for.
5: Confidence.
6: Okay.
5: That checks out. Leadership.
6: Oh.
5: And grandiosity.
7: And you also said that Leos and Scorpios work well together.
5: Gel.
7: What is it about our signs?
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7: There we go.
6: You really do. 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

0: Nat and Sean.
1: Sean, I need to ask you a question because you're a parent.
2: Yes, sir.
1: Did you ever fly when your kids were really little?
2: Absolutely.
1: With them?
2: Yes.
1: Okay.
2: And it's horrendous.
1: Yeah. I bring your attention to the story of a two-year-old in Canada. So the family were going on a trip and they were making a flight, and so the plane's full and the plane starts taxiing the two-year-old. So the two-year-old's too old to be sitting on the parent's lap.
2: Okay.
1: So it has to be in a seat.
2: Own seat.
1: Would not sit down. So the kid stands up and they're like, oh, we can't take off if your kid's standing up. It's not safe. So the kid's standing.
3: Where's the belt?
1: Well, it just kept wriggling out. So then they've tried to hold the kid down and get the seat. And the kid was having none of it. Massive tanty, kept standing up. And in the end, the pilot said, we have to go back to the
2: no way.
1: And offload you. So then they had to be offloaded. So the whole family, but that means getting their bags off as well.
2: Yep, it takes forever.
1: Took forever. And in so doing, they then timed out because that particular airport has a curfew. They couldn't leave. And so the whole plane full of people who were on the plane strapped in ready to go because of one two-year-old had to stay the night.
2: That is outrageous.
1: I know how furious you get, but I do have compassion for parents flying. Like, I get it. None
3: Me
1: of them.
3: Too.
1: They don't want to be there. I can remember seeing a baby scream its lungs out on a flight, an international long-haul flight, and the parents honestly looked like they had been in a war zone. And I'm like, I get it. You don't want to be here, and you know that it's impacting everybody else, and there's not much you can do when the kid's crying.
3: I try and be so compassionate, but I think
2: you can't.
1: That's what noise-canceling headphones are for.
3: Yeah, and I'm like, it's more your problem than mine, and I'm sure lots of other people are giving you dirty looks, so I'm not going to be that person. However,
1: I know.
3: If I'm going back to the gate and having to stay the night, you're getting a dirty look.
2: Oh, Joel, I would be furious, absolutely furious. And one time we were coming back from Bali, and I think it was Cooper. He was, his ears would have been hurting.
1: Ironically, what does Cooper do now?
2: He's a singer. And he's
1: a flight attendant.
2: I was thinking you go through the noise.
1: That was so stupid. It works in the air.
2: Sorry, Nat. You gave me a handball and I dropped it. Anyway, he was screaming his box off. And getting back to what you were talking about, everyone, you get the parents, we understand. But they want to stab you regardless. Totally get it. We understand. But they want to kill me, so it's tough, man.
1: It is tough.
2: But a tantrum like that, have you seen kids chuck a tantrum in Woolies and stuff?
1: Oh,
2: they go spare on the ground,
3: backspins. Tantrums in Woolies, not just kids.
1: But as a non-parent, I find them hilarious because I can walk away. Right?
2: You can.
1: But when it's your kid and it's like, oh. And some people say, I know Maggie Dent, she pretty much just says either, start screaming yourself or just ignore it because they're just looking for reinforcement, essentially.
2: They are.
1: So, if you start behaving as shockingly as them, they're like, oh, what's that about?
3: I like to prod it. I'll walk past them and be like, the cheesels are in the next aisle.
2: Your mum's wrong.
1: Yeah, I'll buy you a balloon.
3: I'll get it for you.
1: It's tough though. When they throw the full on test, like that's a lot of rage in a little body, isn't it?
2: Ah, incredible stuff. But for everyone on that flight,
1: the whole
2: not
1: flight,
2: to be able to go,
1: Sean,
2: that's outrageous.
3: And the walk of shame down the aisle as well.
2: Definitely.
3: I guess everyone's doing it if they're getting off the plane, but the,
1: Okay, Joel, I've got a follow-up question for you because there was a case last week where somebody had their baby in business class and the baby was crying, and then another lady in business class yelled at the mum saying, shut that baby up, like that, like the mum can just go, oh, okay, thanks, you've yelled at me. Yeah, I should be able to fix it now.
3: Well, that's very funny.
1: Like that was a solution. How do you feel about babies in business class? Since that's where you are.
3: Are there other, what do you mean? What's the other class? No, it's fine. And actually, if a well-behaved baby, I'll give the parents a compliment on the way out.
1: Yes.
3: Your child is lovely.
2: But if you're at the pointy end and, you can lay down, watch a movie, really relax, have a good glass of wine, champagne, whatever, aren't you expecting to be
3: moderate? Yeah, babies will scream everywhere. I've been up the pointy end and I had a screaming, crying baby. So they'll cry no matter where they are, caviar or not.
1: But I think that if you are also in business class because you're a business person and you're working, that's tough.
2: That's tough.
1: And you're like, yeah, I paid, you know, my work is paying for this seat because I've got a meeting when I get off this plane and I have to go straight to it and I need to have written this report or done this, you know, slide deck or whatever.
3: Yeah,
1: and there's
3: or
1: a kid screaming in
2: your
1: ear. Yeah.
2: That's a nightmare.
1: Yeah. That is a nightmare, isn't it? Yeah. So don't take your kids anywhere. That's
2: Leave them home.
1: That the upshot? Is that the moral of that story?
3: Yeah, I think that's... We gave them a good
2: bowl of water.
1: Leave them at home, exactly that. Leave some dry food out.
3: And some nuts. They'll be happy as Larry. Nathan, Nat and Sean.

0: Dawn.
1: Brett and Jimmy's still in the house because, Ruben, we want you to hear this story. Welcome. Our friend Tom, who happens to be the partner of one of our producers. Tom, welcome.
2: Hello. Thanks for having me.
1: Now, Tom, it is Donate Life Week, which is very important about tissue and organ donation. And this really is an issue close to your heart.
2: Yes. Had a kidney transplant a couple of years ago. And that was a few years coming.
1: Now, you're a young man.
3: Yeah, Tom.
1: So you were diagnosed with kidney disease, advanced kidney disease, obviously, pretty young.
2: Yeah, it was about early 20s. Kept getting a few migraines and stuff. Went to the GP, had really high blood pressure. From there, a couple more tests and stuff and found out, had this kidney issue.
1: They weren't working.
3: Wow, that's pretty hectic stuff. So once you heard that, how long did they say before you would need a kidney transplant?
2: My kidney function sort of slowly go down over those few years. And then once it got below sort of 5-6%, that's the time when,
1: then it's critical.
2: The lead up to getting to that point was all the lead up to.
1: And you're headed for dialysis at that point to keep your life, aren't you?
2: Yeah, once you get to about that point, you're heading towards dialysis.
1: But luckily for you, there were two people who were compatible as far as organ donation was concerned who could have given you a kidney, right?
2: Yep, very lucky. Both my parents came forward and they were both compatible. Basically it came down to the toss of a coin to...
1: So your mum and dad, they're not married. They weren't married anymore.
2: They weren't married.
1: Yeah, they long divorced.
2: No,
1: and so
2: divorced.
1: So the conversation was, we'll both get tested. And then they found out that they were both compatible. And then was there an argument about who was going to give you the kidney? No,
2: my dad sort of made a little bit of a side comment. I hope this doesn't come down to the toss of a coin when we're in there. But he bought some coins and, got the specialist to toss the coin. And he was very professional, sort of flicked it up. Got them both to call. My mum called Tails. Tails never fails. And, she
1: Tails
2: ended up giving me a kidney.
3: Well, that's amazing. When that happens generally, sometimes people go, best of three.
2: Copped it on the chin.
1: To be clear, it was the winner that got to donate the kidney, not the loser?
3: That is an amazing toss
1: story.
3: Of the coin. Wow.
2: Very lucky.
3: Does your mum hold that over you all the time?
2: A bit of gardening and stuff on top, so keeping her happy.
1: If she invites you around for dinner, you have to go, right?
2: You have to go and see
1: mum because I gave you a kidney. There's a lot of responsibility. How's the kidney now? Is it going well?
2: Top-notch. It's lovely. Working great. Thanks.
1: It's amazing, isn't it? What an incredible story. And the fact that was decided by a toss of the coin, it seems like a fairly critical decision, life decision to decide with the toss of a coin, don't you reckon?
3: Most definitely. Ruben, at your household, is it just a matter of, if you toss a coin, you normally who's going to cook, who's going to clean scenario, isn't it?
4: Yeah, or which way you're kicking to the other end. All things.
1: Well, deciding.
4: Not too important like that.
3: But that's amazing, Tom.
2: Oh, jeez.
3: Toss of the coin between your parents, who's going to donate a kidney?
1: Because I would have thought you'd do it with rock, paper, scissors. I don't know.
3: Always go rock. Always. What do you got?
1: I'm going paper then. If I know you're always going rock.
0: This is Nathan, Nat and Sean on Nova. Did you hear?
5: Yeah.
0: One of the biggest artists on the planet is back with new music.
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0: Nathan, Nat and Sean.
1: We just heard from Tom, who, an incredible story. He needed a kidney transplant and it turns out that both of his parents were compatible and they couldn't decide who was going to donate. So the specialist in the office, in the specialist's office flipped a coin. Mum won. Mum donated a kidney.
2: Tails never fail, she went with.
1: Yeah.
2: That is an amazing flip of the coin story.
1: Yeah. Do you reckon the dad just a little silent fist bump?
2: I don't know. You do want to be able to be that. I mean, I think a lot
1: be
2: of dads
1: be the hero in that situation. Yeah. Incredible.
2: I don't think it'd be a I'd just have to jump in there because you want to be able to hold it over him forever.
1: It is so interesting when people use the flip of a coin or another, you know, paper, rock, scissors or whatever to decide something quite important. Simone's in Helenybrook. Hello.
3: Morning.
1: What did you decide with the toss of a coin, Simone?
3: Husband decided my daughter's name.
2: Okay.
1: Run us through the scenario.
3: So I had a name picked, he had a name picked, and we couldn't decide. And he decided that, because she was born a day before his birthday, he should pick, and I decided, well, I just had the baby, so that's not happening. Mm. So we flipped a coin, and I won, but I ended up using his name as her middle name.
1: Oh, okay.
2: So that kind of weaved
1: consolation prize. What can you can you tell us the two names that you were deciding between?
3: Aaliyah was for me.
1: Yes.
3: And he wanted Isabella.
1: Yes.
3: And it ended up Aaliyah Isabella.
1: Yeah, okay. That works. But both of those names are great names. There was not going to be a loser there. Do you know what I mean?
2: No, there's no loser there.
3: He was still salty, but...
1: Yeah.
2: Yeah.
1: Yeah, because sometimes one of my friends, when they were having their first baby, she and her husband were like, oh, if it's a boy, she was English. She said, I want to call him Barnaby. And that was before Barnaby Joyce was famous. And the dad said, I want to call him Spider. See, they're very much at odds.
2: Why did luckily come up with it?
1: They had
2: hell?
1: Two girls.
2: Sporticorn spider.
1: I know.
2: What?
1: I know. So they dodged that bullet.
2: Thanks, Simone.
1: Great story. Thank you, Simone. Renee's in Ocean Reef. Hello. What did you decide with the toss of a coin, Renee?
4: Not Barnaby and Spider. That's interesting.
1: I know, right? Both awful.
4: No, I decided whether I would date my, the only other man in my life, really, because I was married and with someone for 17 years, got two kids, separated, and very quickly, actually, and it wasn't sort of my doing, so I was very surprised that it was very quickly.
1: Yeah.
4: Sort of met a man on eHarmony, and
1: yes,
4: he was very far away, and I thought, this is going to be great. Just see him in the school holidays, don't want anything too full on, don't need, co-parenting was going to be fine, didn't need anyone in my kid's life, that sort of story.
1: Yep.
4: And then all of a sudden he visited and his thongs were kind of left near the front door and one of my kids saw them and I was like, oh dear.
2: We're sprung here.
4: And so I had to make the decision, do I actually introduce this sort of, I was going to keep a secret as such to my friends, family, and my kids. And even having moved in, actually, there was actually two flips of the coin, but flipped the coin both times was a correct guess to myself. And, introduced him to the kids and we've all been a happy family ever since with they have a dad and co-parent with him and, he lives with us and he's like a stepdad to them as well. So... yeah, all worked out well.
1: It all worked out well. Now, here's what I want to ask you. When you flipped the coin and you saw how it landed, what was your gut feeling? Were you like, oh, no, I've got to go through with it? Or were you like, oh, yes, that's what I kind of secretly wanted? Because it tells you where you're actually at, right?
4: Yes, and that's why I do this with myself. I'm not a pros and cons list person. I'm a like, if you push to the very point, you get that feeling of if it's right or wrong.
1: Yeah.
4: And I have to say, I just didn't know. Like, there wasn't one. So I had to go with the decision. And that's why, for me, it's always stuck in my brain that it was. Because to me, it was just such a, even in the pit of my stomach, I just didn't have that feeling whether it was the right thing to do or not the right thing to do. I mean, it's your kids.
2: It's a big call.
4: It's a big call.
1: You're so undecided. You just let fate decide.
2: And there was definitely no cheating.
4: No cheating. Oh, gosh, no. My husband left me.
2: No, but we got to take your word for it, the fact that the coin...
4: Oh, cheating as in, like...
1: with the coin toss.
4: Oh, well, that's it. No, I went with the coin toss, and there was a second coin toss as well, as to if I let him move in, because he was moving into the family home. Like, I... And actually, we still live there. I co-own it with my ex-husband still. so it was like... And he lived up in the Pilbara, which is why when I met him on eHarmony, the postcode was really far away, and I'd put on eHarmony like, I just want someone
1: as far away as possible.
0: Nathan, Nat and Sean on Nova. Nova Jams is on air and live right now. The hottest beats live here. The biggest throwbacks too. From Eminem to Boosie, Nicki, Cardi and everything in between.

0: Nova Jams.
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0: Lotsy and Susie O'Neill.
1: Tuesday night was census night. We know that. We've discussed it a lot. And we had a little thing in my household to try and make it fun because it felt like a Friday night for us and we had the public holiday on Wednesday. Everyone gets different days, yada, yada. We wanted to make it fun, so we did, I invented.
2: I was going
1: to
2: say, we or you?
1: Me. I invented, but Susie, you liked it.
2: I love the idea.
1: It took off in my household. Sexy census night.
2: Mm.
1: So the idea, Lutzy, is get a nice bottle of wine, do the census, have a bit of a laugh about the census and who does how much housework while trying not to argue. And then after it...
2: A bit of
1: sexy time.
3: Straight after you finish it.
1: Yeah.
2: Is this before dinner?
1: This was actually after dinner. So we did plan to eating a light dinner.
2: Dinner.
1: This was all very pre-planned because, you know.
2: You should make appointments for this.
1: Yeah. You actually have to.
2: You should.
1: We put the toddler to bed. Right? Yeah. We put... Now, what did I send? I sent you the whole team a photo on Tuesday night. What did I send?
2: That peanut butter ice thing that
1: the
2: your
1: Kong?
2: Dog... The Kong that your dog licks.
1: Yeah, the Kong in the
2: keeps
1: freezer.
2: Keeps them amused.
1: Yeah, yeah. So the Kong is the dog toy that you put peanut butter in, you put it in the freezer, it freezes, it takes some time to lick it out.
2: Because you...
3: Right. Because that's the dog that's...
1: That's the dog, sorry. Yeah.
2: Because your dog annoys you otherwise.
1: Yes. So, and then cries outside our room, wakes the child, right? So what we did, the two-prong attack, which was genius, Kong in the freezer, and then I played music in the living room, right? Then gave the dog the Kong. So Pam has the Kong. Music's playing, so all she can hear is music.
2: Yep.
1: And she's got her Kong. She's having her time.
2: Yep.
1: Child is asleep.
2: Okay, everyone's a winner.
1: And then we go into our room. It was a great hack. Everything's going well, all right?
2: Mm-hmm.
1: Fast forward, the frame of our bed has, you know, underneath the bed, they had like the posts that sort of hold up the base of it.
2: Yep.
1: Those things have snapped, like bent off.
3: What, because you're vigorously making love?
1: Lutzy, you'd have been so proud of me.
2: Really?
3: Is that why it broke?
1: Yeah, that's why it broke. It broke in the throat.
2: Are you really aggressive like that?
1: No, whoa! I wouldn't say great. We were going, so without getting too into it, we were going instead of going north to south of the bed, we were going east to west.
2: Oh, right. I suppose you fit that direction.
3: Morgan's legs are hanging over the edge.
2: He's fell off his chair.
3: Now he's broken his chair.
1: He's fallen off his chair.
2: Okay, I like that. Just
3: so you're going across the bed.
1: Yes, just how it happened.
2: You know what? I don't think I've ever done that.
1: But we folded back the sheets because the dog sleeps on top of the bed, so we wanted it to be anyway. What? That's not important.
2: Weren't
1: right?
2: too cold?
1: No, we had the heater on. Like this was very thought out, right?
2: Yeah.
1: That's broken. Life is good. We finished. Everything's really great. And then Morgan, my wife, goes, "Well, we're going to need to get a new bed frame." And I said, no, we can fix it. I sort of, like, we lift up the mattress. I tried to put them in. They're a bit busted. And she said, oh, I've actually got some new bed frames here. I've already been looking them up.
2: Oh.
1: Like, she already had them saved. And, oh, this one's discounted from $3,000 to $2,000.
2: Oh.
1: And she'd already had them saved.
3: Frame? She's,
2: I smell a rat.
1: Yeah.
2: I smell a rat.
1: It did feel a little bit like she was cooking something. And I said, no, we don't need to spend $2,000 on a bed frame right now. This one's perfectly fine. Let's move on. So what she did, she left it, didn't say anything. We were back outside watching TV, having some dessert. She goes, oh, it's just such a shame now that we can't use that bed for anything other than sleep until we get a new frame.
2: Oh, love that.
1: I was like, buy the frame.
3: Do you think there's a chance she's half sawn off the leg?
1: Yes, I do think so.
3: Before you... this is not discounting your lovemaking abilities, but I just can't see the two of you... that vigorous that you've actually broken a bed. Like, it's a hard thing to do.
2: Yeah. Oh, that's funny.
3: You know what I'm saying?
1: Yeah, I think, and going the east to west, you know what I mean? Maybe this
2: is that her idea?
1: Maybe this is all part of the plan.
2: And do you think you can use lovemaking to get what you want?
1: Oh, absolutely, because we're buying a new bed.
0: Nick, Lutzy and Susie O'Neill.

0: Lutzy and Susie O'Neill.
1: Right, now, I'm in LA still, as you obviously know. Sorry, I'm not on delay there. I just forgot it was my turn to talk.
2: I was wondering.
3: Where are we?
1: I'm just looking at you two sitting there doing nothing and you're matching tops again, which is weird. But, yeah, I've had a great... I forgot... So we went on air yesterday, so I've done a fair bit since last time I spoke to you. I went to the... I had a great afternoon. After we finished on air on Tuesday, before the Ecker holiday, I went straight from on air, essentially, to the house of Australia's Consul General to Los Angeles, Tanya Bennett. Who's a lovely person and does some great things over here in LA, particularly with LA 28 Olympics. There's a lot of sort of connections happening, getting Brisbane people connect with LA and then LA people then and LA businesses connected as we head back to Brisbane, obviously, for the 2032 Olympics and Paralympics. So it was a great afternoon at her house. Essentially, in sort of Beverly Hills, whatever it is.
2: Wow.
1: And it's just magnificent sort of house, Susan. You would have absolutely loved it.
2: I saw all the grass. It's like she's got a backyard, a big backyard.
1: That was kind of a front yard.
2: Oh, front yard.
1: There was like a front quarters, then this big yard with a pool, and then the backyard. I didn't really go inside as much, but we were all in this big sort of grass space. And you had a bunch of people that were there. Obviously, all these sort of the people that you know, Susan, from the AOC, like Ian Chesterman, the president, and Mark Abib, the CEO of the Australian Olympic Committee. Anna Mears was there, of course, the chef de mission from the Australian Olympic team for 28. The great Thorpedo was there.
2: Saw that.
1: And then a bunch of other athletes that have just come back from the World Juniors. The high jumper, Izzy Lewison-Rode, Denny Williams, who we know, Isaac Beecroft, who won the walk, and Bruce McAvaney was there. He did this wonderful panel discussion with them.
2: Was Gout
1: and,
2: Gout there?
1: Gout had come over. So Gout obviously was injured. He's got a hamstring injury, so he's having the rest of the year off just doing rehab and that sort of thing. He's still running and everything, by the way. It's great how they do rehab now. They're so clever how they do it. He does a lot of stuff out there with the Brisbane Lions and obviously the QAS as well. So he's there as well. And it was a great afternoon. We all sort of sat there, had some drinks. Then all of a sudden... I'm looking at this dude wearing this casual sort of linen suit and a wonky, I'd call it a wonky cap.
2: Yep.
3: Yeah.
1: It was like just a cap that you'd see, you know, like reminded me something the inspired unemployed wear, you know, the less you try, the hotter you look kind of vibe going on.
3: Yeah.
1: Where it was a crinkly, you know, what do you call it? Like a cap, front of the cap and everything. Like if I wore it, I would look like an idiot. Anyway, I'm looking at him and think, that's Billy Zane. Like the Hollywood actor.
2: Wow.
1: From everything from The Phantom, which was filmed. Were you in The Phantom? That was filmed out here, Nick, wasn't it?
3: I wasn't in The Phantom, but yeah, I know he was in The Phantom. He was also what?
1: Yeah.
3: He was in The Titanic.
2: Was he in The Titanic?
1: He was the bad guy.
3: He was the bad guy.
1: He was the bad guy.
3: Yeah.
1: He was the bad husband.
3: He was Rose's, like, actual meant to be set up.
2: Yes.
1: He was the bad guy in Dead Calm with Sam Neill and Nick.
2: That's right. Yes. Jeez.
3: And, Nicole Kidman.
1: What's her name? Nicole Kidman.
3: Yeah.
1: He was in Zoolander. There was those famous, you know, listen to your friend Billy Zane. He's a cool dude. You know, like all that sort of stuff where he played himself. He was in it. He's been in everything.
2: Mm-hmm.
1: So he's there and he was awesome.
2: What was he doing?
1: I was having a chat with him.
2: What was he doing?
1: I don't really know why he was there. I mean, he has filmed a lot in Australia. So maybe Tanya, the Consul General, is very savvy to the fact that he has Australian ties in that regard. I don't really know why he's there. Gary Beers,
3: oh, yes.
1: Who's the bass player for INXS. So Susan and I met him earlier in the year at SoFi Stadium. So me and Gary Beers are hanging out again, which is cool. It was a stellar Gary cast. Gary it was Beers. Fantastic.
3: Looked unreal.
1: Yeah, his name's Gary Beers. I don't know why.
2: It looked so good. I saw your photos and I almost couldn't look at them because I was jealous of what you were doing.
1: Yeah, Daniel Kowalski gave me a hug as I came in. And then, so that was all great. And then I took Gout and James Templeton, JT, my buddy, to dinner at Catch, which is a fairly cool restaurant, like a rooftop restaurant last night. And now they're taking me to dinner tonight somewhere cool as well. I don't know where it is. But last night we went to, actually JT got some tickets and we went to the, me, JT and Gout went to the Dodgers.
3: Oh, that looked fun. And, the baseball.
1: And saw Atani play. He kind of got the winning run. He didn't play that well, but he got a winning run and blah, blah, blah. And Atani's that Japanese superstar.
3: Okay. On mega money.
1: We saw him bat five times.
2: What was the atmosphere like? Is it really crazy? I've never been to some baseball.
1: It was a Tuesday night. There's a really huge, like, Latino sort of atmosphere at the LA Dodgers. Obviously, yeah. There's heaps of fans from Mexico, et cetera, et cetera, et cetera. And, but it was a great atmosphere. Yeah, it was great. We got out there at a reasonable time and enjoyed it. He had a couple of massive beers, me and JT, like liter beers.
2: How many hot dogs?
1: Gout Gout had the biggest Sprite of his life. Okay. He didn't get to finish it. I had two hot dogs.
3: Yeah, two. Got them in.
2: I love that.
1: Yep.
3: Yeah.
1: It was unreal. It's such a cool sort of a cultural experience. The car parks, everyone drives. It's such a different culture to sport in America. Like
3: people don't drink there as much, like, at the stadiums?
1: I don't know what they're doing, but they're driving. I'm not saying they're not drinking, but they're bloody driving. Right. I'm telling you, Nick. It's like an ocean of cars, but great experience. And, I'm on air now, obviously, and then we're going to catch up again after this. But it's been a great couple of days here with a. But, yeah, you had a massive FOMO, Susan. You would have loved it.
2: Yeah.
3: So you're homesick then? You're missing us? And, you know.
1: No.
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0: Nick, Lutzy, and Susie O'Neill.
1: The Ed Game with no name. Work out what they're selling. We ain't gonna be telling. Ed Game with no name.
2: Is there a theme today, Lutzy, or just general throwback?
3: There is a theme, actually. It involves sport again.
2: Oh, yes. Yeah?
3: And I will say the connection between the company and the sport is with a significant female athlete.
2: Oh!
3: So I'll say that and I'll give you a little bit of a hint.
4: Australia's best female athletes. Who we got?
3: I'll give you the years as well. There's 2005, 2001, and there's one that goes back to, I'm going to say, I don't know the exact year, but I'm going to say the early 90s. So, you know, there's a couple of them in your wheelhouse, Susan. Nick, you might have to reach into the dark...
4: the depths of my...
3: depths of your brain to try and get these ones.
4: Okay.
2: How good were the 90s?
3: Yeah, I know, right? In so many ways.
4: Men's.
3: Sorry, I just got a text that went over my screen saying Mum's just started ladies snooker yesterday.
4: Oh, how'd she go?
3: I don't know, mate, because I'm trying to do my bloody show.
2: I'll ask her tonight. We have a wine together.
4: Yeah, I want to get a follow-up, though, before the end of the chat. If you could text her while we're listening to one of these. Yeah.
3: Fine. Okay, so the first one is 2005. And, again, it's a female athlete talking about the benefits of this product and showcases how it can support someone who's an athlete. Here we go.
5: Why do I have on my cereal every morning? Five important reasons. It's low GI for long-lasting energy. It has plenty of protective antioxidants. Here you go. It helps keep my mind clear and active. And it's great for my heart and bones, so I can keep up with this one. In five important ways.
2: I remember doing this ad.
3: This one had a baby in it too. So that's the other question I want to ask. But yeah, so this is obviously you, Susan.
2: Yes,
3: this is
2: an ad.
3: Who was it for?
2: Sanitarium. I'm pretty sure.
3: What was the milk called?
2: Oh, Up and Go? Soy?
3: No.
2: I remember doing this ad.
3: It's Paul's? Just a paycheck for you, isn't it?
2: I got two.
4: Full cream?
3: It's so good.
2: So good, yeah.
4: So good.
3: Light milk.
2: Is that Sanitarium?
3: Light milk from So Good.
4: So you love So Good then, obviously.
2: Oh, God, if I would know that specific. But I really
3: remember... It is Sanitarium, yeah.
2: Yeah, Sanitarium. I really remember this ad because Alex, my daughter, was that age. She was a baby. She was born in 2004. We did the ad in 2005. We had a stand-in baby.
4: Oh, so it wasn't
3: Alex.
2: No, it's not Alex.
4: Really?
2: No, it's not Alex.
3: Oh, my God.
2: I had a stand-in baby who I went to... Brisbane. I went to school with the mum. The mum actually was at St. Agnes Primary School with me. I went to school with her younger sister. And then when Alex went to high school, she went to school with the girl.
4: Oh, no way.
3: Stop
2: it. It was my stand-in baby. The fill-in.
4: Did the fill-in baby turn out to be a good swimmer?
3: Yeah.
2: No. But she was very good.
3: She was quiet. Show baby.
2: Yeah, she was a show baby. She did those ads and things.
3: Right.
2: And she was good because she didn't cry. It wasn't my responsibility. I didn't want my daughter there because I was a very anxious mother, let's say. And so I didn't want my child there.
4: Oh, there you go.
3: Okay.
4: Stand-in baby.
3: Oh, there you go. Well done. Okay. Okay, the next one is 2001, so 4 years before this one. And the antagonist approached by a young child asking for an autograph. Let's have a listen.
6: Mom, look. Miss O'Neill, can I please have your autograph?
7: Yeah, sure.
8: Any box could be a winner with Snap, Match and Win. Look inside specially marked packs for your game card. Match the picture shown and win that prize. And if you're an instant winner of a Blockbuster rental offer, take your game card to a participating Blockbuster store.
3: They cut out the bit where she asked the kid for $30 for the autograph.
4: Yeah. That'll cost you, kid.
2: That was Sanitarium again.
4: Was it?
3: No, it's not.
2: Pretty sure.
3: No, it's not.
4: I actually was so taken back by listening to you. I didn't even like.
2: I remember the ad.
3: This is hilarious that you've done.
4: How much did Sanitarium pay her for her to keep going? Sanitarium.
2: No, because I was with them. It was a Kellogg's. Because I was with Kellogg's, Uncle Toby's, and Sanitarium over the period of time.
3: It was Kellogg's.
2: Kellogg's.
3: It was Kellogg's. You'd switch cereals for the money, obviously, at this point.
4: Here's the reveal.
8: Any box could be a winner with Kellogg's Snap, Match and Win.
2: I remember doing the ad because I had to walk through some opening and closing doors at a shop. And just as I walk through, the girl said, I think, can I have your autograph? That's my memory of it.
4: It's funny.
3: Right, okay. Okay, there you go. So it's Kellogg's. And this one's from the early 1990s, and the ad sees this protagonist talking about all the things required to achieve your best. Here we go.
5: Effective training involves a warm-up, the main set, and then the cool-down. And they're all equally
7: equally as important as each other. Extend fully and control on the way down. Gym work's great if you're just looking at your appearance and your self-image and confidence. So make sure your legs are bent. Warming down is basically the recovery from the hard exercise session you've done. I remember, you know, just driving home after training just feels unreal. Just, you're on top of the world. Invincible.
3: She's hasn't she gotten better? Sound exactly the same. It's ridiculous.
2: Do I sound
3: now
2: like
3: you
2: that?
3: No, you sound
4: more excitable now.
3: Now, you never mention the actual logo in here, but you do wear a T-shirt with their logo across the front of it, which would have cost another $200,000. Yeah. So who is it, Susan?
2: It's Uncle Toby's.
3: It is Uncle Toby's!
4: Yeah. Sanitarium!
3: The logo was Achieve Your Best.
4: Geez, you sound good.
2: I feel over the moon.
3: You make out of cereal.
2: I feel over the moon.
4: Yeah, that was you then. This is you now.
2: Sit down.
4: You've come along.
2: Do that other one.
3: No wonder you still eat cereal every morning.
2: I love cereal. I love cereal.
3: Well, yeah. I can tell.
0: Nick Lutzy and Susie O'Neill on Nova.

0: Lindsay and Susie O'Neill.
1: I really wanted to talk about the census again.
2: Love sensation, is that what it's called?
1: Yeah, love sensation.
2: Love sensation.
1: Yeah. So a census on, what day do we have to fill it out? I was like, oh,
2: it's going to be Tuesday night.
1: Tuesday, was it Tuesday night?
2: Mm-hmm.
1: Yeah, Tuesday night, that's right. And my son was home, Bill, and I was kind of filling it out, but also the dishwasher needed to be emptied. And I said, Bill, can you empty the dishwasher, please? He goes, no, I don't want to. And I said, well, can you fill out the census? Because I've got to do both at the moment. He goes, yeah, I prefer to fill out the census than empty the dishwasher.
2: What?
1: And I thought, really? Because I'd prefer to empty the dishwasher than fill out
2: the
1: census.
2: Yes.
1: So he was just filling it out, which is funny. But we got to that question.
2: Because you need to do it for everyone in your household, whoever's there that night or how many people live there or whatever. Like, I had to do one for my 14-month-old child as well.
1: Did you?
2: Yeah, you have to, because they're like a person.
3: Different questions?
2: Yeah, like, alter a bit. They then realise her age and they don't ask you if she's what education she has and all that sort of gear. But they ask if, like, daycare and stuff like that.
1: Do they?
2: Mm.
1: Okay.
3: There's a few that you've mentioned. I don't feel like I got asked. So that's what I'm saying. Is every adult get the same questions, exactly the same questions?
1: They asked you your profession.
3: Did you ask about housework?
2: Yes.
3: Earlier?
2: You get asked about
3: that? I didn't get that.
1: You didn't?
2: Sure.
3: Well, maybe because I'm... But I think there was only one person in my household, so maybe I didn't get to that...
1: I wonder...
3: I didn't get that path
1: really?
3: Then, you know, whatever.
1: Because it was the question that everyone's saying sometimes caused a bit of friction in their households.
3: Oh, really?
1: It was basically in the last week, how much unpaid domestic work did you do for your household?
2: But that doesn't just, that's not just cleaning and cooking. That's like, you know, taking the dog out or doing the lawn or picking up school drop-offs and all that. So it includes everything.
1: Yeah. So right. Bill filled ours out for both Cliff and I.
2: Oh, this would be good.
1: My husband and I.
2: Yeah.
1: And I remember exactly, because I didn't think about it too much, but I remember Bill exactly going to me, Mum, how much unpaid work do you do? Do you reckon, I reckon you probably do 5 to 14 hours. I said, yeah, that sounds fine. That sounds about right.
3: Yeah, right.
1: And
3: yeah.
1: Then,
3: I did an unpaid work one.
1: He said, what about for Dad, under 5? I said, yeah, definitely under 5. And actually, Cliff wasn't there, and I'm really glad that I didn't have to have the conversation with...
3: So is that what unpaid work means? Is that like...
2: Homework, chores, yeah, chores. Essentially, admin.
3: Was it really?
1: Yeah. What do you mean?
3: Okay. No, I don't know. I'm not going to comment on it, but
1: really?
3: Come on.
1: It's more than that, isn't it? 5 to 14?
3: Well, no. No, I mean, for me, it's like I saw unpaid work as meaning volunteer work for a charity or something.
2: That was a question in there.
1: Was a charity.
2: Did you have any charity?
3: I didn't think it was wiping the kitchen bench, in my mind, isn't unpaid work, but I know that's frowned upon.
2: You still would have said none anyway.
1: He has to do some.
3: Well, no, because I lost my cleaner. I don't know where she is. Wendy, I hope you're okay wherever you are, but I need a new one.
2: She hasn't replied to you.
1: Lassie's
2: like, where's the Wendy column I can tick?
3: Yeah.
2: Well,
1: what did you put, Nick?
2: Well, I put 5 to 14 hours for both, my wife and I.
1: Yeah.
2: So I did the exact same for both of us.
1: That sounds about right.
2: Would you
1: both work the same hours?
2: Well, she only
1: paid
2: works.
1: Work.
2: She works paid work. She does paid work 3 days, 5 days a fortnight, sorry. So it's sort of different in that regard. So 3 days one week, 2 the other. But in terms of like the actual house stuff, yeah, I put...
1: Was she happy with that?
2: Yeah. Yep. Yep. Yeah, she was.
1: Okay.
2: Well, she would probably do
3: more. The lawn is unpaid work.
2: Yes, it is.
1: Yeah,
2: which is
1: definitely.
2: That was a big tick for me.
3: Is that what it's called now for real?
1: what would you
3: You're talking like this is just standard. I've never heard mowing the lawn. God, yeah, I did some unpaid work this afternoon. Like, it's like, where do you draw the line? It's just maintaining your lifestyle.
1: You sound like Cliff.
3: Wiping
1: when we have...
3: your butt. Wiping your butt unpaid
2: that's,
3: work.
2: That's in there.
3: Like, where do you draw the line?
2: Yeah.
3: Like, all you're doing, it's called staying alive. Like, it's,
1: I don't know. Oh, my God.
3: I find that amazing.
1: It's good.
3: I like Cliff.
1: You sound like Cliff because I had this really stupid argument with him the other day that is now a thing. And then, so basically when I sometimes come home from, I shouldn't talk about it.
2: No, let's go.
1: When I sometimes come home from the radio.
2: Yeah.
3: The pub. Oh, radio, okay.
1: And to go to the kitchen, his breakfast stuff's still out. Anyway, I said something to him about that the other day and he said, well, haven't you got the whole day to put it away? And I thought, well, maybe, but that's not my...
3: Dear.
2: That's not the point.
1: That's not my...
2: That's why you've got less than 5 hours of unpaid work.
1: But then when I... when this came out, my point is when the census question came out, I didn't... I'm so glad Cliff wasn't in the room because I did not feel like partaking in this little discussion again.
3: Yeah.
2: You can see why he causes arguments. You can definitely see why.
1: And then he said to me yesterday, actually, because I did bring it up. I couldn't help myself. He said, why do you keep bringing this up? It's not helpful for our relationship. I go, what? It's good to talk about it. He goes, how is this good? Every time you bring it up, we have a big fight and we hate each other for like half the day. What? I'm like, it's good to discuss. He goes, and he said to Lutzy, he said, like what Lutzy said, it's just maintaining living.
3: Yes.
1: It's well, not it kind of is, work, is unpaid, paid. But it's just us being...
3: having
2: survival.
3: Because I live by myself, it might be different. If I was doing someone else's dishes or something, maybe, I don't know, maybe I might have a different perspective. But for me, I'm not considering, geez, I worked 47 hours this week wiping my butt and cleaning the bench. That to me is absurd.
0: Nick, Lutzy and Susie O'Neill.
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0: Ludsy and Susie O'Neill.
1: Are we at the Ecker today? 2:45. Yes. The ABC stand.
2: For the 100th time, Susie's on the ABC stand today. She keeps letting us all know this.
3: I heard last night, by night's end, more than 65,000 people had flooded through the gates for People's Day.
2: Oh.
3: So that's pretty huge, 65,000.
1: Wow.
3: Unbelievable, really. Yeah.
2: That's unreal.
1: Because what was I'm trying to think of the weather yesterday.
2: I think it was good.
1: It was pretty good, but today looks
2: turned
1: spectacular.
2: A bit now, actually, yes, it was hot yesterday.
1: Yeah, today.
2: It was 24.
1: I don't know. Today looks spectacular.
2: Yeah.
1: And I offered to buy you guys
2: Susie,
1: show bags.
2: She said, at the start of the show, this has been happening since 6 o'clock this morning, Susie said, I'm the mummy of the team, because we worked out our team average age was 37, you put all of our ages on and off air together.
1: Yeah.
2: And Susie said, I feel like the mum, so Sugar Mummy is buying us all show bags today.
1: And I said, let's go through. I did say, I would like a $10 limit, if that's all right.
2: It's impossible in this climate.
1: But
3: no, it's not. It's one of the great things. The Ecker has maintained its $10 or less show bags.
1: So I've got a list so far. So I'll do in the room here. So, Lutzy, you're getting the – you want the big boss bag?
3: Yes, please.
2: What is that coming at? What's that price?
1: What is that? $7.50.
3: $7.50.
1: Oh, wow. Is that on products or food? That's food, isn't it?
3: No, it's like candy. Like, it's sherbet. And they used to be the Big Boss cigars, but they can't call them that anymore. But, so they, I think they changed them to Big Boss dynamite sticks, which is way far safer for children.
2: Eat a dynamite stick.
1: Is that like the fads?
2: Fads. Remember fads?
1: Exactly. That used to be cigarettes.
2: You pretend to smoke them?
1: Yeah. That's what I meant to say. Nick, I've got the dinosaur bag.
2: Yep.
1: It's $10?
2: $10 is the dinosaur bag, so I've hit right in the budget.
1: Because you love dinosaurs.
2: I love dinosaurs. Well, crocodiles, but I think my daughter will get something out of the dinosaurs. Who else got the off-air team?
3: Dylan.
1: Dylan? Oh, I haven't got Dylan yet.
2: Dylan, can you please come into the room and sort your... Oh, here we go.
4: Hello. Hello, mother. I'm just picking my show bag as we speak.
2: Mummy.
1: Are you looking at him now?
4: Just having a look.
1: Okay, no worries. Anyone, Lockie?
5: I would really like a Birdie Beetle Bonanza show bag, please, Mummy, with the soccer ball.
2: Ooh, how much is that?
5: It might be slightly more than $10.
1: You know what? You're worth it.
5: Thank you, Mummy.
2: Oh, you're in.
1: Birdie Beetle plus soccer ball.
2: Yep, know it all.
6: Mum.
1: Oh, God, yes.
6: Can I please have the Cadbury Furry Friends bag?
1: Yes, you can definitely have that.
6: Thanks, Sugar Mummy.
1: You know when, when people call you Mum, but then you never answer, they call you your first name?
2: Susan. Yeah. Mummy. Mum.
1: Producer Ash?
7: I would like the Hello Kitty bag, please, but it's a little bit more expensive as well. But Lachlan's getting an expensive one.
2: Oh, that you can't. Yeah, the kids can't fight. You've got to share now.
1: You know what? Because you both do most of the work.
2: Yeah.
1: Well, sorry, Dylan.
2: How much is Hello Kitty?
8: Thank you, Mummy.
1: I feel bad I'm throwing the others.
2: How much is Hello Kitty?
7: It's $36.
9: Oh, $36. Oh, $36. Oh, $36. We get more expensive ones.
7: Oh, they're complaining.
9: I want an expensive one now. I want something more. I don't want dinosaur anymore.
1: This is like having kids, isn't it?
2: Dylan?
4: I've just come across mine.
2: Yes.
4: I want the Thomas the Tank Engine show bag.
2: Yes.
4: It is like $32, but it is my 30th today.
1: Yeah.
4: So you could probably you could probably go a little bit more on me.
1: I can't say no to that.
4: Oh, yeah.
2: I'm upping my price then. Stuff this. $10 for dinosaurs.
1: No. Yeah. Lutzy and Nick, you're worth $10 and less. I will give it that the three, Lockie, Ash and... Dylan can get more expensive.
2: No, he forgot his name. What about Noah? See him right there.
1: Noah, you can have a $10 or less. Unless you come with me to the Ecker and film me buying them.
3: Oh, yes, film today. Yes, and then you get a $35 one.
2: Oh, that's nice.
6: No, I'll just take the $10 one.
0: Nick, Lutzy and Susie O'Neill. Vixie, Whipper and Kate.
10: Robert Irwin, welcome.
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12: 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This is going to be a marathon and a sprint.
11: 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Do you have a wild animal on stage? Because it doesn't always go to plan.
12: There's
11: going to
12: be a wild animal on stage the whole time. Yeah.
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0: This is Jace, Lauren and Clint. 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Let's do this.
1: Our next two guests are the stars of Real Housewives Miami and Real Housewives Salt Lake City.
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3: Who do you think you are?
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3: Big and I'm Alexia Napola.
1: They're in the country right now for the Hey You Fan Fest. Please welcome to the show Meredith Marks and Alexia Napola.
0: Hey!
5: Good morning, ladies.
0: Hello.
6: Good morning.
5: Welcome to Australia. How much fun are we having so far?
6: Oh my gosh, I love it here. It's fabulous.
3: Yes, it's everything I dreamed of and even more. You have the most beautiful city. Hey, I love it.
5: Hey, ladies, you're obviously in different franchises. One is Salt Lake City and the other is Miami. How often do the franchises cross over and do you ever get to spend much time together like this?
3: Well, Meredith comes a lot to Miami.
6: Yeah, I mean, I travel a ton, so I do get to see a lot of the other women from the other franchises. But we have BravoCon, we have, you know, the Hey You Fest, we have some other smaller fan fests in the U.S. as well. And so obviously at those events and... Yeah. You know, you get
3: And I feel
6: some
3: like
6: stuff.
3: Some girls, like some franchises are more connected than others.
5: Yeah.
3: You know, I feel like Salt Lake City and Miami we've always been like close and tight. You know,
0: but
3: I feel
0: you
3: like.
0: You two like each other. Yeah.
5: Yes, we do. But do you beef with the other franchises? Like, who's the one? What's the ones you don't want to hang out with?
6: You know what? I don't know that I would say there's any entire franchise that I don't want to hang out with. They're always like. Women that you are more connected with than others on every franchise.
3: For sure.
6: You know, but there's no one franchise where I'm like, oh my gosh, they're all horrible.
3: And I don't really watch the other shows. So, I'm not going to judge you enough. Right.

0: Thanks for joining us. You're listening to Nova. It is Jace, Lauren and Clint with you.
1: We are on a campaign to help small businesses, I think you'd say.
2: We sure are. And one came to our attention, Jace.
1: Oh, my God. I would say it was a very cute one. Two cute girls doing really dirty work. I'd like to introduce you to 9-year-old Amelia and 7-year-old Aurora, who are the Scoop Sisters.
3: Good morning, girls.
1: Hello, girls.
4: Hello.
2: Now, you're 7, Aurora, and Amelia, you're 9, and you have started your own business. Do you want to tell everyone in Melbourne what your business is doing?
4: So we are picking up pet waste from... We do pet waste removal.
2: That's a nice way to say you pick up our dog poo for us.
1: Now, I just high-fived you girls before.
3: Oh, no, they've sanitised.
1: Right, just checking. Yeah, yeah, yeah.
2: So you go to people's houses and clean up their yards. Is that right, Aurora? Yeah. And now... how much do you charge? What's your fees?
4: So for one dog, it's 15. Mm-hmm. And for two dogs, it's 20.
2: Does it depend on the size of the dog?
4: No.
1: Right.
4: No.
1: What about if, because like Clint's dog, Pep, it's one dog, but it leaves the mess of two. Do you just get charged the $15 or is it per poo?
4: Just $15.
1: Right. Okay. Gotcha.
3: Now, Aurora, good morning to you. Do you want to say good morning in a big voice?
5: Good morning.
3: Yeah, good girl.
2: Oh, my gosh. I love you so much.
3: Now, do you want to tell everyone who might be listening this morning why you've decided to start this business? Because you want to go somewhere special. Where do you want to go?
5: Disneyland.
1: Disneyland.
2: Disneyland.
3: What is it about Disneyland that you sort of love or dream about? What do you want to see when you're there?
5: The characters.
1: The characters.
4: I just want to eat all the fairy floss.
2: Oh. So you've worked out that to get to Disneyland is going to cost a lot of money.
4: Yes.
2: And so you can't just expect mum and dad to do that for you. So you've decided to take matters into your own hands. Yes. So whose idea was it to start the Scoop Sisters?
4: It was ours.
2: Oh, together.
1: Yeah, right.
3: And how much work have you had? Has the phone been ringing hot?
4: Yes, very.
3: Yeah, lots of people. Yeah. Okay, mum's here too. Good morning.
6: Good morning.
3: Now, sorry, what's your name? I didn't catch it.
6: Natasha.
2: Natasha, this is very cute. I mean, you must be proud. 7 and 9 and they're out there working. It took me till I was 15 to get my first job.
6: Yes, I'm extremely proud of them both. It's super overwhelming, I'm not going to lie. But, yeah, it's completely taken over our lives. And they don't just do pet waste removal. They also do cookie fundraisers.
2: Oh, that's so, as long as you don't accidentally mix them up.
1: So
2: that would be a bad idea.
1: Do you have the car backed in the driveway ready to go? So when someone rings and says, my dog's just dropped one, you guys all race to the car?
6: Yeah. I mean, it doesn't work that quickly. But, yes, we do have, what, do you reckon 25-ish customers a week?
4: There.
6: Yeah, so they work every day after school.
1: That's great.
4: We try and race to the car.
2: Do you have pets yourselves?
4: Yeah.
1: Do you actually pick up their waste? Or
4: yes.
1: Okay, right.
4: Yeah, we clean up.
6: That's how it all kind of started.
1: Gotcha.
3: Yes. Yeah. So, Natasha, how realistic is this Disneyland dream?
6: It's going to happen. We're looking at going in 2030, but we do have another little boy named Caden. He's 4, so we want to wait till he's a bit taller as well.
2: Oh, right. He can't go on the rides. Yeah.
1: Well, look,
6: that's right.
1: You can
4: be going on little teacups.
1: You can check them out online. They've got their social page, the Scoop Sisters AU. We're going to take a quick break. We've come up with something that might help your business.
2: Yeah.
1: Okay?
2: I think it's really going to help the business grow.
1: Yeah, 100%.
6: Okay.
1: Or it's going to really run it down to the ground. But we're going to be more positive, all right? We've got a surprise for you girls. We'll do it next. We're on the air with two very cute girls, Amelia and Aurora, 7 and 9, and they are running the Scoop Sisters.
2: I love this.
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2: Turn it up.
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1: What you need to do is be thankful for the life you got, you know what I'm saying? 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

0: returning to Australia. 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
1: 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Hey, everybody, it's Charlie Puth.
0: Charlie Puth. 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
3: 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The M4 motorway building quickly past the Northern Road city bound. From Mulgoa Road, it's now a 20-minute run to the Church Street off-ramp at Parramatta. The M1 Pacific motorway clearing okay between Sydney and the Central Coast. 14 minutes each way between the Hawkesbury River Bridge and Wurrunga. 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Sunny today, tops of 20 in the city and in the west. Right now it's 9 degrees on Sydney's Nova 96.9.
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6: Sydney, how you feel?
7: Yeah, good morning. Welcome to Friday. Here we are, right on 5:30, and make the most of today because it's going to be sunny and then the rains are coming on the weekend, Sarah Harris.
8: Gee, that sounded rather ominous. Make the most of today because you might not get it tomorrow. That's where I thought you were heading.
7: No. But yeah, I am a glass half full guy. Just make the most of today. Every day's a party.
8: You sound like you've still got a bit of the pony flu.
7: Oh, my goodness. Yes. Sorry about that. I apologise. I feel good. Yeah. I just sound dreadful.
8: Yeah. That's why they call it the pony flu.
7: Why do they call it that?
8: A little horse.
7: Little horse. Does this sound good to you?
8: You sound like a young John Laws.
7: Oh, do I? Valvoline. Know what I mean?
8: Oh, yes. It's great to be Friday.
7: How are you going? Got your combat jacket on. It's going to be a good day.
8: It is going to be a great day. Yesterday was a gorgeous day as well. So, and you know what? Like, it's not going to be terrible weather. It's just going to be a little showery than it was this week.
7: And I can't wait to talk about what's in the fridge.
8: Oh, that's a surprise.
7: But I'm assuming that's a surprise.
8: That's a surprise.
7: Just tell everyone not to open the fridge.
8: Okay.
7: Let's check your Friday morning headlines, shall we?
8: Okay.
9: Right here. Right now. Right here. Right now.
8: Hey there, Sydney. Sarah Harris with you. Another safety incident at Sydney Airport is under investigation. A Virgin flight was forced to abort takeoff last Sunday after pilots spotted a Qantas plane crossing ahead of them. It's the third airport safety incident being investigated in less than 3 weeks. Western Sydney's transport problems will come under the spotlight today. Mayors and state government ministers are meeting to discuss concerns the region's trains, buses and commuter parking aren't keeping pace with rapid population growth. The fight over GST money is heating up again. A major review into how the federal tax revenue should be shared between the states will be released. Every state except WA wants the current deal changed. And Australia's gender pay gap has fallen to a record low. New figures show women earn 11.3% less than men on average. Unions say the gap could disappear within a generation if the trend continues. Updating sport, the Roosters, they sit on top of the NRL ladder after last night's hard-fought win over Penrith. Daly Cherry-Evans starring in Sydney's 12-6-point victory. Tonight, it's Manly hosting the Dolphins and the Bulldogs take on the Rabbitohs. Golf has been rocked by the death of 18-year-old pro Jessica Bang, who suffered a brain hemorrhage while preparing for a tournament in Thailand. And Bangladesh has the upper hand after the opening day of the first test against Australia in Darwin. The visitors are 1-96 after bowling the home side out for 198. And still on sport, I reckon I've got a future as an athlete.
7: Okay, Jermaine's just showing me a video on his phone.
8: Okay, it's the 2026 Housekeeping Games. They have wrapped in Florida. Now, this is a real event that screens on ESPN 2. And it's competitive housekeeping and housework. Events include bed making, mop relay and vacuum races. It's known as the Olympics of housework.
7: What would they have selected on the census? Unpaid housework, or is this paid housework?
8: Well, I think there are cash prizes. I'm going to have to deep dive into it because
7: you would
8: this,
7: love
8: this might need to be an exit strategy for me. It's the tightest hospital corners, how fast you can and how agile you are with a stick vacuum, mop relays.
7: Are you good with the hospital corners on the bed? Because I'm stunning at making a bed, and you know how where I really have come into my own is because it's one thing to make my own bed, but I make the boys' king single bunks, which are pushed they're pushed up against the corner of the room.
8: Do you have a top sheet on the king single bunks? I don't use a top sheet on my kids' beds.
7: Just doona to skin. Yeah, mattress cover and doona.
8: Yeah.
7: Oh, don't you do hospital corners with your mattress protector thing?
8: Oh, yeah. But you know, like how you've got like the fitted sheet and then an extra sheet on top. I've ditched that.
7: I never do that even for myself.
8: Oh, no, you've got to have it for yourself.
7: No,
8: it's
7: you
8: so
7: don't.
8: Cozy.
7: No, it's not.
8: It
7: a
8: means
7: top
8: you don't
7: sheet.
8: Have to wash. Yeah, it means you don't have to wash your doona as much. It's a protective layer between you and you go doona to skin. That's controversial.
7: I don't think anyone listening right now would seriously have a top sheet. 13, 24, 10, if that's the case. Do you have a top sheet, Jermaine?
2: Yeah.
7: Are you serious?
2: Yeah, you
7: so hang on, doona cover.
8: Yeah.
7: Sorry, fitted sheet.
8: Yep.
7: Top sheet.
8: Correct.
7: Doona cover.
8: Correct.
7: No.
8: Yep.
2: It locks you into the bed.
7: I don't want to be locked in.
8: How often do you wash your sheets,
7: Dan? Every week.
8: Yeah, good.
7: And towels twice a week in winter because they don't dry as fast.
8: I know. I had to have a conversation with my little brother. Because he was washing his sheets like every 6 weeks. And I'm like, that is
7: that's foul.
8: Funky.
7: Yeah. If you're listening and you have a top sheet, I don't believe anybody listening seriously in 2026 has a top sheet.
8: You need it.
7: 13, 24, 10.
8: You need it.
7: What's the weather doing?
8: Oh, weather-wise, sunny. Friday, it's top sheet weather. Tops of 20 degrees. Then for the weekend, showers tomorrow and 18. But the good news is they are easing Sunday
7: Easing
8: Sunday right now. 10 in the city, 5 in the west. And you're up to date on Ricky Lee and
7: Tim. All right, as you're all cozy and tucked in, let's get physical at 25 to 6.

0: I do love Troye Sivan, but that's like the easiest. That was like the easiest featuring of all time.
1: Baby, keep on dancing.
2: Oh, my God. I'm excited for Troye Sivan's new music coming out
0: October.
2: Soon.
0: October.
2: Yeah.
0: 22-6. I'm outnumbered, Sarah Harris. Top yes. sheets. I mean, look at the calls. I thought I was just very simple. I have nice sheets.
3: Mm-hmm. I'm sure you would.
0: Like, you know.
3: Egyptian, cotton, 1,000-count thread.
0: That kind of thing, you know, yep. real relatable, basic yep. stuff.
3: Black velvet, black satin sheets.
0: Satin sheets. Mirror on the roof.
2: Tencel sheets are nice too.
0: Oh, like the fabric you wear?
3: Bamboo.
2: Yeah. Oh, really?
0: Oh, that's nice. Okay. Stacey's in Campbelltown where it is a balmy 6 degrees. Morning, Stacey.
4: Good morning. How are you?
0: You got a top sheet as well? I'm outnumbered.
4: Absolutely.
0: Okay. And do you like being locked in, like cocooned?
4: Oh, I don't know. I just prefer a top sheet. I don't like it without one.
3: Yeah, you need the barrier between yourself and the doona.
0: But the doona has a cover, Sarah Harris.
3: Yes, but you don't want to have to wash the doona cover all the time, every week.
2: It's really annoying.
0: I know, I love doing that. You just wash it, just whack it all in together on a Sunday.
2: Oh, but then...
0: I don't wash the doona, actually, the physical doona.
3: I like to do a really tight hospital corner, make it all snuggly, yes. but then when I get in, kick out the bottom of the sheets like George Costanza does in the hotel room.
0: Well, while we're talking movie references, a top sheet would be like Uma Thurman in Kill Bill 2, buried alive. thank you, Stacey.
3: You want to be free.
0: Mel is in Kingsford. Morning, Mel.
5: Morning.
0: Top sheet. I'm outnumbered, aren't I?
5: Yeah, sorry. Definitely camp top sheet. And I'm with Sarah. You do it nice and tight till you get in, then you kick it out once you're in there.
0: So what's the point then if you're kicking it out? What's the point? Like, just cut out the middleman. Don't kick it out.
3: Because it feels made and it looks
2: yes.
3: neat.
2: You've got to have nice energy when you go into your bed. Sometimes you want a really properly made bed.
0: I know, I do. I still make my bed beautifully. I don't live in some dump.
3: You're not like on a mattress on the floor?
0: Futon, right? That's okay, isn't it?
3: With a milk crate as your side table?
0: With my books as the side table? You know, three books that I've never read.
3: I've dated too many men who've had mattresses on the floor.
0: Yeah.
3: You just know you're in for trouble.
0: Sue is in St. Clair. Good morning, Sue. I'm feeling your top sheet as well, right?
6: Good morning, Tim and Sarah. Yes, absolutely. Top sheet all the way.
0: And have you done that your whole life? Is this just a whole life thing?
6: No, I stopped for a while and then my mum would complain, why haven't you got a top sheet on? The whole doona thing, yeah. You don't want to be washing the doona cover all the time.
3: Can I ask, I hear as well that you've got the secret to a perfect marriage.
6: Separate rooms?
0: What? Really?
3: Amazing.
0: Is your other half
3: the code.
0: Is your other half wrapped in a top sheet in the shed?
6: No, but he has flannelette sheets. I hate them. I have bamboo sheets.
3: Oh, I'm with you, Sue. How good's the bamboo? Sweat
6: bamboo
3: wicking.
6: Is the best.
0: From Panda Harris.
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7: I'm thinking about my doorbell. When you're gonna ring it? When you're gonna ring it?
8: 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All right, door prize again this morning. 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It is worth $500. Yeah. Sarah's got an update on our little dolphin emoji chat yesterday. Apparently it's not all ha ha ha.
9: Oh, really?
8: Yeah, I'm going to burst your bubble about the dolphin emoji next after Greasy.

0: you, Gracie. Sunny top of 20 in the city today and the West. 11 in town now, 9 in Penrith, 6 in Campbelltown. Now, what did you mention yesterday what emoji you use?
1: Yeah, the red heart emoji. That's my one. I love using that.
0: Ping a few of them out yesterday?
1: I sent them to everyone, mate. Everyone gets a bit of love from
0: me.
1: I've
0: never had a red heart from you.
1: Well, you're different. You never send me any emojis.
2: What's with the oyster?
0: It's just because I don't like emojis, but I love oysters. And that's really... I sent it as a
2: like
0: slam.
2: Like a shellfish. Oh,
0: I
2: right.
0: do love
2: an
0: a shellfish.
2: An oyster slam.
0: An oyster slam.
1: You liked that movie that I watched yesterday then? That Anthony Bourdain biopic.
0: I loved him so much. Yeah. That's coming out August 20th,
1: August 20th.
0: Right?
1: A lot of oysters in that movie.
0: Anyway, you were talking... we were talking yesterday. Ricky was talking about the fact that people are using the dolphin emoji... like to say lol, bah-ha-ha-ha.
2: The cool kids.
0: The cool kids are doing it.
1: Which I thought was cute. It's really cute.
2: Well, I don't know if that's quite the reason why.
0: What are you saying?
2: Well, there's a couple of different reasons that younger people are using them, apparently. One is that it harks back to a SpongeBob SquarePants episode where they would bleep out swear words using the dolphin sound.
0: Oh,
1: okay.
2: Yeah, so it's actually,
0: so it's like this.
2: I'm swearing.
0: Jermaine, get
1: out of my house. No?
0: No. I was using it as to bleep out the swear word.
1: Oh, I understand.
0: Jermaine, you head.
1: Wow. Timothy, get the out of the station. No?
0: Okay. Back to Sarah. Okay,
2: and the other theory.
1: I forgot the word studio for a second.
0: Get out of the station.
1: My brain's not working.
0: I'm not
1: today.
0: At Victoria so Cross. Just hear it, Nova. Yes, what's the other thing?
2: That it's the cool kids' new version of the eggplant.
0: Because dolphins I think this is true. Dolphins are the only animal outside of humans that have a session for pleasure.
1: Do they have an eggplant though? Like an actual, like dolphins have one of those?
2: Yeah.
1: Oh, okay. Interesting.
0: No, but dolphins do. They have it for pleasure. Whereas every other animal just does it to reproduce.
1: Mm. I've heard some stories about dolphins.
0: About palms?
1: No, not palms, mate. As in stuff they do because of pleasure.
0: Okay. Let's leave that.
1: Yeah.
0: It's 7 to 6. Let's do Quickie with Ricky question.
3: Ricky Lee and Tim's Quickie with Ricky.
0: Quickie! $400 it's worth today after 8 o'clock. Here's a question for you tech heads. That's right, heads. What colour is the Excel app?
1: Green.
0: I didn't even know there was an Excel app.
1: The spreadsheet app. You don't know what Excel is?
0: I've never used the spreadsheet.
2: Do you know what? I just started learning this year. It is so confusing.
1: Oh, you've got Claude now. You don't need to.
2: I know. I say to Claude, explain to me like I'm 5 how I can widen this column.
1: Why don't you just get Claude to do it for you? So instead of asking how.
2: Because I don't know how to do that.
1: Oh, okay.
0: You know who loves a spreadsheet? Dolphins. All right, show starts for real next. 6 to 6.
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24: 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And Liverpool, a car fire. Elizabeth Street eastbound at Flowerdale Road. At Mascot, a crash. Wickedy Street westbound approaching Canal Road right near the bridge. At Bexley, a breakdown. Stony Creek Road, citybound near Forest Road. And on the M1 Pacific Motorway, a breakdown at Barara. It's southbound in the shoulder. Spotlights over 30 million clearance sale is on now. Hurry into Spotlight while stocks last. Exclusions and T's and C's apply. Sale ends Tuesday, 18th August 2026. A sunny one today. Tops of 20 in the city, 20 in the west. Right now it's 9 degrees on Sydney's Nova 96.9.
0: What timing? Right on 6 o'clock. Lovely to see ya.
2: Look at you go. What a pro. Anyone would think that you're a professional at this whole radio thing.
0: When you only have one skill, I say use it.
2: Also, can I just say,
0: yeah, what?
2: That was a pretty sick burn you gave before, Jermaine. That was a sick burn.
0: Oh, yeah, when we talked about the dog. Yeah. Get out of the station.
2: Tim, get the... out of the station.
0: Did
2: man.
0: You hear our chat about the dolphins, though? And what the dolphin emoji doesn't actually mean the laughing?
2: Yeah, what does it mean?
0: Sexy times.
2: It means
1: it's the new eggplant, allegedly.
2: Horny. Look at
1: horny
2: dolphins.
1: Has many different interpretations.
2: Who knew that the sea was filled with horny dolphins?
0: Well, they're the only animal that has a session for pleasure outside of
2: us. How do
0: you
2: know that, by the way?
0: Everyone knows that.
2: No, they don't.
0: Yes, they do. News time. Let's do it. Sarah Harris is here with your Friday headlines.
3: Right here. Right now. Right here.
1: Hey Sydney, Sarah Harris here. Three students from Sydney's prestigious Scots College have been accused of sexually assaulting a teenage girl. Police allege a 14-year-old was assaulted in an alleyway at Bondi last month. A 13-year-old and two 14-year-olds have been charged and will face court. A Virgin plane was forced to abort takeoff at Sydney Airport last weekend after a Qantas plane crossed its runway. Pilots spotted the aircraft moving ahead of them as they accelerated for departure. It happened just hours after another near miss between a Jetstar and a Qatar plane. An urgent investigation is now underway. Western Sydney's booming population is putting fresh pressure on the transport network. Local mayors will meet with state government ministers today to push for improvements to public transport and commuter parking. And Aussies are still being reminded there is time to do the census. Get it done, people. About two-thirds of households have already responded, with most choosing to do it online. It takes 20 minutes. Get it out of the way. Avoid the fine. Nova Sport, it is next. Your creative crew is waiting. 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Register now. Updating Sport, Australia is under pressure heading into day two of the first test in Darwin. Bangladesh is 1 for 96 in its first innings, trailing Australia by 102 runs. A hard-fought win for the Roosters has put them at the top of the NRL table, securing a 12-6 win over Penrith last night. Tonight, it's the Seagulls. They're up against the Dolphins before the Bulldogs and the Rabbitohs do battle. And Netflix has released the trailer for its upcoming doco on Reagan, who went viral after her breakdancing performance at the Paris Games. We'll be able to watch it from September 1st. Weather-wise, sunny one on the way today and tops of 20. Then for the weekend, showers and 18 degrees tomorrow. But those showers are easing Sunday. Right now, it is 10 in the city, 5 in the west. And you're up to date on Ricky Lee and Tim.
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30: Tim to the best I love.
0: Let's do it. Let's get right into this Friday morning, 6:04. Good morning.
2: Good morning to you. You look fresh. You look like you're ready to go out for lunch.
0: I am. I'm ready to rock for a Friday morning / afternoon / evening.
2: Woo-hoo!
0: I still sound like 2 out of 10, but I feel 10 out of 10.
2: You're still pumping the Quadrill Originals?
0: I am.
2: What?
0: Yeah. I've got them in me back.
2: Nice. What time do you have your morning ones?
0: 5.
2: Wow.
0: Yeah.
2: There you go.
0: Afternoon 1 at 1.
2: There you go.
0: Bedtime one at bedtime. Interesting, huh?
2: It's super fascinating.
0: It really is. Hey, Felicity, I know that's real exciting, but what are you up to in Marsden Park this morning?
31: Oh, I've just come to work.
2: What do you do for work?
31: I'm a warehouse supervisor.
2: There you go. She's the boss.
0: All good on all good on the floor this morning?
31: So far there's nobody here.
2: I like
31: just
2: it.
31: Myself.
2: Just the way you like it.
31: Oh, I know, peaceful.
2: Yeah.
0: Now you are our door prize caller. You were the first through at 6 and your son is a mad gamer, is that correct?
31: Yes, he is. He loves the Fortnite and the Roblox and the rest of it.
0: Well, he's going to love this Acer and Predator prize pack. It's worth $500. Acer.com.au, the place to go, but you've got it for nothing. Well done, Felicity.
31: Awesome. Thank you so much.
2: Have a great day and I hope when all the people arrive at work they don't ruin your day.
31: Nah, it's all good. And good luck for Sunday, Ricky.
2: Oh, thank you.
31: You're going to smash it.
2: Thank you so much. Fingers crossed that Idol takes home the hardware. Takes home a Logie. We want a Logie.
31: They will.
0: Now, Felicity, do me a favour, because Ricky and I take over the music on Fridays. So pump it up. Have a little mini warehouse party.
2: Yeah, crank it. It's Friday.
0: You're going to love this.
31: I will.
0: Are you ready to get going?
31: Yes, I am. Let's go.

0: mean, are we doing it?
1: We have to.
0: Okay.
1: Do it.
0: All right.
2: Everyone has to do it.
0: I just wanted to check.
2: Turn up your radio.
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4: Knocking louder.
3: Bang, bang, bang on the door, baby.
4: I can't hear you.
3: Bang, bang, bang on the door, baby.

0: remember interviewing Fred Schneider, lead singer of the B-52s. He was
1: Fred
0: unbelievable.
1: Was
0: yeah.
1: He? Where did that happen?
0: When I was in Brisbane.
1: Bruce Vegas, yeah. Of course. You interviewed the lead singer of the B-52s in Brisbane.
0: Guess who else? I interviewed Quentin Tarantino in Brisbane and Slash in Brisbane.
1: I mean, did you die talking to Quentin Tarantino?
0: Yeah, it was for. I'm pretty sure it was for Inglourious Basterds. It was pretty great. It is 11 past six. We're just playing bangers this morning. It's Ricky Lee and Tim. We are on till nine and there's just wall-to-wall good tunes. Don't go anywhere.
1: And so much action on today's show. It's so exciting.
2: Your news. In the city. Your Sydney at six with Ricky Lee and Tim.
1: Thank you, Peter Overton.
0: Will you see him there on Sunday?
1: If he's at the Logies, I'll see him. Okay. I'll sniff him out. I'll go find him.
0: Sniff him out.
1: Push Jess out of the way. Give him a big pash.
0: More than 1,000 students yesterday rallied outside Town Hall.
1: Yes, I saw this.
0: Skip school, the cheeky devils, to protest, to rally against One Nation. Kids as young as 14 were hanging around the Town Hall yesterday. Students from the University of Sydney, UTS, UNSW, Macquarie, the whole thing. It was big scenes in the city yesterday.
1: There's something that I quite enjoy about seeing young people really actually believing in something and being passionate about something and getting out and really showing how they feel about something.
0: Would they be as passionate if the protest was, say, Saturday or Sunday?
1: Probably not.
0: But hang on a minute. Do I get to miss school for this? Yeah,
1: of course. I'm in.
0: Because I want to know a little bit later in the show what you've skipped school for.
1: Okay.
0: I think there'll be some fun stories, not just protests, but what have you decided to just take the day off for?
1: Okay.
0: Now, a few little hot mic moments. This isn't technically Sydney, but this was Canberra yesterday.
1: Okay.
0: And our good friend Ash from Channel 10, she was kind of, she's over there doing the ICAC investigation. That bit's boring. Don't worry about that. But
1: boring.
0: Angus Taylor was stumbling around questions. So post-media conference, Angus Taylor's chief of staff was caught snapping at our Ash, and have a listen to this little dig about Channel 10's ratings.
3: Seriously, that's a freaking disgrace.
4: What, asking questions about an ICAC?
5: Yeah, and he's answered them like 500 times. Seriously.
4: He has not asked.
3: No wonder Tim Piper.
1: Oh, that's kind of savage.
0: No wonder 10 Plus got axed, I'm pretty sure he said.
1: Are your ratings really that bad? No wonder 10 Plus got cut. Oh!
0: Oof.
1: That's almost as sick a burn as what Jermaine gave you this morning.
0: Oh, about the dolphin. Oh, go back and listen to the podcast. Do we put the 5:30 half hour in the podcast?
1: Actually,
0: we really need to.
1: Maybe we should.
0: We should do it. Hey, bonus pod.
1: Bonus pod, there you go.
0: Get to
1: my God.
0: Bonus podcast, 5:30 till 6.
1: Dan, can I please get you to grab the sick burn from Jermaine to Tim, please? Because it was just... It was just delicious, like chef's kiss. Like, I've never heard
0: it was
1: a
0: wonderful.
1: Sicker burn in my life.
0: I'm surprised I can go on after
1: I'm surprised that you're still here.
0: I'm still here.
1: If I was you, I would have left.
0: Now, this isn't technically a hot mic because I think Cody Ramsay from Penrith knew that he was being interviewed on telly last night. When the Roosters beat the Panthers, have a little listen to this.
6: Zero in the first half is a testament to the boys, and I think if we can... If we can keep defending and the points will come, hopefully.
1: It's hard. It's... As two people that broadcast live into this little thing every day and doing live TV and stuff like that, you do have to switch into a whole other side of your personality and pop your little potty mouth, like lock it up and throw the key away for the time that you're on air. And then as soon as we're not, say whatever you want.
0: I find TV's easier to lock in because you've got other things around you, whereas most of the time it's literally just you and I in a room. And
1: that's
0: when
1: true.
0: Normally you and I are just in a room. And there was another potential collision at Sydney Airport. Oh. The news has just come out of a third almost collision, it says. Virgin aborted takeoff last weekend after a Qantas plane crossed its runway. Pilots spotted the aircraft as they accelerated for departure. The aviation watchdog is investigating.
1: Bloody watchdog, get out there. Go get
0: him. One more time. If you need me for air traffic control, you got my number.
1: Or for the what you get, Pitbull, the watchdog, Mr. Worldwide.
0: Is that a song?
1: Pitbull.
0: Oh my God.
1: He's a dog.
0: It's quarter past six.
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7: 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The Mercedes-Benz GLA 200 Special Edition. 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
8: In Liverpool, crews attending an earlier car fire on Elizabeth Street. An eastbound lane remains closed at Flowerdale Road. There's been a crash at Mascot on Rickety Street. It's affecting westbounders approaching Canal Road near the bridge. Bexley, a breakdown. Stony Creek Road, citybound near Forest Road. On the M1 Pacific Motorway at Barara, a breakdown. It's southbound, but it is in the shoulder. Quite a bit of fog around Sydney's northern beaches. It's affecting traffic around Motorvale. Right now on the M4 motorway, traffic getting from Mulgoa Road to Church Street in 24 minutes. 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Sale ends Sunday. Only at Freedom. Sunny today. Tops of 20 in the city, 20 in the west. Right now it's 9 degrees on Sydney's Nova 96.9.
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1: 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It's Friday.
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0: Are you ready to get going?
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0: We are doing bangers this morning. This is one of my favourites.
1: This is one of your favourites.
0: The Cult, She Sells Sanctuary, one of the great intros of the song. Should we revisit my sick burn?
1: Yeah, if you didn't hear this earlier, about half an hour ago, Jermaine was in here with Tim. I don't really know the context. I actually don't think it matters. I don't think it's relevant. But Jermaine gave the sickest sick burns. Like, I'm surprised you don't have third degree burns, Tim.
0: Well,
1: we used
0: the dolphin sound to just bleep out the rude part. And I'm like, all right, have a go.
1: Wow. Timothy, get the out of the station. No? Jermaine, you're better than that.
0: Let's move on.
1: You know what I mean?
0: I've got PTSD.
1: You're a gay. You're supposed to have an acid tongue. Come on, Jermaine.
0: At 20 past six, we want to know your guilty TV pleasure next. 13, 24, 10. Jump on the phone.
26: Babe, make a

0: Is this morning.
1: Do you like this song for the song or for the music video?
0: For both. I think the music video really just brings it home.
1: Yeah, it's really...
0: People put too much effort in their music videos.
1: Excuse me?
0: You can just make it simple.
1: Okay, some of us aren't as hot as that chick just walking down the street sipping a milkshake. You know what I mean? Some of us have to put a bit more effort in and, like, fly to the top of a glacier and in a gown on a helicopter and shoot a music video. You know what I mean?
0: Hey, it's fine. It's
1: some
0: all
1: of us appreciate the art.
0: It's all art.
1: That.
0: It's all art. What is your guilty pleasure on TV, speaking of art? 13 24 10, give us a call. You are in the running for the $500 to spend at Lotus Barangaroo.
1: Ooh.
0: Yeah, that's our caller of the week price today.
1: That's awesome.
0: Guilty TV pleasures.
1: Guilty TV pleasures, because you have one and I have... I share the guilty TV pleasure with you, and I've got some extras as well that I just...
0: Well, I saw it for the first time last weekend.
1: I can't believe it's taken you this long to watch it.
0: We had a little staycation for my birthday. The kids went to bed. Me and my lady are in the hotel watching just random television, and Naked Attraction came on. And I'd heard about this show.
1: I've told you about this show. I've been screaming it from the rooftops.
0: I never thought what I saw would ever be on television.
1: I know. It's quite shocking.
0: And they're so judgy, but yet...
1: What? But...
0: But hang on.
1: But isn't that...
0: They stand there fully nude.
1: I know. Everyone pretends that they're not. Everyone is secretly that judgy. And the fact that they do a TV show where you're actually... People are actually saying what's going on in their head other people, and the other person can hear it about their body, their pain or about their badge. Like,
0: but the person who's judgy then has to then be naked themselves. So then you're like, well, hang on, put your judging back in the jar.
1: Well, I also, then you do like a little bit of comparison. Like, I'm like, oh.
0: Can I tell you something? If you want to feel really good about your body, watch Naked Attraction.
1: Naked Attraction. Have you seen it, Sarah?
2: Naked Attraction or Embarrassing Bodies?
1: That's my one. I love Embarrassing Bodies.
2: How good is it? I mean, the woman who's giving herself a coffee enema every day.
1: I know.
2: She started with Evian water and like proper brewed coffee and then just went on to Nescafe and water out of the tap.
1: I know.
0: But I can't watch Embarrassing Bodies.
1: But look, behind you.
0: I turned it on once and some guy was getting his cauliflower nose scraped off with a scalpel. I was like...
1: You're lucky it was his nose and not his...
0: Oh, my God.
1: What I do like about the show is it is trying to take away the stigma. A lot of people don't go to the doctors because they're embarrassed. So it does take away that stigma. It is amazing.
2: So I go on national television.
1: I know.
0: So that's Naked Attraction, Embarrassing Bodies. If you have a guilty pleasure you want to share with us, 13, 24, 10.
1: I've got another one for you. It's called My Massive.
0: Okay.
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9: 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In Liverpool, an earlier car fire has been sorted out. All lanes are back open now on Elizabeth Drive at Flowerdale Road. There's a breakdown at Bexley on Stony Creek Road at Citybound near Forest Road. A breakdown on the M1 Pacific Motorway at Barowra. It's in the breakdown lane and some fog around Sydney's northern beaches. That's affecting traffic around Monavale. Strathfield, heavy northbound traffic, Centenary Drive on the crawl from the Hume Highway to Arthur Street. 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Sunny today, tops of 20 in the city, 20 in the west. Right now it's 9 degrees on Sydney's Nova 96.9.
10: 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We've had Naked Attraction, check it out.
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10: And Bianca and Kira Wee, what is your nomination? 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
12: Hello.
11: How are you? What's your guilty pleasure? What's the TV show that you can't get enough of?
12: Dr. Pimple Popper.
11: Oh, my God. It's so good.
10: What's wrong with
11: Tim,
10: you people?
11: Tim will have never been able to enjoy it, but isn't it just so satisfying?
12: Especially like the big squirty ones.
10: Okay. Oh,
11: the
10: all right.
11: The big
10: thank
11: chunky
10: you.
11: Squirty ones.
10: Have a good weekend.
11: That
10: bye.
11: Squirt across the room.
13: Right here. Right now. Right here. Right now.
14: Hey there, Sydney. Sarah Harris with you. An urgent investigation is underway at Sydney Airport after a third safety incident in less than 3 weeks. A Virgin flight was forced to abort takeoff last Sunday after pilots spotted a Qantas plane crossing ahead of them. It came just hours after another near miss between a Jetstar and Qatar plane. Patients have ranked Blacktown and Campbelltown among the worst hospitals in the state. A survey of more than 22,000 people has found both hospitals scored below average for care, cleanliness and respect. Wollongong Hospital was also among the state's poorest performers. Three boys from a prestigious Sydney private school have been charged with aggravated sexual assault offences. Police allege a 14-year-old girl was assaulted at Bondi last month. The Scots College students aged 13 and 14 were arrested yesterday. And the transport network in Western Sydney is struggling to keep up with the region's growth. A meeting between mayors and government ministers today will focus on public transport shortfalls and commuter parking shortages. Nova Sport is next. 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Updating sport, an Aussie golf prodigy has died in Thailand after suffering a brain hemorrhage. 18-year-old Jessica Bang was preparing for a tournament in Bangkok when she collapsed and was rushed to hospital for emergency brain surgery. Dolphin star Isaac Cooper has spoken out after the Glasgow drinking drama, which saw him step down as a team leader after the games. Cooper says he was always intending to stand down, accusing Australia's head coach of leaking the story to the media. And the Roosters have one hand on the minor premiership after last night's 12-6 win over the Panthers at CommBank Stadium. And Taylor Swift, she's got a fresh post-wedding do. She's debuted a shorter haircut while out with friends in London. I'll get you weather next.
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14: It's going to be sunny for your Friday, Sydney. Tops of 20 for the weekend. We've got showers tomorrow, tops of 18 degrees. But the good news is they are easing Sunday. Right now it's 10 in the city, 5 in the west. And you're up to date on Ricky Lee and Tim.
10: Make the most of today.
11: Get amongst it.
10: 27-7.
11: We're certainly going to do that.
10: Enough with the embarrassing TVs and guilty pleasure TVs, okay?
11: Why?
10: It's because it's gross.
11: We all like it. You're the only one that doesn't
10: literally
11: like
10: no,
11: it.
10: Literally, no, not everyone likes
11: everyone
10: that stuff.
11: Everyone likes it. You know, my sister has a like kind of like a big lump under
10: what
11: her
10: are we
11: skin.
10: Doing?
11: I'm just telling you about this thing. You'll really enjoy it. She's got this big lump, like kind of, it's like a hump on her back, and she's going to have her boobs done. And when she gets her boobs done, the surgeon's going to take it out of her back. And I asked if she could get him to film it for me. So he's going to film it for me, and I'll show you. I'll show you when she gets it because you'll really enjoy it. Why are you not listening to me?
10: I'm just asking for Dan for something just to try and distract
11: so
10: me.
11: Can you repeat back to me what I just said?
10: Your sister's getting her boobs done.
11: Yep. And then what? What are they also going to do and film for me?
16: Check it out. I met a girl down
11: at the disco. She said, hey, my hub.
10: Hey, okay, let's spin up a game for the wheel, please.
11: It's so boring not wanting to talk about embarrassing bodies and
10: it's
11: pimple popping.
10: 26-7. I'd rather do anything else.
11: I can't do anything about the speed of this thing.
10: Come on, quick. What is it?
11: I can't. It hasn't stopped. Can I have the first line?
10: Can I have the first line? All right. If you want to play, 132410 is our number. You can score $100 to spend at Oliver Brown. They have launched a limited edition Ube range in store. Details on that next. But 132410 if you want to play. As we keep the bangers going for a Friday, it's...

0: Hey, can I ask you a quick question? Is the Formula One in Sydney today?
1: No.
0: Because I saw Oscar Piastri in a white BMW going westbound on the Anzac Bridge then, and he was pelting. If anyone else was near the Anzac Bridge about 2 minutes ago and saw that white BMW just thinking that he had the road to himself, I'm assuming it's a man, obviously. Wow.
1: Well, wait. Well, the Formula One guys are on their kind of mid-season break.
0: Well, maybe so they're training on the Anzac Bridge. Yeah. 22-7.
1: Isn't there a camera on the bridge? A speed camera?
0: Just taking heaps of photos of white BMWs. Let's do Can I Have the First? And let's meet our contestants. Let's go to Moorbank. Fiona, good morning.
2: Good morning. How are you?
0: Very good, thank you.
1: How are you today, Fiona? You feeling good?
2: I'm very well. Yeah, feeling great for a Friday.
0: Got a big weekend planned?
2: Nah, just a chilled one this weekend, so no big plans.
1: Chilled ones are almost better than a hectic one.
2: I think so too sometimes.
1: Yeah, I had a really chill weekend last weekend and I felt actually refreshed and recharged.
0: Yeah, which is what the weekend's designed to do, not make you more tired. Yeah. Fiona, you're up against Mel in Warriewood. Morning, Mel.
3: Good morning, guys. How are you guys?
1: Very good, thank you. I used to stop past the Warriewood McDonald's all the time.
0: Did ya?
1: Love Warriewood Maccas.
3: Did you used to hang out in the car park?
1: Really?
3: No, did you?
1: Oh, no. No, I was old by the time I was living out that way, so I wasn't hanging out in the car park.
0: You had a big weekend plan, though, Mel. You were going to the Paw Patrol movie, is that right?
3: Yes, the Paw Patrol show on Saturday.
1: Woo-hoo!
0: Where's that?
3: I'm in the city.
1: Darling Harbour?
3: Yes.
0: Yeah, nice. I miss the days of Paw Patrol. My kids are too old for that now. Just soak this time up, Mel.
3: I think my son feels like he is, but my daughter is taking him along for the ride.
1: How old are the kids?
3: 4 and 6.
1: There we go. Because at what age is Paw Patrol kind of done?
0: Oh, like 5, 6?
3: Yeah. I reckon about 4 and 5.
0: Yeah.
1: There we go.
0: All right, it's a TikTok entertainment centre if anyone's listening going, I'm mad for the Paw Patrol show. All right.
1: Even without kids, pop down there.
0: Your names are your buzzers. I'll give you the first line of a song, spoken only. You have to tell me the title and the artist, but I'll give Ricky a go first.
1: Okay.
0: To really get this going, okay?
1: Just looked in the booth at our producer, Tony. You drinking a vodka? You look like you're having a can.
0: Like the legend of the phoenix, all ends with beginnings.
1: The legend of the phoenix. Get lucky, the Daft Punk and Pharrell.
0: Nice. All right, good. So that's how it goes, Fiona and Mel. Your names are your buzzers. It's best of three. Here we go. Question number one. Are you ready?
3: Yep.
0: Okay. I just can't get you out of my head. Boy, your loving is all I think about.
4: I just can't get you out of my head.
3: Brittany. Oh, no, Kylie Minogue. Get you out of my head.
0: Who said that? Who's that?
3: Mel.
0: God, she was down on the Paw Patrol stuff, but she was screaming for Kylie.
1: It's Mel in the Warriewood Maccas car park.
0: All right, Mel, well done. Question number one to you. Question number two. Talking in my sleep at night, making myself crazy. Out of my mind. It's a hard one.
1: Say it again.
0: Okay, these are hard. Talking in my sleep at night. Making myself crazy. Out of my mind.
3: Dua Lipa.
0: Dua Lipa, new rules, yes.
3: Talking to my sleep at night. Making myself crazy.
0: Mel, congratulations. You got $100 to spend at Oliver Brown. Well done.
3: Oh, thank you, guys.
0: They've launched a limited edition ube range in store featuring new creations like the cozy ube latte and ube matcha cloud. Well done, Mel.
3: Thanks, guys. I'm
1: going to
3: spend it in the car park.
1: Love it. Have a good day, Fiona.
3: Thank you. You too, guys. Bye.
0: I do love this song. Her husband's in town at the moment.
1: He is. Callum Turner.
0: Callum or Callan?
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0: Callum, is it?
1: Callum.
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0: Callum.
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7: In Casula, a crash, the Hume Highway southbound at Demerick Avenue. At Bexley, a breakdown, Stony Creek Road, citybound near Forest Road. A breakdown on the M1 Pacific Motorway at Barara. It's southbound in the shoulder. And at Strathfield, some very heavy northbound traffic on Centenary Drive from the Hume Highway up to Arthur Street. The M4 building quickly too at the Lighthouse Interchange at Eastern Creek. It's bumper to bumper for a stretch. Travel time on the M4 from Mulgoa Road to Church Street is 24 minutes. 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Sunny today, tops of 20 in the city, 20 in the west. Right now it's 9 degrees on Sydney's Nova 96.9.
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2: 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And it's time to announce our winner of our very own Run the Beat competition. 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He's won. And we'll get to DJ at the House Harbour Party stage at the Sydney Marathon. 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
3: On your Ben!
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0: party stage as
1: we keep the bangers going.
2: Oh my goodness.
1: I know, right?
3: La la la la la la.
1: Yeah. Counting Crows, we've got new music for you after 7, so it's New Music Friday. 12 to 7, Ricky Lee and Tim.

0: Our top today, 11 in town now, 9 in Penrith. Showers around for the weekend, easing on Sunday.
1: We don't know much. Treasure Jermaine in here.
0: We don't know much about the cost of dating in Sydney because we don't date.
1: No, thank God. But well, we date our beloved partners.
0: Our beloved people, but we don't go out constantly and just get let down and have to spend money.
2: Yeah.
0: So Aussie Singles have revealed the eye-watering cost of a date. Have a little listen to this in Sydney.
3: Maybe like $100?
4: Like $100?
3: $300?
5: $200. Can't do it any cheaper in Sydney, I feel like.
0: Is that
1: accurate? What do you think, Jermaine?
2: You're not
0: Jermaine?
2: Spending $200 on a date.
0: Aren't
2: no,
0: you?
2: Wait, no, I don't think so.
0: Can you take them to a nice joint?
2: Yeah, okay. Well, when you put in drinks and it depends on the restaurant.
0: Ubers.
2: But, like, I don't think people are genuinely wanting to go on expensive places to date.
0: Is that why you do coffee dates and walks and stuff? Yeah,
2: that's a great first date.
1: Because then you can get to know the person and you're not necessarily sitting there spending money. You're having a good time, but you're kind of chatting.
2: Exactly. And then if you want to go somewhere expensive, you tell them, do you want to do it? It's pretty expensive. You can be transparent about it.
0: Oh, transparent.
2: There you go.
1: Transparent. Bring a little drink in the cup, a little secret drink in a cup for your walk.
2: A little Stanley water cup.
1: Yeah.
0: Do you remember we heard that story, though, of, like, literally the worst, most cheap date in Sydney?
5: For the people wondering what the dating scene in Sydney is like, picks me up is basically like, oh, should we go get some ice cream? He literally takes me to the Macca's drive-thru. He gets an Oreo McFlurry, turns around and looks at me and goes, did you want something? He's on his phone trying to pull up the Macca's app so he can get his points. He's like, oh, should we just, like, park in the parking lot? He sat there and shoveled this McFlurry into his mouth. He's covered in ice cream. Pulls out a pair of shorts and proceeds to wipe his mouth with the shorts.
0: Alicia's in Manly. Does this feel accurate to you, dating in Sydney?
6: It does. They're so dodgy and such cheapskates. It's amazing.
1: Has it always been like this? Like, how old are you, Alicia?
6: I'm 40.
1: Okay. And so how long have you been on the dating scene? Have you been single for a while or are you newly single?
6: Newly single, but before I was single, like years ago, they still did it back then. It was so disgusting.
0: What's the one that stands out for you, Alicia?
6: So let's go into town for the day. We'll have a great day. So off we went. Went to a museum down in the harbour there, the MCA.
1: Yeah.
6: He had searched for the days that were free entry.
0: What a catch.
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20: 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In Casula, a crash on the Hume Highway southbound at Demerick Avenue. On the M1 Pacific Motorway at Brooklyn, a truck has broken down. It's just past the Hawkesbury River Bridge, mostly in the shoulder, but it is partly in lane one. Bit of fog around Sydney's northern beaches, especially around Mona Vale. Some very heavy traffic on Centenary Drive at Strathfield, crawling up from the Hume Highway to Arthur Street. 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Search FIR Style. Sunny today, tops of 20 in the city, 20 in the west. Right now it's 9 degrees on Sydney's Nova 96.9.
0: Right on 7 o'clock. Happy Friday morning. Ricky Lee and Tim here this morning on Nova 96.9. Thanks to our mates at Show Ready Express. Looking like a cracker of a Friday out there before the rain comes in on the weekend. Sarah Harris has your Friday update.
21: Right here, right now, right here, right now.
22: Hey there, Sydney. Sarah Harris with you. Three students from Sydney's exclusive Scots College have been accused of sexually assaulting a teenage girl. Police allege a 14-year-old was assaulted in an alleyway at Bondi last month. A 13-year-old and two 14-year-olds have been charged and will face court. Another safety incident at Sydney Airport is under investigation. A Virgin plane aborted takeoff last Sunday after its crew spotted a Qantas jet crossing the runway in front of it. The incident happened on Sunday morning. The gender pay gap is closing, but unions say there's more work to be done. New figures show the difference between what men and women earn has fallen to a record low of 11.3%. And health experts are sounding the alarm on popular weight loss drugs, with more than 60 Aussie deaths now linked to the jabs. News Corp reports that more than 2,800 people have suffered severe side effects after taking medications including Ozempic, Wegovy and Mounjaro. Nova Sport is next. Your creative crew is waiting. 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Register now. Updating Sport Australia, it's under pressure heading into day two of the first test in Darwin. Bangladesh is 1 for 96 in the first innings, trailing Australia by 102. A hard-fought win for the Roosters has put them at the top of the NRL table, securing a 12-6 point win over Penrith last night. And tonight, the Sea Eagles go up against the Dolphins before the Bulldogs and the Rabbitohs do battle. And a warning if you're using AI chatbots, Anthropic is adding an invisible watermark to all content that is created or even edited by its chatbot, Claude. So, for example, if a teacher suspects that students used artificial intelligence to complete an assignment, they can scan it for the Claude watermark. This is to comply with new EU standards on artificial intelligence, but Anthropic is applying the watermark to its app worldwide.
1: But that's like if you copy and paste, right?
22: No, if you even put... If you write a document up,
1: yep,
22: put it through Claude and go, can you just, like, look over this, give it a bit of a check for me, mm-hmm, it will now apply a watermark saying this has been treated by Claude.
1: But if you've done that and then you... I'm just thinking about the clever people on the side. If you just type it up on the side in another document and you just type it, you're not copying, pasting it, there is no watermark.
22: It's a way to get around the watermark.
0: Did you see that Canadian politician that was reading out a speech in Parliament, like, last week?
1: Oh, yeah, and then read the
0: And he
1: prompt.
0: Read out, if you would like a more relaxed way of saying this...
1: Oh, that's why old
0: can we
1: people
0: find that? Yes. Can we see if we can
22: that
0: find
22: was
0: that?
22: So good.
1: Yeah, I wonder if. Yeah, I reckon that's a little workaround of
22: I
1: that.
22: I love that you've hacked the system already. I love this so much because, like, that's what we often do, right? Instead of, you know, having to put it through, spell check or whatever, I just, like, just check the grammar on this, cut, paste, move on with your life.
1: But also, sometimes it's good if you're long-winded like myself. Sometimes it's good to just put it through to just sharpen things up a little bit and just shorten things,
22: yeah,
1: so you're not, like, repeating yourself.
0: Like this, shorten it like this.
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22: Sunny today. In fact, it's streaming right into Tim's eyes right now.
0: It.
22: Tops of 20 then for the weekend. Showers tomorrow. Tops of 18. They are easing Sunday. However, right now, 10 in the city, 5 in the west. And you're up to date on Ricky Lee and Tim.
0: As we play our Friday bangers, we're taking over the playlist this morning. That's what we do every Friday. But next, it's a new music Friday.
1: It sure is.
0: Got our selections for you after this.

0: takes you back to 2000, doesn't it?
1: I'm just miming, leave me alone.
0: Sorry. Playing our Friday bangers all morning this morning, 7:08. We found the AI speech politician from Canada. We'll play that for you very soon. Poor guy. It's just
1: so
0: reading
1: funny.
0: His full speech from AI. But let's check some new music. It is New Music Friday. You can follow along on our Spotify playlist, New Music Friday. And our dear friend Ruben, who shares our birthday, my birthday.
1: Yes, you two are very similar. Little cuties.
0: He's here after 7:30 because Peking Duck's new album, not only new album, debut album, Paradise, drops today.
1: It freaks me out still. I can't wrap my head around
0: 16 years.
1: That it's their debut album.
0: Yes. Now, they're going on the road. They've also got a very exclusive album launch tonight on a tall ship
1: somewhere like a
0: pirate ship, in Sydney.
1: Isn't it?
0: And I believe Ruben may have two spots on that ship after 7:30.
1: I like
0: but
1: it.
0: Let's check out the title track from Peking Duck's debut album. This is Paradise.

0: You're up to 7:30.
1: I think he may have our tickets to give away because we can't make it this afternoon. So he might be able to give away our tickets.
2: Oh, our spot on the tall ship.
1: Our spot on the pirate ship. OMG.
0: Right,
1: it's
0: going to
1: be a real
0: that.
1: Party. If those boys know how to party.
2: Got an afternoon free today. Stick around after 7:30.
1: So I have one. You're going to hate this reference, but one of my I love Coldplay. And their last album, Open Your Eyes and Stop Wincing.
2: It's the sun. I'm wincing because of the sun and the mention of Coldplay.
1: On their last album, there's a song called Good Feelings, and it features this girl. I think this is how you pronounce it. Ira Star. She's incredible. She's got such an amazing vibe. I've now since followed her in her music after hearing her on the Coldplay record. But she's got a song out today called Heaven Baby with our favorite One Direction boy, Zayn.

0: That's so good.
1: Isn't that beautiful?
2: You would be able to confirm this, but my theory is that Zayn has the best voice of all the One Direction boys by far.
1: Yeah, I think by far. Well, he's like, got
2: it's like butter.
1: It's like butter. He's got more of a, like, an R&B leaning, kind of soulful, buttery, sexy, smoky voice. I think it's like him and Harry. Harry's also got an incredible voice. He's an amazing vocalist. He really is.
2: All right.
1: The others?
2: Yeah. Okay. Now this is, I've just snuck this one in because I'm pretty excited.
1: You're a bit crafty like that, aren't you?
2: Because you know how I love Lucas Graham's 7 years. Once I was 20 years old, my story got told. I was written by everything. I get goosebumps when I hear this song. I don't know why. I just do.
1: It's the weirdest thing, you being a huge Lucas Graham fan.
2: Well,
1: it really is.
2: They have a new album, Good Times. It's out today. Sit back and enjoy this from Lucas Graham. It's really good. It's called Before You Go from the 7 years, guys. Just one more.

0: this champagne line here.
1: Let's talk about those summer days and open up that dumb champagne we save, but we don't even like.
0: It's
2: you're just a little emotional guy under this hard exterior. Look at you go. You just love an emotional lyric. I just read here that's a song that he wrote in 2019 for his close friend Thomas,
0: yeah,
2: who lived with a serious illness and passed away. And that he'd like actually listening to the lyrics, yeah, like that. Oh my gosh,
0: and the
2: it's
0: band
2: so beautiful.
0: Are supporting Ed Sheeran on his US tour at the moment. So that's Lucas Graham before you go.
2: Also, just a little sidebar.
0: Yeah.
2: You said they.
0: Yeah. Lucas Graham's
2: Lucas
0: the name
2: Graham
0: of the band.
2: A band,
0: yeah,
2: not a guy.
0: Yeah.
2: I never knew that.
0: Lucas Graham is the band.
2: But
0: there's a Lucas
2: is that
0: and
2: just
0: there's a
2: his
0: Graham
2: name?
0: And stuff.
2: So Lucas Graham is not one guy and it's not his name.
0: No.
2: So once I was 7 years old.
0: No, that's the band.
2: I was today years old.
0: It's like having a band called Tim Coulter.
2: Oh my God. Yuck. Ricky Lee Blackwell.
0: Ricky Lee Blackwell. That's good. That's a strong name. No, strong name, Ricky Lee Blackwell.
2: Why does it make me feel so uncomfortable?
0: Got a 2 p.m. reservation under Ricky Lee Blackwell.
2: Ricky Lee Blackwell. Hello, icebergs. Yeah, it's me, Ricky Lee Blackwell. Yuck.
0: You get a good table. You get a decent table.
2: I get good tables on my own. Thank you very much.
0: Yeah, certain places.
2: Maccas.
0: You did get the Raz room.
2: That was
0: do a seat by the door? Oh, yeah, sure. That sounds good. What, the band's all the way downstairs, though? Come on, what's next?
2: It was a last-minute call. I didn't make a reservation, and the lovely lady in the restaurant let me have a table downstairs.
0: I did almost push her desk over by mistake. Anyway, what else you got? What else you got?
2: I have one from Jungle. They've got like a kind of disco 70s vibe. Back on 74 was like a huge hit for them. They got a new one out. It's called Sunshine. It's a vibe. I love it.

0: Kasabian. You love Kasabian. You know Kasabian.
1: I saw this and I knew you were going to choose this.
0: Well, I remember when I interviewed Noel Gallagher years and years and years ago, and he said, just look out for a band called Kasabian. This is before they even burst onto the scene. So they're endorsed by the Gallagher brothers. Check out their new tune. Nothing better than this.

0: just noticed a cheeky little thing here. They're releasing their ninth studio album, Act 3, which is going to be the title of Beyoncé's next album, on September 4, which is Beyoncé's birthday.
1: Wow, there you go.
0: What are they doing?
1: 1 degree from Beyoncé, always. What's your
0: Seriously.
1: Last pick?
0: My last one, you're probably going to hate, and I'm here for that. It's Nico and Vince. You know the song, Am I Wrong?
1: Oh, yeah.
0: So real. Huge song, 2013, 2014, around then. They've done a little interpolation of Red Red Wine. It's called Let's Re-

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1: The Mercedes-Benz GLA 200 Special Edition. 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
3: On the M4 motorway, we've got westbound delays after an earlier incident near Homebush Bay Drive. Citybounders have been struggling on the M4 past James Roos Drive. Lakemba, a crash, Canterbury Road, westbound after Chapel Street in Casula. All lanes are back open now on the Hume Highway after an earlier stack near Demerick Avenue. Quite a bit of fog around Sydney's northern beaches around Mona Vale and the Eastern Distributor, struggling now northbound towards the William Street exit. 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Sunny today, top of 20 in the city, 20 in the west. Right now it's 9 degrees on Sydney's Nova 96.9.
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0: today. Make the most of the weather today. 20 out top. We are on 11 now in town, 9 in Penrith. As the bangers for a Friday continue.
1: Yes.
0: And if you want to go to the Peking Duck album launch this afternoon,
2: you can get our tickets.
0: Big

0: There you go. DJ Snake, Lil Jon, 24 past 7.
1: What a vibe.
0: Remember the video that of the lady on the speedboat?
1: Yeah, that was a really viral video on socials that went around and they put this song behind it. A bunch of women on a boat, and this one woman just gets absolutely flung around the boat as they're going over. Wait, like it's... Look, it's behind you.
0: So good. Friday morning, we were talking AI with Sarah in the news at 7 about this little watermark that they're putting over things, because people are using AI to, well, cheat, right? And also, in really high places, they're using AI to write their speeches. And I saw this last week. This is a Canadian politician. Just have a listen to his speech. Just listen very carefully to his words and tell me he's not reading directly from something he put into AI.
2: One of the dangers associated with creating advocacy offices is that citizens often develop expectations that exceed the powers actually granted to those offices. Here's a more natural flowing version of that section that reads like a legislative speech rather than a series of short points. What could those resources have been used for? This section is roughly,
0: So he's gone into the next bit. Here's the speech again, but a little bit more casual with casual talking points.
1: Bro! It makes me so uncomfortable.
0: I know.
1: Like, my skin is crawling for the man. He's standing up in front of...
0: The Parliament.
1: Parliament doing that.
0: Of Canada.
1: Of bloody Canada Parliament.
0: It's 25 past 7. Ruben from Peking Duck is here next. And yes, you may have a chance to get our tickets to the album launch for Paradise today.
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16: 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On the M4 motorway, a multi-vehicle crash westbound at Homebush Bay Drive. Three of the four lanes are blocked and it's pretty slow coming out of the tunnel now as well. Also at the tunnel at Ashfield, an earlier breakdown just adding to that congestion. The M5, a broken down van at Citybound before King George's Road in the right lane. And at Belrose, a bus has broken down on Forest Way. It's southbound near Ralston Avenue. New Maximus Pink Lemonade. The perfect balance of pink and lemonade. New Maximus Pink Lemonade. Try it first at your local BP or IGA today. Sunny today, tops of 20 in the city, 20 in the west. Right now it's 9 degrees on Sydney's Nova 96.9.
9: Right on 7:30 as that sun belts through the window. Cracking start to your weekend today. But don't worry about the possible rain.
8: Don't worry about it.
9: Sarah's going to tell you about it.
8: Just, you know what I mean? Like, let's not start our weekend with that kind of negativity.
9: We are light, we are bright.
8: It's beautiful. And even if it rains, it's fun.
9: It's just weather.
8: It's weather. It's lovely. It's going to go away.
9: News time.
17: Right here. Right now. Right here.
18: Hey, Sydney, Sarah Harris here. I've got some news on a major NRL star who has just called time on his career. But first, the Prime Minister has called a snap press conference this morning following a phone call with US President Donald Trump overnight. The press conference is about to get underway any minute. I'll bring you more details as soon as I have them. Doctors are urging people not to panic amid reports of severe side effects from popular weight loss drugs. The medical regulator has received reports of 62 deaths potentially linked to the drugs, including Ozempic, Wegovy and Mounjaro. There have also been thousands of cases of adverse reactions, including nausea, pancreatitis and an eye condition that can cause blindness. Three Scots College students have been charged over the alleged sexual assault of a 14-year-old girl. Police claim the incident happened in Bondi last month. The boys, aged 13 and 14, have been charged with aggravated sexual assault offences. And Western Sydney's transport problems will come under the spotlight today. Mayors and MPs will meet to discuss concerns that the region's trains, buses and commuter parking spots aren't keeping up with rapid population growth. Nova Sport is next. 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Updating sport, news just in, Daily Cherry Evans has confirmed he is quitting the NRL to join the English Premier League. The second most capped player of all time has told the Daily Telegraph this morning he's joining Hull FC at the end of the season. That news comes after his starring role in the Roosters' gutsy win over Penrith last night, Sydney's 12-6 point victory putting them at the top of the NRL ladder. Golf has been rocked by the death of 18-year-old pro Jessica Bang, who suffered a brain hemorrhage while preparing for a tournament in Thailand. And Bangladesh has the upper hand after the opening day of the first test against Australia in Darwin. The visitors are 1-96. I've got your weather next, Sydney.
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18: Sunny for your Friday, Sydney. Get out and get amongst it. Tops of 20 degrees. Then for the weekend, look, possible showers tomorrow, 18 degrees. Good news is they are easing off on Sunday. Right now it's 10 in the city, 5 in the west. And you're up to date on Ricky Lee and Tim.
9: Showers easing for the Logies red carpet, some would say.
8: There we go. Lucky it's undercover.
9: Lucky it's undercover. I'm the host of the Logies and a Gold Logie nominee, Robert Irwin's here in an hour's time. Did you know that?
8: Exciting. I actually forgot. And now I'm excited, like nervous excited. Oh, no. Oh, no. I hope I don't freak out and be weird.
9: Don't freak out. But guess what? Paradise, the debut album from Peking Duck, is out today. Reuben, one half of the Duck, is here next, and he may or may not be allowed to give away our spot on the boat today to launch the album. He's here after this. Yeah, the Duck.

0: It's so out that my headphones so out, are coming out.
1: Your headphones are freaking out. You've lost one half of Peking Duck.
2: Yeah.
1: What's going on?
2: I mean, yeah, it's not like we even dropped the album last night. Today's release day.
3: Today.
2: And he's already gone missing. What's he doing? But you know who did this when it was out, when we had our podcast? Hamish Blake, a special guest.
3: Big guest.
2: Adam just went missing it's a regular occurrence now.
1: I'm used
2: to it.
1: There we go. You must have strong shoulders just carrying this.
3: carrying this duck.
2: Oh,
3: but,
2: dear.
3: Mate, congratulations. Paradise, it's out today. And I think I've asked you this a million times, but why so long? Because you guys have been together for 158 years.
2: Yes.
3: Why now for a debut album?
2: Well, no, it's a good question. I think... We don't even know the answer to that, really. We just were having such a good time doing singles and dropping individual tracks, and it was going good. You know, it was like, you know, a bit of a hot streak.
3: If it ain't broke.
2: And if it ain't broke, don't fix it.
3: Yeah.
2: But we hit a point a few years ago where we were kind of sick of our current creative process, and we just thought, you know what, let's just mix things up. Let's just dive into the studio, and instead of trying to make a song that is going to work as well as the last few did, let's just make a whole album and then there's no rules.
1: Because what is the creative process? Because between Peking Duck, your project Yoga and Kelly Holiday, you guys pump out so much incredible music. What is the process? I really want to know.
2: Well, you know, it was fun with the when we started, you know, working on singles way back in the day. It all started as just Adam and I in his studio, in his back shed at his mum's house, and we'd
1: so
2: set up like our own.
1: Yeah, I know.
3: Thanks, Mum.
2: And thank you, Mez. And then, yeah, we were just like jamming out with ideas, and we'd like bounce off each other. And, you know, as time progressed and he moved to LA for a bit, we were constantly working separately. And so for the album, we're like, all right, let's just, you know, get in the studio and just see what happens.
1: Mm.
2: And have no, you know, playbook. There's no, like, you know, prior album successes we want to chase.
3: Yeah, yeah.
2: You know?
3: Well, the things we've heard from it already, because we've been playing some tracks on New Music Friday in the lead up. So we've already loved what we've heard.
1: Oh, it's amazing. Everything sounds amazing. I can't wait to absolutely blast
3: and you've decided
1: 100 tonight.
3: You've decided to make it even more official by hitting the water. So Sydney, you're hitting the water for a little launch party tonight. Voyage to Paradise.
2: That's right. On a pirate ship. Wait, should we give away a couple tickets?
3: Yes. Do you have some?
2: Can we? Yeah, I reckon I've got two to spare.
3: Okay, 13, 24, 10. Ruben said it. If you want to go to the Peking Duck album launch on a boat tonight.
1: On a pirate ship.
3: Make sure you don't get lost at sea, because you're also going to be required to be at the Logies on Sunday. I'm just heearing about that too.
2: Yeah, well, hopefully Adam makes it to all of them.
1: What's the plan for the big couple of days?
2: Oh my God.
1: What's
2: I can't
1: the
2: carry
1: for
2: that.
1: The Logies?
2: So the plan for the Logies is we're going to pull out a rabbit out of a hat and try make the most amazing live set we've ever done. Obviously, Logies is a big deal, and it's live.
3: Well, no one parties like a group of TV execs.
2: Well, you know, it's live.
1: You always bring it to life. I think I've seen you once or maybe even twice play the Logies.
2: Yeah, we did it a few years ago. It was
1: so fun.
2: And that was a really fun one. We had like G Flip and who else? We had Maya.
3: That was huge.
2: Yeah,
1: set the stage on fire. It was amazing.
2: Yeah.
1: You're gonna bring out Robert Irwin for a cheeky little dance
3: break.
1: Little
2: you know what? Hey. Let's manifest that, Robert. If you're listening, which I know you are. Jump on stage and get your booty shaken.
3: Well, in fact, he's here later this morning, so we are going to ask him on your behalf.
2: Oh, my God.
1: Yes.
2: Let's actually manifest
3: this.
2: Yeah,
3: let's ask him when he gets in here.
1: Let's put it out there. Come on.
3: What time's he coming in? Let's ask him when he gets in. Mate, we love you guys. We're very proud of you. Paradise is out today. Debut album from the guys that we've known and loved for 158 years, as I said.
1: Yes.
3: Good luck on the waters, on the high seas.
1: Be careful. Yeah. Don't do anything we wouldn't do, okay?
2: We'll try not to get lost at sea.
3: And we will see you at the Logies on TV. And then, of course, don't forget, you've got the Roundhouse gig coming up in November too. So just all the details you need at PekingDuck.com.
1: Yeah.
3: Love you, mate. 18 to 8.
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7: At North Bondi, there's a medical emergency. A city-bound lane is closed on Old South Head Road near Warners Avenue. On the M4, a multi-vehicle crash westbound at Homebush Bay Drive. Traffic struggling out of the M4 tunnel. Also on the M4, a broken-down truck. It's the westbound on-ramp from West Reservoir Road. Another breakdown on the westbound off-ramp to Kent Road at Orchard Hills. The M5 in recovery mode, city-bound after a breakdown approaching King George's Road. Still seeing slow traffic from before the River Road. This weekend at Autobahn, get 30% off Penrite and Kicker, plus 25% off supercharged batteries and Uniden UHF. This weekend only at Autobahn. Sunny today, tops of 20 in the city, 20 in the west. Right now it's 9 degrees on Sydney's Nova 96.9.
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3: 13 to 8. We have a dancing queen on the phone, Alexia. Good morning.
16: Hi.
1: How are you?
16: I am wonderful. How are you guys?
3: Very good. Are you good. Free this afternoon?
17: You know what? I think I might be.
1: Because we've got two tickets. Ruben has given us permission from Peking Duck to give away our two invites to some of our amazing listeners. So if you've got nothing on, would you like to go to the Peking Duck album launch?
17: Would absolutely love to. Oh, my God.
3: You are going. Say hi to the boys for us.
17: Oh, my God. Thank you so much. You guys are the best.
1: Of course. Enjoy it.
17: I will. Oh, my God. Thank you.
1: Slide into our DMs with some hot pics, okay?
3: Have you seen In Your Box?
1: Which one?
3: The pink box here.
1: Oh, what is this? You are the dancing queen.
3: Guess what? ABBA's dancing queen turns 50 this weekend.
1: Oh, wow.
3: It does?
1: Oh, this is so cool.
3: It's recently surpassed 2.

0: dancing queens.
1: Got your little sash on.
0: I got my sash.
1: Disco balls on the earrings.
0: A friend of mine went and saw the ABBA Voyage in London, the hologram show.
1: Yep.
0: And he's hard to impress. And he said it is 10 out of 10 no notes.
1: Which is surprising because you wouldn't think that it would be that great.
0: Apparently
1: it's a hologram.
0: It's incredible.
1: You know I mean?
0: I think we lost the Australian,
1: it was going to come here, wasn't it? Yeah.
0: I think it went to Singapore.
1: Gotcha.
0: It's all right. All good.
1: Singapore.
0: It's fine. 8 to 8.
2: That's showbiz, kids.
3: Entertainment news.
2: Entertainment news.
0: Let's rip through these. Prince George, son of course, Prince William and Princess Kate, is starting
1: Catherine.
0: School. Pardon?
1: Thank you very much.
0: What says Katie?
1: I know.
0: Princess Kate, mate.
1: Mate, it's Kate.
0: Starting school next month, and ahead of his arrival, new no photography signs have been put up all around the campus.
1: Oh.
0: So just to tighten up security. For their number one new student, Prince George.
1: There we go. Mr. Worldwide, Pitbull, our mate.
0: Yeah.
1: He's back. And he's going to be releasing his 14th studio album on October 8th. And I love a pun. Mr. Worldwide is so here for a pun. Guess what the album's called?
0: What?
1: Pitcoin.
0: Oh, my God. Seriously? Wow. All right. Well, that'll be for some people in October.
1: Pitcoin. Come on.
0: Graham Norton. You know Graham Norton famously was one of the first people to say he was going to Taylor and Travis's wedding.
1: Yes.
0: So he's spoken about it. He said that it was a lovely wedding, but revealed that there were certain details that he would not have had for his own big day.
1: There we go. A little judgy queen. I like it.
0: Getting married to a Kansas chief guy.
1: That's big
0: at
1: tick.
0: Madison Square Garden.
1: Big one there.
0: Yeah.
1: Now, we've all heard about the lovely video that Kim Kardashian and Ray J did together. There's a whole controversy and a whole backstory to all of that, right? Ray J has been trying to sue Kim and the mum, Chris, but a judge has just rejected Ray J's request to have the defamation lawsuit dismissed that Kim and Chris have against him, ruling that his comments were not protected under free speech laws. He's going to get in trouble.
0: There's some bad blood there.
1: Some bad blood.
0: Get it? Go.
1: Just leave it alone, Ray J.
0: Why not? It's enough.
1: You know what I mean?
0: Bye.
1: It's over for you. Go away.
0: A big announcement to the tune of $40,000 coming up after the news at 8. Also, Quickie with Ricky returns. It's worth $400 cash. And Robert Irwin's here. Literally don't go anywhere. 6 to 8.

0: 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And
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19: 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In North Mondi, a medical emergency has closed a citybound lane of Old South Head Road near Warners Avenue. We've got massive delays for the M4 motorway. A westbound crash at Homebush Bay Drive closed 3 of the 4 lanes. Traffic slow coming out of the M4 tunnel, of course, but some big city-bound queues as well on the approach. Pre-order the Google Pixel 11 Pro XL at Telstra and get $650 off on a payment plan. 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Eligibility criteria apply. Sunny today, tops of 20 in the city, 20 in the west. Right now it's 9 degrees on Sydney's Nova 96.9.
11: As we creep toward the 8 o'clock news, if you want to know how you can get your hands on $40,000, I'll be listening. I mean, obviously listen to Sarah's news.
10: Obviously.
11: There's big news.
10: Need to stay informed.
11: The Prime Minister's just spoken. It's all happening.
10: Sometimes I go and twerk outside Sarah's news booth while she's doing the news to try and distract her. But
9: highlight of my morning.
10: Ultimate professional.
11: But after Sarah's news, stick around because we'll tell you how you can win $40,000 next week. 8 o'clock, news time, Friday morning.
20: Right here, right now, right here, right now.
9: Hey there, Sydney. Sarah Harris with you. The PM has used his Snap press conference to share details of what he says was a warm and productive call with the US President Donald Trump. Anthony Albanese said the leaders talked AUKUS, AI, critical minerals early this morning. The PM said he also pushed back on the US's 12.5% tariff on Aussie goods.
21: The ask that I made of the President is that he consider a full exemption or at the very least, no increase.
9: Popular weight loss drugs are under fresh scrutiny. More than 60 Aussie deaths are suspected to be linked to medications like Ozempic, Wegovy and Mounjaro, while thousands more have described side effects including nausea and pancreatitis. Three students from Sydney private school Scots College have been charged over the alleged sexual assault of a 14-year-old girl. Police allege the incident happened at Bondi last month. The boys aged 13 and 14 were arrested yesterday and have been charged with aggravated sexual assault offences. And Blacktown and Campbelltown hospitals have been voted the worst in Sydney, according to a survey of thousands of patients, both rated below average across a number of measures. Nova Sport is next. 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Updating sport, Daily Cherry Evans has confirmed this morning that he is quitting the NRL at the end of the season to move to play for Hull FC. He played a starring role in the Roosters' 12-6 point win over Penrith last night. Tonight, it's the Sea Eagles up against the Dolphins before the Bulldogs and the Rabbitohs do battle. Meantime, Australia is under pressure heading into day two of the first test in Darwin. Bangladesh is 1 for 96 in its first innings, trailing Australia by 102 runs. And Anthropic is adding an invisible watermark to all content that is created or edited by its chatbot Claude. It's to comply with a new EU standard, but Anthropic is applying the watermark to its app worldwide. I've got your weather next.
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9: Sunny today, Sydney, tops of 20 degrees. Then for the weekend, we've got some showers tomorrow, tops of 18. Boo! But the good news is they're easing off on Sunday. Yeah. Right now, 10 degrees in the city, 5 in the west, and you're up to date on Ricky Lee and Tim.
11: Now, lots of birthdays at the moment. It was my birthday on Monday.
10: Yep.
11: Sarah's birthday a couple months ago. Birthdays. Your birthday coming up in November. Birthdays.
10: Whatever. It's
11: bloody birthdays.
10: It's basically my birthday now.
11: Starting Monday, we're celebrating TPG's 40th birthday. God, they look good for 40. 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
10: So wrinkle-free.
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11: 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Obviously, there's the Adam Levine version too. Only want to see you live in the purple rain. Purple rain. I believe there's Ricky at the Enmore Theatre's version of Purple Rain.
10: Gosh.
11: I remember standing up on my seat during that.
10: Oh, Jeez. Sing it, sister.
11: And then Pat from Train comes in to wreck it. So Monday, be listening, celebrating TPG's 40th birthday with our 40K Purple Payday. That's enough. Thank you, Pat from Train.
10: Thanks, Pat. Shush up, Pat.
11: Bangers continue.
10: What a banger.

0: needed to play the OG.
1: The OG is so much better. No offense, bro. No offense to your cool AI production.
0: 9 past 8, Ricky Lee and Tim. A sunny Friday, 20 out top in the city and the west. A few showers around tomorrow. Don't worry about that. They're easing on Sunday. 11 in town now, 9 in Penrith. I want to know, because I've never skipped school. I never skipped school because I was always,
1: that checks out.
0: My attendance record was 100% every time because I was a nerd. But if you've skipped school, why did you skip school? What did you skip school for?
1: Okay.
0: 13, 24, 10. We've got Robbie Williams tickets for the best call, 13, 24, 10. Because
1: obviously we're not like encouraging or condoning skipping school, but you know, we've
0: for one little thing
1: been there. So you never did it, not once ever in your life.
0: Not once, never skipped school once. But that makes sense, you know.
1: It does make sense. It doesn't make sense that I did, but when I tell you why, it will.
0: Okay, well, I'll tell you why I'm talking about this. Because around the town hall yesterday afternoon, more than 1,000 school students were skipping school to rally against One Nation at town hall. Have a listen. Good chanting, good stuff.
1: That was good.
0: I mean, I would suggest potentially if the protest was held on a Saturday or a Sunday, maybe they wouldn't have had the same...
1: Wouldn't be as passionate.
0: ...turnout.
1: Yeah.
0: But they skip school for what they believe is a good cause. And you said it earlier, it's lovely to see kids passionate about things.
1: Yeah, it's nice to see some kids actually out there really believing in something and really using their voice, which is what this is all about, right? Democracy is about having a voice and having that freedom of speech and being able to say how you feel and really get out there and spread the word, right? Which I think is awesome.
0: Thousands of kids, as young as 14, were at town hall yesterday. So go, kids. You skipped school and it was a good cause and you did a good job.
1: Yeah, go to school.
0: Go to school. I mean, go to school today.
1: Yeah, obviously. Yeah. I used to, me and Amy Shark went to the same school. We were, you know, besties in high school.
0: On the Goldie.
1: And we used to skip out on, like, maths.
0: Oh, yeah.
1: Clearly, if you've ever heard me do Quickie with Ricky, you'll know that I was skipping out on maths. And we would either go to the music room and we would, like, just play our instruments. But that was, it was being productive. We weren't kind of going down the back of the oval and doing whatever.
0: And
1: we were going into the music room and playing our instruments because that was our passion. We were into music. We also were into McDonald's, and there was a McDonald's near our school, and we used to go down with our friend that was a year older, and she had a car, and she would drive us down to the Macca's.
0: So you skipped school for Macca's. That makes more sense.
1: Macca's and music.
0: Yeah, all right.
1: Macca's and music.
0: Okay.
1: You know what I mean? And we still both deeply love Macca's and music.
0: My girl at home, my lovely lady at home, good morning. She
1: morning, girlfriend.
0: School.
1: I'll see you soon.
0: She skipped school to go to Newtown because there was an alert that Coldplay were filming their Sky Full of Stars film clip in Newtown.
1: She went to that?
0: She went to that.
1: Oh, my gosh. What I would do to see... Can you please send me a picture of you when you went to the Coldplay thing? You would have looked like a child.
0: Amy in Marrickville.
2: Hello.
0: What did you skip school for, Amy?
2: To go to the Breaking Dawn Twilight premiere at Luna Park.
1: Yes! Which
0: was it worth
1: which
0: it?
1: Was your favourite movie?
2: Oh, absolutely.
1: What do you think was the best one?
2: I'm going to say New Moon.
1: It was really good, wasn't it? That's the second one, right?
2: Yes, but it cost us our deputy principal running down the street saying, "I know who you are." And we still just ran. We ran and we were like, the premiere starts in 2 hours. We've got to be at Luna Park.
0: Yeah, so good stuff.
1: Sorry. Deal with that tomorrow. Bye.
0: Lucy in Kings Langley. Good morning to you, Lucy.
3: Hey.
0: What did you skip school for?
3: Well, my mum was actually a teacher at my school and she also chucked a sickie to take me to see Justin Bieber live on Sunrise.
0: I remember that in Martin Place.
1: Amazing.
0: That was nuts, wasn't it?
3: So good.
1: Nuts.
3: Real tears of happiness.
1: Really?
3: Yes, I was a huge believer in the day.
1: Were you up close?
3: Reasonably. We were standing on like some milk crates that we found around the overseas passenger terminal to get a better look. So we didn't have tickets. We were just like against the fence.
0: Did you see Koshy in real life? Did that like blow your mind?
3: Totally.
0: Yeah.
1: Totally.
0: I mean, I know Channel 7's got very cool new digs now, but I really miss Martin Place. There was something about that.
1: Martin Place.
0: I got a real kick out of just walking, like still even working in the media for 2 decades, just walking past like a live studio.
1: Yeah, going in there was really fun.
0: Yeah.
1: I do miss that. Oh, can
0: Kylie,
1: I see JB.
0: In Maroubra. What did you skip school for?
4: Hi there. When I was 14, my friend and I were stalking Brian Mannix from The Uncanny X-Men.
0: Oh, yeah.
4: And we heard he was staying at a hotel down at Bondi Beach. So we called ahead and asked for his room number, and they gave it to us.
1: No.
4: So when we got there, we ran up to the room, knocked on the door, and when he opened the door, we got scared and ran away.
0: Oh, my God.
1: I'm sure you weren't actually expecting to see him.
4: We thought, surely they're not giving us the room number.
0: What's with the hotel doing that?
1: That's really bad.
4: I mean, we're talking 40 years ago.
0: Yeah, no, I get it. Yeah, I mean, people would know him now. He's on and Speaks and Specs a lot of the time.
4: Yeah.
0: Yeah, there you go, Kylie. There you go. It's worth it. Sometimes, I mean, if you're planning on skipping school today, make sure it's worth it. And then in 20 years' time, you can call a radio station and win Robbie Williams tickets.
5: 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The Mercedes-Benz GLA 200 Special Edition. 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
7: The M4 motorway in recovery mode after an earlier westbound crash near Homebush Bay Drive. Traffic is still under pace coming out of the tunnel. Citybound traffic has started to pick up the pace again. It's now a 21-minute trip for eastbounders from Eastern Creek to Homebush Bay Drive. Slow traffic at Strathfield Centenary Drive on the crawl northbound from the Hume Highway to Arthur Street. The M7 M2 merge under speed through the hills, most of that due to sun glare. Also seeing some very heavy traffic on Military Road through Mossman and Cremorne. The Warringah Freeway under speed citybound past Miller Street. Want a bag quality for less? 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Aldi, good different. Sunny today, tops of 20 in the city, 20 in the west. Right now it's 10 degrees on Sydney's Nova 96.9.
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0: What's 25 minus 19?
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0: What's 4 times 9?
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0: What's 35 divided by 7?
1: Huh. 7.
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0: Robert Irwin is here very soon. And also, I have a sneaky little Ricky Lakes to
1: you
0: share
1: do?
0: With you.
1: You do?
0: I do.
1: I'm very excited.
0: Can we fit it all in?
1: You've been holding some goss?
0: Yeah, you'll love it. Time for this.
2: Ricky Lee and Tim's
3: Quickie with Ricky.
0: Quickie! Oh! It's worth $400 thanks to our friends at Oporto today. Carly is in Botany. You can celebrate with a Bondi burger from Oporto.
1: Yum.
0: If you win the $400 today.
4: Yeah, that sounds fantastic.
1: What are you up to for the day, Carly?
4: I'm just on.
1: You've been holding some goss?
0: Yeah, you'll love it. Time for this.
2: Ricky Lee and Tim's
3: Quickie with Ricky.
0: Quickie! Quickie! Quickie! Quickie! Oh! It's worth 400.

0: this cash, okay?
1: Okay, thank you.
0: And say hello to the kitties for me. Are they in the car still?
1: They are in the car.
0: Hi, kitties!
1: Every morning they say, oh, you should call up. So they're really excited.
2: Maybe just also tell your kids to vote for Getaway as well. That's nominated for a Logie. Ricky, pop noise-cancelling headphones on. Okay, Carly, it's you and I and the kids. Your questions start in a second. I'm just waiting for Ricky to put a noise-cancelling headphones on. Your time starts at the end of my first question. 10 trivia questions, 30 seconds on the clock. Please just pass if you don't know the answer, okay?
1: Okay.
2: All right. What colour is the XL app?
1: Green.
2: How many Fast and Furious movies are there?
1: 5.
2: What do Cadbury make?
1: Chocolate.
2: Who sings Baby Steps?
1: Oh, pass.
2: What season are we currently in?
1: Winter.
2: What's 100 minus 62?
1: 8.
2: What's the tallest animal in the world?
1: Giraffe.
2: Where is the Australian Open tennis held?
1: Melbourne.
2: What is the capital of Germany?
1: Pass.
2: What's the most common dolphin species?
1: Bottlenose.
2: Oh, nailed it.
1: How did I go? Oh, I just
2: you
1: tried
2: got
1: to answer
2: six,
1: really quickly.
2: You got six. Come back into the room. Come back into the room.
0: Get to the chorus of Return of the Mac. Like, seriously, that was quick, you guys. How'd you go, Carly?
2: Sorry, you got 7. You got 7. Ooh. You've got to get 7 or beat 7. You were on fire, Carly.
0: You're going to have me working today, Carly.
2: Your time starts at the end of my first question. What colour is the XL app?
0: Green.
2: How many Fast and Furious movies are there?
0: Oh, 700.
2: What do Cadbury make?
0: Chocolate.
2: Who sings Baby Steps?
0: Olivia Dean.
2: What season are we currently in?
0: Winter.
2: What's 100 minus 62?
0: 38.
2: What's the tallest animal in the world?
0: Giraffe.
2: Where is the Australian Open tennis held?
0: Melbourne.
2: What's the capital of Germany?
0: I should know this, but I don't pass.
2: What's the most common dolphin species?
0: The horny one.
2: Well, they're all horny. You got 7. Sorry, Carly.
0: Oh,
2: you tied.
0: I'm sorry.
2: I will tell you that Fast and Furious movies, there are 11
0: there
2: of those.
0: There are so many of them.
2: Berlin is the capital of Germany.
0: Berlin, of course. Come on. And then what was the last one I got? I didn't get. What's the dolphin one?
2: Bottlenose. Carly got that.
0: But really?
2: The 12th movie for Fast and the Furious is on its way.
0: So
2: jackpot on Monday to $500 to Robert Irwin next and my Ricky Lee, 25 past 8. Don't go anywhere.
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10: 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In Northmead, a crash westbound on James Roos Drive just after Windsor Road. A crash reported at Strathfield Centenary Drive is struggling northbound from the Hume Highway towards Arthur Street. And the M4 in recovery mode after an earlier crash near Homebush Bay Drive. Traffic is a little woolly both ways. The Warringah Freeway slowing from Miller Street to the Harbour Bridge and the Harbour Tunnel. 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Sunny today. Tops of 20 in the city and in the west. Right now it's 10 degrees on Sydney's Nova 96.9.
1: Cracking start for a Friday. Nice and sunny. 8:30 news time. Sarah Harris is ready to go.
11: Right here. Right now. Right here.
0: Hey there, Sydney. Sarah Harris with you. It's understood Labor is considering a plan to deport visa overstayers to bring down migration numbers. Cabinet sources say they're looking at deploying more immigration officers to send former students and temporary workers home. Ministers are reportedly still working through the details to ensure it's not seen by migrant communities here as an ICE-style or Trump-like policy. Meantime, the PM has described his early morning phone call with the US President as warm and productive. Anthony Albanese says their chat focused on critical minerals and tariff exemptions. An urgent investigation is underway at Sydney Airport after a third safety incident in less than 3 weeks. A Virgin flight was forced to abort takeoff last Sunday after pilots spotted a Qantas plane crossing ahead of them. It came just hours after a near miss between a Jetstar and Qatar plane. And the transport network in Western Sydney is struggling to keep up with the region's growth. A meeting between mayors and government ministers will focus on public transport shortfalls and commuter parking shortages. Nova Sport is next. 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Updating sport, golf has been rocked by the shock death of 18-year-old Jessica Bang. The Aussie golf prodigy died in Thailand after suffering a brain hemorrhage. Dolphin star Isaac Cooper has spoken out after the Glasgow Games drinking drama. He's accused his head coach of leaking the story, claiming he'd always intended to stand down from the leadership position. And the Roosters have one hand on the minor premiership after last night's win over Penrith. The victory, however, bittersweet, with Chooks star Daly Cherry-Evans confirming his move to England at the end of the season. And Matthew McConaughey has picked up a new skill for his latest movie. The actor spent months learning to play the mandolin. and also sing for the role in The Rivals of Amziah King. I've got your weather next.
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0: A fab way to end the week, Sydney. It's going to be sunny with tops of 20 for the weekend. A few showers tomorrow, 18. But the good news is they'll ease off Sunday. Right now it's 10 degrees in the city, 5 in the west. And you're up to date on Ricky Lee and Tim.
1: 26 to 9. You know Robbie's bringing his Britpop tour to a Accor Stadium on November 14. All tickets on sale now. Details at frontiertouring.com. But I heard a little Ricky Lake yesterday.
17: Ricky Lake.
1: Okay, so his last show before coming to Australia is October 27 in Mexico.
18: Or as Donald Trump would say it, Mexico.
1: Mexico. His first show in Australia is in Adelaide on November 7. My Ricky Lake is that he will be performing at this year's Melbourne Cup, which is on November 3rd.
18: Oh, Tim. That's juicy.
1: Good source too.
18: Okay, so hold on. When is he in Australia?
1: Well, his first show is in Adelaide November 7, but you come a bit early, don't you?
18: Of course. Jump on the plane, get used to the time zone. Yeah, you know, I wonder if he's probably got a sleep schedule.
1: He's like tummy issues after Mexico.
18: Of course, a bit of IBS after Mexico. We've all been there.
0: Wow, that's fun.
1: Isn't that good?
18: That would be amazing.
1: All right, your next Ricky Lake, Robert Irwin is hosting the Logies.
18: Yes, he is.
1: Has that been confirmed?
18: It's confirmed.
1: He's here next.

0: morning, number 96.9, Ricky Lee and Tim. Robert Irwin's just been teaching me about catch, tag and release.
1: Yes.
0: Good to see you, mate.
1: Good
0: thanks
1: to
0: for coming
1: see you.
0: In.
1: Yes. Yeah, we've been talking crocodiles.
2: We have been.
1: I just got in from Cape York. I've been catching crocs for the last, 2 weeks.
0: So you catch, then you tag, then you release.
1: Then you release. You catch them, you put, like, a little GPS tracker on them, let them go again. We've done this for a long time. This research project's been going on for, 20 years. Mm-hmm. You know, where they do, where they go, what they do. What they eat, their social structure, their body temperature. We found out crocs can hold their breath for 8 hours.
3: What?
1: It's crazy.
0: I noticed when I went to Australia Zoo and I saw you guys do your show.
1: We were there in there feeding crocs when you came. Yeah.
0: But I did notice that you sent Chandler into the water.
1: Oh, yeah.
0: Bindi's partner.
1: Oh, yeah, yeah. I'm like,
0: so I was like,
1: he's expendable. He'll be like, no, I'm kidding.
0: Find another partner.
1: I always make that joke. I'm like, okay, we need someone expendable to get in the water with the crocs.
3: Chandler's
1: the best. He's awesome. He's just boots and all into everything. So, Bindi found a good one with him.
3: So when you're doing this, the what do you call it, Tim?
0: Catch, tag, release,
3: catch,
0: obviously.
3: Catch, tag, release,
1: come
3: obviously.
1: Obviously, you know the lingo.
3: Come on.
1: Yeah, that's it.
3: What do you track? So you're tracking what they're up to and how far do they travel?
1: Like, massive distances.
3: Because with their teeny tiny little legs.
1: Yeah, and that's the, it's true, it's the tail.
0: Walk.
1: All the power's in the tail. Yeah, they it would be a long trip if they had to walk everywhere with those little stumpy legs. But no, yeah, they can travel about 60 kilometres in one single day.
3: Wow.
1: And basically our work is sort of informing people on how to coexist with crocs, mm-hmm. you know, what we need to do to preserve them, because they are a vulnerable species. Mm-hmm. They were nearly extinct last century. So it's really about trying to help these animals bounce back. It's
0: now, Ricky's
1: really cool.
0: going to talk to you about the Logies in a second, but just as an offside, I've hosted the Aries a couple of times, all right?
1: I need some tips.
0: Well, I'll just say, though, the music crowd are a little bit more cool. The TV guys a bit more up themselves. It's a bit tougher than catch tagging and releasing on Sunday, I think, in front of all those TV
1: The crocodile's going to feel safe in a minute. This is going to be,
0: But congratulations on the gig. Congratulations on everything. Like, you're dominating everything, but congratulations on hosting the Logie Sunday.
1: Thank you. Yeah, well, you know, I'm a conservationist. My job is to try and get my message into different rooms, and what an insane platform to do that. But also, you know, I look at, like, my dad has been involved with the Logies, you know, back in the day for a long time. He was always into it, and you know, he was inducted into the Hall of Fame. I remember watching that, you know, really vividly. It's very special. It's kind of been part of our family, obviously, for a long time. And so to get in there and actually host it, like, how cool. I think it's the first time a zookeeper or a conservationist has ever hosted the Logies. I'm like, this is a win for the work that I represent, really.
3: It's pretty amazing. But, like, what is your approach to hosting? Because everyone that's hosted it kind of brings themselves to the role.
1: Yeah.
3: What is your approach? Because you're a little sneaky one. Like, I watched you on Dancing with the Stars in the US.
1: Yeah,
3: like,
1: yeah.
3: Can you actually get out of here? Because what do you mean you can move like that?
1: I don't know. Thank you.
3: Are you going to be bringing a little bit of that to the little razzle-dazzle showbiz of the
1: Logies? Yeah, got to do it, 100%. I want this to be, like, my life's kind of a crazy contrast right now. You know, I'm dancing one minute and then I'm catching crocs the next. I want that sort of vibe to really be there for the Logies, right? I really want that. But also, I'm involving a lot of my mates, you know, in that world, and I'm kind of getting to work with people I've always wanted to work with, and it is truly a privilege to do this. But I want to celebrate the 70 years of Aussie TV and be like, you know, there's a new generation now that are going to be carrying it on.
0: And if you feel like you're dying, send Chandler in.
1: Yeah. Chandler, get in there.
0: It was not going well.
1: He's my backup. I'm like, get in there.
3: Wheel him in like Taylor Swift does on a little cleaning car and just release him. Release him to the people. But what's the prep been like for hosting the Logies? Because you're hosting, but you're also up for the gold.
1: Yes, which is, what an honour. It's awesome. My good friend Julia Morris is also up for gold.
0: I know. She's been up for it for a while.
1: I've been campaigning for her hard. But it's okay. I can't give away too much, but I've started rehearsal now here, and put it this way, my body is very sore.
3: Oh my gosh.
1: My body is very sore.
3: You're dancing. You're totally dancing.
1: That's all
3: you're
1: I'll say.
3: Totally
0: well,
3: dancing.
0: That's all I'll say.
3: You
0: say that.
3: Are totally dancing right now.
1: I didn't say that.
3: Why would your body be sore?
1: There could be many reasons. I've been catching crocodiles.
0: Well, because we just had Ruben from Peking Duck in, and he has a little request, because Peking Duck are performing, and he wants to manifest you doing something with them.
4: Let's manifest that. Robert, if you're listening, which I know you are, jump on stage and get your booty shaken.
0: Possible. Well,
1: bro, I am listening, and the booty is ready.
3: What are the booty shaking skills like?
1: Non-existent. They don't really teach you booty shaking in ballroom.
3: Okay,
1: that's not really a maneuver that they teach you there. But you know what? I'm willing to give anything a go. I will definitely be maybe pulling out some of the jive, tango, something like that.
3: The jive is the hardest. I did Dancing with the Stars in Australia twice.
0: Did you win it?
3: No.
1: What was your favourite dance style? What did you like the most?
3: No, I was like in the finale both times, but I didn't win.
0: She shows YouTube clips of herself dancing when she comes over. Do you ever do that?
3: No, I don't. Joel Creasy does that. I don't do that. What was my favourite style?
1: Yeah, favourite style.
3: I really enjoyed the rumba.
1: What? That's like the hardest one.
3: I just really liked it. It was so sensual.
1: We didn't do it. I'm like, that's too hard.
3: The jive is the hardest, I think.
1: See, that was my favorite.
3: Oh my gosh,
1: it's like, we've swapped. That's so interesting. Yeah. Rumba's too hard for
3: you
1: me.
3: You and I are the complete opposite. But we have a little question for you. We like to get our previous guest to ask a question for our next guest, not knowing who it is. So the last person we had on the show was Melanie C.
0: Spice Girl.
3: Everyone's favorite Spice Girl, Sporty Spice. And she has a question that she would like to ask you.
1: Okay.
2: I want to ask this question. If you were a Spice Girl, which Spice Girl would you be?
0: Perfect.
1: Oh,
0: this will make the papers everywhere.
1: Sporty.
3: Yeah,
1: 100%.
3: Raymond Crocs doing the jive.
1: Totally. I mean, it's
0: track
1: gotta
0: pants
1: be.
0: On.
1: It's gotta be, right?
0: Do you have a question for our next guest? And we have no idea who the next guest is. So you just ask, ask anything and we'll pass it on.
1: What's your favorite animal?
3: There you go.
0: Now, I will say Australian Idol's up for a big award on Sunday night. Ricky will be there. I do a little travel show called Getaway. I'm not invited, but if Getaway wins, potentially we could do a little story in Australia Zoo or something.
1: I love that, mate.
0: I think that might
1: Anytime. Chuck in there with the Crocs, you'll love it.
3: Maybe we can send a little backstory Australian Idol up to the sunny coast and do a little Australia Zoo situation.
1: Life's better up in Queensland,
3: mate.
0: Look at us. Revolutions. We're making TV. We really are. Mate, so lovely to see you. Congratulations in advance for Sunday. Cheers. You'll absolutely nail it. It's 7 o'clock on 7. You can also vote for Robert, by the way. tvweeklogies.com.au for the gold. Good luck with the rehearsals. Get back out there, mate. And get back to the star, and we'll see you on stage on Sunday.
1: We'll see you then. Cheers, guys.
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8: A breakdown in Tarman on Longaville Road. It's westbound near the Pacific Highway. In the M8 tunnel, there's a breakdown. It's southbound. It's affecting traffic coming out of Leichhardt. The speed limit has been reduced. Northmead, a crash reported on James Bruce Drive. That's pretty heavy westbound just after Windsor Road. At Strathfield, a crash at Centenary Drive. Northbound before Arthur Street. And the Eastern Distributor still real busy northbound coming up from Southern Cross Drive to the King's Cross Western Suburbs exit. Zetland, emergency roadwork that's closed Joynton Avenue southbound. 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This weekend only at Autobarn. Sunny today, tops of 20 in the city and in the west. Right now it's 11 degrees on Sydney's Nova 96.9.
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0: it's all about babies in this house at the moment.
1: Yeah, it is.
0: We have something special for our producer, Maddie, whose last day is today. She's going on maternity leave, and I did write in her card, I said, you only have your first child once, remember that?
1: Yep.
0: But please come back.
1: Please come back. We love you so much.
0: Oh my. Here's a song
1: this
0: for
1: one's
0: you.
1: For you. Look at our pet. Not this bit. It's about the belly. Baby she got back. Like, oh, yes. The baby bit. You know what I mean?
0: Not the butt girlfriends. Bit.
1: But the baby bit.
0: The baby bit.
2: Who understands those rap guys?
3: They only talk to her because she looks like

0: getting off on maternity leave today.
1: Don't just put this all on me. This is a team effort. Baby. And definitely got back, am I right? You know what I'm saying?
0: Now, The Rock, Dwayne Johnson, signed your tummy. What were the name suggestions again?
2: Dwayne and Dwanetta.
1: Are you feeling either of those? You really feeling it?
2: Really try. My brother's Dane, so like having a Dane and a Dwayne might be a bit confusing in the family. I'm not sure.
0: But that also checks out a bit.
1: Dane.
0: We have a little surprise for you. Sarah Harris is waiting in the wings. Come on, Sarah. Because Sarah has baked something for you.
1: Oh, Sarah's so been in the kitchen and she's made some beautiful non-confronting cupcakes.
0: The most confronting cupcake I've ever seen in my life.
3: Representative of your birth. And can I just say, walking past beautiful. Robert Irwin with this plate of cupcakes.
0: Can someone describe them for us, knowing it is 5 to 9?
1: Come on, Maddie, give it a go.
2: They're pink.
0: What
2: they
0: else?
2: Have some teeth. It could also be lips.
1: Yep.
3: They are lolly teeth. That's right. They are lolly teeth.
2: And we have a beautiful little baby head popping out.
0: Popping out.
1: The little mouth. Let's
2: some
1: call
2: sprinkles.
1: It a mouth.
2: The mouth.
4: I think Robert Irwin is scarred for life. Jermaine still doesn't know what these are.
0: He just cancelled the Logies.
1: Jermaine's like, what are those brown freckle things on the teeth?
0: Can I try one?
2: Yeah. I don't think I've been this.
0: We also have.
1: And what's on the head there, Sarah? That you've little droplets. What's that?
3: That is just a little bit of Hershey's raspberry sauce.
1: Blood.
3: Not blood.
1: No, just
3: a beautiful flower that is blooming.
1: Beautiful.
0: We also have some very PC cupcakes, thanks to our lovely friend, the Cupcake Princess, who is a listener of this show.
5: It's Cupcake City up in here.
2: Stop it.
1: There we go.
0: So congratulations. And like I said, enjoy your first baby. You only get that shot once. But really, more importantly,
1: I'm really excited for when you come back to
0: us. You have to come back to work.
2: Yes. Oh, no, we have to come back to work. We live in Sydney.
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21: 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On the Warringah Freeway, a multi-vehicle crash southbound approaching Ernest Street. There are two lanes closed at Artarmon, a breakdown, Longaville Road westbound near the Pacific Highway. The M8 tunnel at Leichhardt, a breakdown, southbound traffic affected. The speed limit has been reduced. And in Strathfield, delays on Centenary Drive heading north towards Arthur Street following an earlier northbound crash. Seeing some heavy traffic at Zetland, there's emergency roadwork on Joynton Avenue. That's closed all the southbound lanes. Get the model year 26.5 Ford Ranger Black Edition from 53k drive away at participating dealers. 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Sunny today, a top of 20 in the city and in the west. Right now it's 11 degrees on Sydney's Nova 96.9.
0: Right on 9 o'clock Friday morning. Thanks to our friends at Shell Ready Express. Mel Tracina ready to rock. She's going to the Logies on Sunday as well.
1: She sure is. Can't wait to see what she's wearing. Just got to also just give a huge shout out to Sarah Harris, the Naughty Baker.
0: Oh, like, my God. Seriously. That could be your little side hustle, the Naughty Baker. We've got the Cupcake Princess who does delightful cupcakes.
1: The Naughty Baker.
0: And you could be the Naughty Baker.
1: You could do the Naughty Baker and just do like novelty naughty cupcakes.
4: Well, look, they are pretty much inedible.
1: Maddie's really enjoying it.
4: You know, when you're pregnant, you'll eat anything that's not nailed down. I certainly did.
1: You got to do what you got to do to get through.
4: Yeah.
0: Let's check your Friday morning headlines.
22: Right here, right now, right here, right now.
4: Hey, Sydney, Sarah Harris here. Another safety incident at Sydney Airport is under investigation. A Virgin plane aborted takeoff last Sunday after the pilots spotted a Qantas jet crossing the runway in front of it. More than 60 Australian deaths are suspected of being linked to popular weight loss drugs. News Corp reports more than 2,800 people have also suffered severe side effects after taking medications including Ozempic, Wegovy and Mounjaro. The PM has chatted with Donald Trump overnight. It's the pair's first phone call since March. Anthony Albanese has described the conversation as lengthy and productive, covering a range of topics including the Middle East conflict, AUKUS and tariffs. And three boys from Sydney Scots College have been arrested over the alleged sexual assault of a teenage girl. Police allege the 14-year-old was assaulted in an alleyway in Bondi last month. A 13-year-old and two 14-year-olds have been charged. Updating sport, Daily Cherry Evans has confirmed he is quitting the NRL to join the English Premier League. The second most capped player of all time has told the Daily Telly he'll join Hull FC at the end of the season. The news comes after his starring role in the Roosters' gutsy win over Penrith last night. The victory putting Sydney at the top of the NRL ladder. And Bangladesh has the upper hand after the opening day of the first test against Australia in Darwin. The visitors are going in 1 for 96. And Nicole Kidman has revealed her trick for going unnoticed. The Hollywood star says she sometimes wears a wig so she can dance incognito at the club. There we go.
0: Who's that?
4: Nicole Kidman.
1: Sometimes wears a wig.
4: I got your weather next, Sydney.
0: Good friends with Marsha.
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0: I mean, this is still Sydney, by the way. This is your Sydney forecast. Sydney. Good morning, Sydney.
1: Hello, Sydney.
0: Not sure what all those Melbourne references were just then, but...
1: Little gremlin in the system. A little Osher Ginsberg gremlin system talking about Melbourne. We don't want to know about it.
4: Yeah, you want to be in Sydney right now because it's going to be sunny this Friday. Tops of 20 degrees. You don't get that in Melbourne. The weekend, look, it's looking a little showery tomorrow, 18 degrees, but they'll ease off on Sunday. Right now, 11 in the city, 7 in the west, and you are up to date on Ricky Lee and Tim. Hello.
2: Can you put me through to the guy?
3: Caller of the week.
0: So many great callers this week and today as well. Thank you to everybody for getting involved in the show.
1: We love having you with us. Thanks for being here.
0: We were talking stupid injuries earlier in the week and we got this from Donna.
5: I was watching TV the other day, changed the control, picked up the control, changed it from Channel 7 to Netflix and ripped half my nail off.
0: Yeah, you've got to be very careful with that. The old channel flick.
1: Was it an aggressive channel change, wasn't it?
5: It was a very aggressive channel change.
1: Love it. Congratulations, Donna. You have won $500 to spend at Lotus Barangaroo. Enjoy delicious pan-Asian flavours and handcrafted dumplings, signature cocktails and stunning harbour views at Lotus Barangaroo. We're also going to send you a Ricky Lee and Tim mug.
0: On you, Donna.
20: Ricky Lee and Tim's Week in Review.
3: We started the week with Tim's birthday and Sarah got the party started.
8: Happy birthday and also...
0: I was wondering what you were reaching for. Is there nothing better than a 4 a.m. alarm on a Monday for your birthday?
8: On your birthday.
0: There's nowhere I'd rather be than in here.
8: You love this place.
0: I do love
8: this.
0: I do love it here.
3: Ricky joined the party and wasn't about to let Tim forget.
1: Happy birthday, Timbo!
0: Are you going to yell like that for the show?
1: Every single time we come back from a song, I'm going to yell happy birthday at you.
8: I could say you got beat.
0: Tim.
8: Energy.
0: It's Tim's shit.

0: one for staying alive.
1: And I was wondering, I was like, you know, what do you get the guy that has everything?
2: Well, there's only one thing Tim wants.
0: My mum, she got me an air fryer. I don't know what to do with the air fryer. Lisa and Miranda, what do you recommend I do?
3: Boil your eggs.
0: Yes,
1: boil
0: my mum told me about the eggs.
3: Everything goes in the air fryer. Roast pork, roast chicken.
0: You wouldn't put the chicken in with the egg, though. It's a bit weird. It's like, enjoy this, guys.
1: Remember when you two were one?
2: August is Leo season, so we risked horoscope chats.
1: What is the thing about Leos? Don't want to talk about horoscopes, you know what I mean? But what is the... I don't want to upset you.
0: Sarah will know. Get Sarah to come and tell us what Leos are famous for.
1: Confidence.
0: Okay.
1: That checks out.
4: Leadership.
0: Oh.
4: And grandiosity.
1: And you also said that Leos and Scorpios work well together.
4: Gel.
1: What is it that, about our signs?
4: You call him on his crap.
1: There we go.
0: You really don't.
2: It was also census week.
0: We all did our census yesterday. What did you put where it said services provided by your career? I wrote entertainment.
1: Yeah.
0: Which I'm hoping we're delivering.
1: Well, also, you had to give two words.
0: Really?
1: Not just one.
0: Cool entertainment.

0: Welcome to the bridge.
1: We chatted text message techniques.
2: I'm the kind of person that texts like thought at a time.
3: Oh yeah,
2: bang,
3: I hate
2: bang,
3: that.
2: Bang, bang, nah. Bang.
3: My girl at home though texts like almost word at a time to her friends.
2: Yeah.
3: Like,
2: whoop, whoop, whoop, whoop. Yeah. And just wait till I've finished whoop, whoop, whooping.
3: No.
2: And then you can reply.
3: No.
2: Because you reply in the middle of my whoop, whoop, whoop.
3: I know, I wait. I wait for the dots to clear.
2: Sometimes you don't.
3: Or sometimes you and I are having passionate exchanges.
2: Take that out of context.
1: Then Ricky had a question for Florence during Kids Ask Us Anything.
3: Let's go to 10-year-old Florence. Good morning, Florence.
4: Good morning. Me and my sisters love listening to you.
2: Do you guys play along with Quickie with Ricky?
4: Yeah, we do.
2: How do you go? Do you get lots of the questions right?
4: Some of them.
2: Some of them. Also, do you, Florence, this is just a question that I have. Do you think that I'm a bit silly that I can't answer any of the maths questions?
4: No.
2: Thanks, Mum.
3: I heard your mum say
2: thanks,
3: no, but that...
1: Ricky hasn't got time for maths. She's busy planning her weekends at Lake Como.
2: Did you do karaoke?
3: Yeah, I've done it before. In Japan, in the actual room that Scarlett Johansson and Bill Murray did it in for Lost in Translation.
2: Oh, so good.
3: Or so they said. I mean, they might just tell all of us there. I go, is this the room? They're like, yeah.
2: And it's like when you go to Lake Como and you jump on the boat.
3: That's not a sentence that anyone's ever said.
2: Yes, it is.
3: It's when you go to Lake Como. Sorry,
2: you get on the boat and they tell you they do a whole thing.
3: It's like when you go to Lake Como. That's right. This is Ricky Lee and Tim. Your relatable way to wake up.
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2: Well done, everybody.
3: Happy having a baby, Maddie.

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1: That's not a sentence that anyone's ever said.
0: Yes, it is.
1: It's like when you go to Lake Como.
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3: Nova. Across Sydney. This is Mel Trusina.
5: A pat on the back. We've made it to Friday. We're all so close to that weekend, my friend, and I'm going to be here just playing the fresh hits and throwbacks. I've got some Taylor Swift, Olivia Dean, Harry Styles, all in the next 10 minutes, and your chance to get in the running for Nova's cash or the cars. Have a think on it.

such a good sing-along song. Thanks, Coldplay. Shall we lift the mood now on Nova? Because it's Friday. G Flip, Bet on Fire. I reckon that'll do the trick. It is playing right after this. And 13-24-10, it is open. Nova's cash or the cars, a secret amount of cash, or two brand new Geely EVs. 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

0: I remember this song made Bieber haters believers. 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You're on Nova, the home of...
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0: I'm 13, 24, 10. Jess, I hear your car's falling apart.
3: Yeah. Well, the bumper just keeps popping off, having to kick that back in. The side mirror has holes in it. It's smashed. It's on its way out.
0: Is it even roadworthy, Jess?
3: Job.
0: Okay, so clearly in this cash or cars, you are opting in for the Geely EX2 EVs. What are you going to do with the other car? Because you get two of them.
3: I'd probably have to give it to my partner because he doesn't have a car.
0: Oh, yeah.
3: So a taxi.
0: A taxi with a fallen bumper. That way you guys can have a his and hers car.
3: Yeah.
0: So cute. Hey, you know the deal. I'm going to reopen 13, 24, 10. Get you in the running after 11 for Nova's cash, all the cars and the tunes continuing. Teddy Swims, Mr. Know-It-All, after this banger from Sonny Federa, Think About Us.

0: Nova. Hey, make sure that you get behind Nova's own Ricky Lee and Tim. Australian Idol has been nominated for Best Entertainment Program at the Logies. 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Vote for Ricky, vote for Tim. If you love them, go vote for the shows. The Logies are happening on Sunday. And if I were you, I would be calling first thing on Monday to play Quickie with Ricky. Because it's 10 trivia questions, 30 seconds on the clock. You're up against Ricky. She's really good at trivia, but on Monday morning, I reckon she's going to be a little bit sore and you could be winning some cash. 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
24: 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Good different. In Bella Vista, two cars have collided on Old Windsor Road at Seven Hills Road. Northbound traffic affected. At Eastern Creek, a broken down truck southbound on the M7 at Old Wall Grove Road. At Willoughby, a breakdown on Willoughby Road at Mowbray Road affecting traffic in all directions. And there's a broken down truck at Horsley Park on the Horsley Drive. It's westbound at the M7 on-ramp. 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This weekend only at Autobarn. Sunny today, tops of 20 in the city, 20 in the west. Right now it's 14 degrees on Sydney's Nova 96.9.
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0: Nova! Hello, my friends. I love that it's Friday. I've got some great tunes coming up, including 9 minutes of the Noughties, which we're going to have the best time to. And I'll open 13, 24, 10 to get you in the running. For Nova's Cash of the Cars, we're taking a secret stash of cash or two brand